0: Yes, in your journey with God, in your journey to your greatness, when you move from Bethel, you get to Jericho, God will begin to show you supernatural. Wonder will begin to take place. Things you have never known before, you begin to experience it. You will pray for sick, sick will get better. You will pray for those who are in problem, the problem will be over. Those who are seeking for baby, you lay her hand upon them, miracle begin to take place, and you begin to wonder where all these things come from. God has taken you to Jericho. But mind you, you see that Elijah keep on insisting that Elisha should...
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0: From bottom of hell, that saying unto you, don't move ahead, don't take more steps. Yes, it might come from the weariness of your body. It might come as a result of laziness. It might come as a result of not being ready to pay the price. That power is telling you, tarry here. We have your ghetto is enough. Hallelujah. I remember in those days, I and the general superintendent of the mission, we always go for conferences. We always go going to learn more and learn more. From other sources, the Bible interpreters, who will interpret the scripture for us. I remember many of our colleagues and many of our senior pastors at that time, they always look at us like somebody who have no job that is doing. What are you looking for? After you have passed out the Bible school, after all, you have been in ministry for so many years, what are you looking for? But we know what we are looking for. So even when there's no money in our pocket, we borrow money to travel so far country. I remember one of my friends by that time is now a pastor in Lagos. He was very close to Bagada by that time. And one day, I came all the way from Port Harcourt, and I have to stay in his house. He looked at me and said, away from Port Harcourt, to do what? Just to preach the Bible. I said, yes, stay in the lecture room today. Just use your car and drop me into the camp. He dropped me down. He sat down for 5 minutes. After 5 minutes, he turned to 1 hour. 1 hour turned to 3 hours, 4 hours. Till we finished the whole lecture, then he looked at me. He said, Pastor Henry, this is what you are enjoying. And you have never... That day, when money was money, he bought a cassette that worth 5,000 naira to be listening to this cassette. And from that day, God really connected him to the same opportunity which we are enjoying. What am I saying? There are distractors. It might be your friend. It might be your senior one. It might be someone that you love most who will like to speak against your dream, want to speak against your vision. They tell you, what are you doing there? They tell you, you cannot make it. They tell you, well, this time around, it is not possible. Don't listen to the structure. And that's what I see in the life of Elisha here. He said, as the Lord leave, and my God, as you leave, I will not forsake you. In verse 5, and the sons of prophet that were in Jericho came to Elisha and said unto him, knowest thou that the Lord will take away thy master from thy head today? And he answered, yea, I know. I know it. Hold your peace. The sons of prophet, the colleagues, who are the same student in the prophetic school, said to Elisha, don't you know that the Lord want to take your master away from your head today? He said, I know. As you know, I know it. But shut up your mouth. To be amazed they will make them to be surprised, because God will raise his power up in your life and he will use you to do mighty things in the land of living in Jesus' name. Because of our time, let me just be brief, because this story is loaded with a lot of information in verse 6. And Elijah said unto him, tarry here, I pray thee, here for the Lord has sent me to Jordan. And he said, as the Lord liveth, as thy soul liveth, I will not leave thee. And they both went on. And the 50 men of the sons of prophets.
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0: That I received to become meaningful and powerful and make all my hearers to be blessed by the Lord. Number two, he was a man of courage. He was so much courageous. His master discouraged him. His fellow students discouraged him, but he was courageous. Do you want God to make you to be what he wants you to be? Don't listen to the people. People will like you to, for you, they want you to seek for their approval. They want you to seek for their approval. You don't need the approval of anybody. You only need the approval of God. You don't need the commendation of anybody. You only need the commendation from God. As long as you examine what you are doing, it's in line with the vision and then the will of God for your life, shut your ear, shut it away from what people are saying. Oh, I want to tell you today, there are many people, the reason why they miss their ministry, they miss their vision, is as a result of seeking for approval of men. Men will tell you that, have you ever seen anybody doing it like this before? How do you think that this, what you are doing, is the will of God? And that's why many people bury their vision and dream. Because people don't support. I've never seen anyone God raise up with one vision, understanding that different from what is on ground. People don't speak again. Remember when Jesus was brought to the temple? On the day of consecration, Simon carried him. He said, this child that I carry you, he standing is for the falling and rising of people in Israel. And the vision God gave to him, many people will speak against it. Why do you want people to welcome your vision? In the beginning, every good vision, people don't welcome it. People always speak against it. At the end of the day, they say, oh, God has risen up. Your vision will not die. Your dream will not perish. In the name of Jesus. Be courageous. Be courageous. Number three, he has a persistent spirit. Persistent spirit. In fact, for you to be what God wants you to be, you must be spiritually stubborn. If you are not spiritually stubborn, you cannot be what God wants you to be. People will like to discourage you. Conditions and the weather will love to discourage you. But when you keep on persisting in the spirit, you will reach your destination and you will become what God wants you to become. Number four, he was void of distraction. He doesn't tolerate distraction. He doesn't allow distraction to weigh him down. He makes the distraction to go on his way. I have a vision for the Lord. God sent me to do something for him. Whatever anything that is happening around me, I don't care. I want God to do what he wants me to do. Yeah, number five, he was a man who was steadfast. Very steadfast. Yes, do you want to be great? You must be steadfast on what God is telling you to do. In this ministry, God does not call us to do the same thing. God does not call us to do the same thing. After all, when the anointing fell upon Elisha, what he did was double to what his master did. And it was not the same level that his master operates, that he operates in his ministry. So, God does not call us to do the same thing. Know what God called you to do. Steps into it. Don't try to be Mr. A. Why God make you to be Mr. B? Be satisfied with the call of God for your life. If God called you to be a teacher, be a good teacher. If God called you to be a preacher, be a good preacher. If God called you to be a miracle worker, pray and do everything you can do to make this thing to be more manifested. And one thing with God, one thing I know about God is this. When you are faithful with the little thing he gave to you, he will make you to be a master of mighty things. You can start to be a teacher, from teachers, faithful to with your teaching.
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0: Right? Number six, desiring to be best. He has the desire to be best. He was not settled for the less. Elijah was not settled for the less. To just be a follower of Elijah, pouring water to the hand of Elijah. No, he wants to be the best. God have a maximum for you. Don't settle for minimum. Go for maximum. And that's why many a time when other people sleep, you don't sleep. When other people are begin to play around, you don't play around. Because you want to be the best. And you are adding to your value every day. You are adding to your value every day. After some year, you will look back and see many places you have covered. Then you will give glory to the Lord. I believe God is speaking to somebody this morning. God is speaking to an individual this morning. Individual that God wants to raise up for this generation. At this particular time, we are expecting the end time revival. God is preparing his remnants. And by the message of this morning, God is speaking to you. If you are one of the remnants, God is telling you what you need to do. God is here to finish with the world. Before the second advent of Christ, revival will take place. That revival is what we call the cry of the midnight. When you see this, the parable of Jesus concerning 10 virgins, the Bible says the 10 virgins, they have slept, both wise and unwise, they slept off. What wake them up? The cry of the midnight. Now the church today are becoming weary, tired. People are no longer having interest to serve the Lord anymore. We are preparing for the cry of the midnight. And that is the end time revival. And God is preparing people like you that are listening to me today to use you for the cry of the midnight. I pray that what God has determined to do in your life, Satan will not succeed to alter it in your life in the name of Jesus. Lastly, he has a self-denial. Elisha has a self-denial. Anyone want to be great must deny himself. Must know how to deny himself. Paul Apostle said, all things are lawful unto me, but not everything is expedient. And that's why you need to deny yourself some things that will make you not to be what God wants you to be. You say no to them. And if you have been doing it before, you can say to that thing this morning, enough is enough. I will no longer do this thing anymore because I have a dream, I have a vision, and I must fulfill my dream, must fulfill my vision. In Genesis chapter 13, in verse 14 to 17, that was the story of Elijah. A story of Abraham and his brother Lot. The Bible says when Lot separated from Abraham, God said to Abraham, look to eastward, westward, northward, and southward. As far as your eyes can see, I will give it unto you. He didn't settle there. He said, walk through the land, walk through the land. All the land you want to possess, march upon it. As you march upon it, as far as your leg can reach, I will give it unto you. Listen to me. There's a land for you which God wants you to occupy. There's a place where God wants to take you to. God wants you to take a step. Move ahead. Take a step. And your story will be different from today henceforth. I want us to rise up for prayer this morning. I know every one of us, we have a dream. We have a vision on the area of our professions. I'm not speaking to the pastor alone here. I'm speaking to every profession. It is not until when you become a pastor evangelist, you can be great. You can be a great lawyer. You can be a great politician. You can be a great doctor. You can be a great scientist in your own field, transforming the world. Oh, God wants you to be great, and you can be great. And these are the steps you need to take today. Whatever feed God gave to you.
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0: You can be great as a businesswoman. Stick to the vision. Take a step. Do everything possible that will make you to be great. I want us to close our eyes for prayers. Before we are going to go to the realm of prayer, I want to pray for you. Our Father in heaven, we thank you today. Because you are God who wire us with your greatness. Because you are a great God. You are God that nobody understands your mystery. As we have this word this morning, Lord, I pray that the seed of greatness which you have planted in us through the word we have heard today, let there be manifestation in the name of Jesus. Father, I pray today that the vision which you have given to us, that this vision will begin to manifest, that this vision will not die, and this dream will not perish. Lord, I pray as many as people who have discouraged on one way or the other by the word they have today, let there be encouragement. Lord, may it tear up their spirit up again, and may they rise up to take a step that is noble, that is great, that can transform them to become a better person. Thank you, Heavenly Father. As we go to the time of prayers, Lord, do mighty things in our life, and we shall praise your name forever. For I pray in Jesus' name. Amen.

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I hear it. I hear it. I hear it. I hear it. I hear it. I hear it. I hear it. I hear it. I hear it. I hear the sound of revival breaking out all over the earth. I hear the sound of revival even breaking out in this room.

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Just help me out. I just want to hear you sing it. Say, we've been praying. We've been sowing.

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1: Let me tell you something. Rain only matters to those who have seed in the ground. If you don't have seed in the ground, rain is a nuisance. But if you've been planting some things, if you've been praying some things, when the rain comes, you can expect a harvest. Follow. This is for everybody who's been sowing a seed in a dry season. And you keep saying, I wonder where my harvest is. 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

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Or your parents were from Jamaica. Parents were from Jamaica.

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1: Fire, fire, fire, fire.

serve a God who always causes us to triumph. He is not caught off guard by any of our life situations. Everything, the hardship, the trial, the storm, is not happening to us. It's happening for us. For we know that all things work together for the good of those who love the Lord and are called according to his purpose. So don't give up. We don't have to worry. Our God is intentional.

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0: While I
1: was in prayer,
0: the Lord said,
1: in this city where this revival will hold.
0: Said
1: there are many people crying, weeping within. So a lot of people we meet and interact with, they look so beautiful and handsome, but deep down within they are crying and weeping. The Lord said people in the city that love. All the teachings and preachings and prayers we center on laughter. The Lord led me into the book of Genesis, which is the book of beginning. Chapter 21.
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0: Olorun pa mi lerin. Gbogbo eni ti o gbo yo rerin pelu mi.
1: And Sarah said, God had made me to laugh, so that all that hear will laugh.

0: together with me. What brought about this statement from the scriptures?
1: Ohun tó mú gbólóhùn yìí jáde náà ni ogun ọjọ́ pípẹ́ tó di ṣiṣẹ́.
0: It was as a result of a long delayed problem that eventually became conquered.
1: Gbà tó dé ẹsẹ̀ ìkéje yẹn.
0: In verse 7,
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0: He said, who should have told Sarah in his old age that we give a breast, you know, to a young baby?
1: Kennedy,
0: why?
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0: And that was the reason why it appears impossible, as if God would never intervene. Perhaps tonight you are in such a difficult problem like that tonight. You have gone here and there, the problem still persists. God has entered into a covenant with us. There is no one weeping here that will not go back laughing.
1: Asogbanu lo bi o se pe ohun Oluwa.
0: We are not just flattering you, we are declaring unto you the minds of God.
1: Mo ba ki gbogbo eyin te nbe lori papa kan wi bi e ti esun kun ri ayo yin de.
0: I want all the people present here, if you have ever wept before, the time for you to laugh and be joyful as God. Can I hear someone say amen to that?
1: Iwe mimo wi pe
0: the Bible says
1: bi e kun pe di ale kan kan,
0: even if joy weeping and joy
1: all
0: right, pray
1: now.
0: Joy comes in the morning. It was a great thing that Anna went to Shiloh with weeping. But by the time she was returning, she didn't weep again. Perhaps by the time you got here, you were weeping.
1: You have
0: been having one problem or the other before you reach here.
1: Any talk
0: that Lord who has come tonight has said it is time for you to love.
1: Mo fẹ́ àmì tó lágbára.
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0: 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I'm filled them out with laughter.
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1: Gbogbo ẹni tó gbọ́.
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0: This week.
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0: Things, news that people will hear about.
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0: Up prayer with all your heart.
1: Àti ni.
0: Oh, Henry, I...

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0: called the name of Jesus one. As many as we are.
1: Oh,
0: is the Lord having so many blessings to pour upon our eyes. But this is a prayer I want us to hop on to.
1: The
0: Lord is saying there are so many arrows of sorrow in the life of many people. Many people, when they wake up early in the morning, they begin to shout. By the time people say good morning, wipe away his tears. You will call the name of Jesus once. You will cry 3 times, all arrows of sorrow. 3 times.
1: Yare, Lara me.
0: Get out of my life tonight. You will pray with all your strength. And now the harrow will get out. It will get out. Once it gets out of your body, whoever is not displayed, it's possible for the arrow to enter.
1: Yes.
0: Right on to God.
1: Ever.
0: Sorrow, get out of my body, get out of my life. Get out of my mind, get out of my life. All arrow of sorrow. Get out of my body, get out of my life. Get out of my life.
1: Now
0: I'm crying to God.
1: Once
0: it goes over
1: that
0: sorrow,
1: he said
0: for me to pray, for me that arrow,
1: to get out of my body.
0: Get out of your body. Amen.
1: Now what is okay?
0: Raise up your hands. Whoever has come to this open revival meeting,
1: you
0: must come with an exceptional faith. Angels are here with letters of good news. And you now shout, God, before this week runs to an end, something that will bring me joy and good tidings. Even through your answer, you may receive a good news. A human being can come to deliver unto you. There is no way the Lord cannot manifest his power. Call the name of Jesus powerfully. Oh God, this is my hands up. Where is my letter of joy? I mustn't weep again. Lord, give me the letter.
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0: I receive the letter by faith. You will say 12 thunderous amen.
1: Before
0: Father God to pray for us. I command I lift up the hands of divine decree and authority tonight. Side God up. Prophet, apostle, Ayobabalola.
1: Bi awon baba ti ma soro nigba na emi na duro nipo won mo soro lo.
0: Father of all, you so speak in the name of the Lord. I'm standing in their position to prophesy tonight.
1: Bi eti sami alagbara mejila.
0: Ready to say 12 thunderous amen.
1: Ogun ojo pipe to ti sure ti o gba ko ti e le lo.
0: All overdue problem that you never
1: lati o ni lo.
0: From tonight.
1: Ninu aye re o. Bi o ti sami mejila yen.
0: Then 12 thunderous amen.
1: Loruko Jesu o wa da ba.
0: Father in the Lord, don't I ban you?
3: Who are you to those states?
0: For those states,
3: Baba Wajire W.O. Falaye.
0: W.O. Falaye.
3: I just want to love Jesus. Be one
0: for him as a car, as a man, the podium.
3: Hallelujah.
0: Doubt, hallelujah.
3: It's okay.
0: Rise upon your feet.
3: All those
0: of you who have obtained a letter of baptism.
3: Hallelujah.
0: Hallelujah.
3: Hallelujah.
0: Go follow the marriage. For the grace granted unto me. That good thing that the enemy has taken away from my life, I put my life in my
3: hands.
0: Tonight I claim them back. All the good things that the enemy has taken away, I put my life in my
3: hands.
0: All good things
3: that
0: the enemy has taken away, I put my life after the second prayers, I pray over H. On the people here tonight,
3: I
0: want you to demonstrate your faith in Christ. The Bible says, all things are possible to those who believe.
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0: As the Lord liveth and as the Spirit liveth,
3: they
0: won't weep again.
3: Hear
0: ye this prayer. Pray with all your strength. As we begin to pray, miracles will take place. That spirit crying vengeance over that which I know. That cry, that voice I saw, that is crying for vengeance over issues I know. But tonight, over that which you know, over those things your great
3: anger
0: that is fighting against you.
3: And
0: now crying for vengeance over you as
1: thousand persons.
3: Oluwa go down si ke na la le.
1: Ask the Lord to answer the voice tonight.
3: Baba kan agbe ni.
1: There was a man who was in power.
3: Agbe ni baba yen.
1: Was in power.
3: Olorun lo mo bi to rin de.
1: And nobody is only God.
3: E bi to rin de yen not is of wipe.
1: He went so far.
3: Ko lo mu afin.
1: And there he was told to bring an abilo. He was asked to bring an abilo.
3: Ko lo mu afin wa lo to.
1: And so he brought an abilo. As soon as he brought
3: him,
1: and the slaughter,
3: Baba, he
1: and the man became the person.
3: The university.
1: All the children became graduates. Those times when it was so easy to get
3: jobs,
1: one of his children would get a job. Whenever the children go to for prayers,
3: they
1: say, it is a vengeance that is disturbing war.
3: Ọmọbìnrin bàbá ìyàwó ogójì ó lé ogójì ó lé márùn-ún kò ní lọ́kọ. 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
3: Let them be. Ojo mo pe bo se dawa mi yen be ni owo Olorun ayo wo nu aye re lo.
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3: Iwo to dawa mi yen o korin ayo lo le lale.
1: That person who said amen, you will sing the song of joy.
3: Ogun to dori re kodo loruko Jesu o yo ni sayo lale.
1: All the problem that has torn your life down.
3: Ki o se yo to pari onise ayo yo je fun o.
1: Before this week runs to an end, you
3: will get the Olorun to ti sasun meyin fun o.
1: That angel of God, the Lord is handing you over to him.
3: Angel of glory,
1: that angel of the Lord,
3: it's a man. Banu jere,
1: drops away your sin.
3: You are not the corny ayo.
1: Now to the end that you begin to see,
3: I want to be one in battle. That you are on your
1: own. All the people around you begin to. I come back to
3: you. Lord, Jesus Christ,
1: Jesus mighty name.
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2: 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He's worthy of the glory. He deserves the praise today. Come on, everybody, all over the room, open your mouth and worship him. 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

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And he keeps on making the world. 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
0: Gotta talk, the Lord defends me. I watched them all fall for going against me. Cause me and all my angels shot the devil up. 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He tapped them and told them,

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0: Teach us by yourself. In Jesus' mighty name we pray. Amen. I want to briefly share with us two people in the Bible. You remember King David. King David was the father of King Solomon. King Solomon, I will call him Pastor Solomon now, and I will equally call King David Pastor David. These two work together, and I want us to look to compare their life and to compare it with the ministry, because David was a man of war, and he fought war all the days of his life. Solomon came to reap the reward of the father's battle. You remember, all the period of the reign of Solomon, he fought no war. Everything was peaceful. Everything was nice. He was a man who lived and enjoyed what you call maximum blessing of the Almighty God. Don't forget, this was the same man who prayed, who requested for wisdom. And God gave him wisdom more than any other human being. If you read the book of Proverbs, you will see the wisdom displayed. If you read the book of Ecclesiastes, you will see the wisdom of Solomon. If you read the book of Songs of Solomon, you will see how wise that man was. But in the period of their administration, you knew that David, all the days of his life, he was moving from one war to another war, while Solomon was just a man of peace. So I will call the two of them Pastor David as well as Pastor Solomon. But then let me read from the book of John. I'm reading John chapter 21. Let me read from verse 15. So when they had dined, Jesus said unto Simon Peter, Simon, son of Jonas, lovest thou me more than this? He said unto him, Yea, Lord, thou knowest that I love thee. He said unto him, Feed my lambs. In verse 16, he said to him again the second time, Simon, son of Jonas, lovest thou me? He said unto him, Yea, Lord, thou knowest that I love thee. He said unto him again, Feed my sheep. Verse 17. And Jesus said unto him again the third time, Simon, son of Jonas, lovest thou me? Peter was grieved, because he said unto him the third time, Lovest thou me? And he said unto him, Lord, thou knowest all things. Thou knowest that I love thee. Jesus said unto him, Feed my sheep. He now said in verse 18, Verily, I say unto thee, when thou wast young, thou guardest thyself, and walkest whither thou goest, thou wouldest. But when thou shalt be old, thou shalt stretch forth thy hands, and another shall guard thee, and carry thee whither thou wouldest not. In verse 20, then Peter turning about, seeth the disciple whom Jesus loved following, that was John, which also leaned on his breast at supper, and he said, Lord, which is he that shall betray thee? Peter, seeing him, said unto Jesus, And what shall this man do? And Jesus said unto him, If I will that he tarry till I come, what is that to thee? Follow thou me. There is a question that Peter asked there that may not be very clear to many of us. Peter saw Jesus that he was placing more responsibility on him than any other disciple. He saw Jesus demanding more from him than from John. Peter saw that every other apostle, every other disciple of Jesus, they were not saddled with responsibility. And it was as if Jesus was blaming him And so he was worried that, why are you talking to only me? Why not talk to other people?
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0: Preachers, some pastors, some ministers of God, some evangelists, they are moving from one world zone to another zone. Anywhere they are posted to in the ministry, they always find it difficult because they are moving from one battle to the other. And they look at themselves as if they are unlucky. They look at themselves as if things are not working with them. When Pastor David looked at Pastor Solomon, he saw that Solomon is surrounded with peace. He saw that Solomon had everything he needed. He saw that at the beckon of Solomon's finger, many people will run to his aid. He saw that Solomon met me in the ministry. I senior Solomon. David said, I senior Solomon. After all, Solomon is my son. But when David looked at Solomon, he saw Solomon riding a jeep. When David looked at Solomon, he saw Solomon living in an estate or living in a GRA. When David looked at Solomon, he saw that Solomon is living in a duplex. And so Pastor David is still living in a rented house, maybe in a room and parlor, maybe in two rooms apartment. But Solomon is living in a complete building. Solomon, he has house boys, house girls. He has people who are working with him. He has gate man, and he has a secretary. But David has no secretary. When David looked at Solomon, he discovered that he has no opposition. All the elders cooperate with him. All the pastors cooperated with him. He saw that everything that he does is just in order. Nobody fought him. Everything he do, nobody rebuked him. He has no war to fight. Solomon is such a lucky man. He's full of wisdom. And yet, if they get to a place, Solomon is invited to preach. Nobody invite David. Because David, they said his words are too powerful. His words are always as if he's fighting people. But talk of Solomon. They invite him in different seminars. And when he's going, they give him wonderful honorarium. And they invite him to big crusade. He gets there and preach. And, you know, people accept him. But in the case of Solomon, or the case of David, nobody invite him. There are war. Always is facing opposition. Elders against him. The choristers against him. The members of the church, they are writing petition and they are telling the leader, come and remove this man. So many times, the people that David labor on, they betrayed him. Many times, the people that David fought for, they betrayed him. There was a time when things were so bad with Nabal. He went to the mountain to do fasting and prayer for both himself and the wife. And eventually, when Nabal got delivered, when Nabal got the blessings, when Nabal was promoted, instead of coming to pay King David the tithe, he went to pay Solomon. And so when Pastor David heard about that, instead of him to begin to remove his heart, he began to send curses. And he began to question God. He began to say, God, are you the one who called me? Why is my own like this? And Pastor David looked at himself as if God has not called him. There are many times when Solomon will talk, he will tell people, don't mind David. He doesn't have the key of the ministry. He should go and pray whether God called him or not. So, Pastor David, hearing what Solomon is saying, get angry. And David began to ask himself, should I continue in the ministry or not? Many times, Pastor David never knew that some people like Solomon have entered into some occultism. Many times, Pastor David did not know that Pastor Solomon has had a link with all unconverted people. Maybe Solomon is having some Yahoo boys that he's praying for. Maybe Solomon is having some people who are sponsoring him in various places. But Pastor David did not know. And Pastor David began to see himself as if he's a defeated man. Pastor David began to see himself as if God is not with him. Pastor David began to see himself as if he has been rejected and abandoned by God, because in many places, They will reject him. They will tell the people, come and remove David. We don't need him anymore. We are fed up of him. And
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0: In a new place. They post him to a small church, and the church where he go is always with problem. He's not getting enough salary, and the children are not going to school. The wife is angry, the children are angry, and they begin to see himself as if God has abandoned him. Can I tell you, brother, Pastor David, take it easy. Take it easy. Take it easy. Because your line is different from the line of David, of Solomon. God has a purpose for your life. God has a purpose for the life of Solomon. If you carefully look at Solomon, because of the comfort he has, because he has been in the comfort zone, because all things has always been very simple and very good for him, because Solomon has no opposition, because Solomon has no one that is rebuking him, because Solomon has no enemy, because Solomon is having it easy. He get everything, he eat anything, he ride the kind of car he has. Solomon many times has derailed from the will of God. Solomon has moved away from where God has placed him. Solomon has begun to flirt around with women. Solomon has begun to flew with other people's wife into other countries to go and sleep with. Solomon has dipped his finger into dirty things that has made him to derail from the will of God, and is beginning to build houses for, he's beginning to build idols. And David did not know that. David looked at him that everything was good. My friend, listen to me. It is not all the shiny things that are gold. It is not everything you look at the outside that are exactly so in the inside. Many times you look at the outside and you think what you are seeing outside are such wonderful things, and you never knew that what you are watching is different from what it is inside. Friend, many people has followed the step of Solomon, and they never knew that Solomon is completely outside the will of God. And if you watch Solomon, because he thought he was the one who knew how to pray. Solomon thought he was the one who knew the will of God. Solomon thought that he was the only one. He was the one that was in the center of the prosperity ministry. He looked at David as never called. He looked at David as if David was not a man of God. He looked at David that as a man who did not have the wisdom key to run the ministry. And so he began to look at David as a defeated person. I want you to know that many times the comfort zone that Solomon found himself has made him to begin to go against God, has made him to begin to flirt with women, has made him to begin to sleep with women, has made him to begin to eat what he ought not to eat, has made him to begin to spend the money he ought not to spend, has made him to begin to embezzle the church money, has, because of the comfort zone that he found himself, he is beginning to travel with church money, sleep in any hotel he want, carry any woman he want, have any appointment, and because he's the one that the government invite, he's the one that gets to the governor's house, he's the one that goes to Aso Rock, he's the one that goes to the president's lounge, he's the one that is invited into all these big places to come and minister. He thought that his wisdom has gotten what he needed. He has forgotten that that is not the end of life. I want to encourage you, Pastor Solomon, Pastor David, for you to know that it is because of the difficulty many times you are facing that I put some of you on the track. Some of you, if you have the comfort that Solomon has, what happened to Solomon will happen to you. And that is why I want you to know that you must not drop the message of holiness. You must not drop your Solomon has. What happened to Solomon will happen to you. And that is why I want you to know that you must not drop the

0: going to suffer in vain. Definitely, he's going to lift you above what you are ever thinking about. Don't think that God has written you off. He has not. Don't think that God has abandoned you. He has not. Don't think that God is not going to hear you. No, he has not. God watches every of your step. David, you know, as at the time he was running for his dear life, he was moving from one cave to the other. And Saul, in his madness, was going about wanting to kill David. My friend, listen to me. You will not die in the forest. David, Pastor David, you will not die in the forest. You are destined to rule. You are destined to be on the throne. You are destined.
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0: Goliath is not going to kill you. Listen to me very carefully. You will not die in the hand of Goliath. Listen to me very carefully. Well, Pastor David, you are the one who is going to bury Saul. Saul will not bury you. You will not die in the forest. You will not die in the cave. Remember that Saul many times caught you in the cave as if that was going to be the end of your life. There was a time when Saul caught you in the forest and he was almost saying, say your last prayer. Listen to me. God is going to intervene. Something is going to happen to that King Saul that he will forget about your case and will not even think of running after you anymore. He begins to run after himself. Listen to me. Today, when you get to Jerusalem, they don't call Jerusalem the city of Solomon. When you get to Jerusalem, they don't call that place the city of Solomon. They call it the city of David. My friend, your battle may be fierce. Your battle may be tough. You may be betrayed. You may be abandoned. Those who you thought loved you may have written you off. They may begin to carry gossip. They may go about and begin to carry rumors that you knew nothing about. They may begin to tell other people, criticize you, slander you, and blackmail you. My friend, all the blackmail does not mean that you will die. There is going to be a Jonathan who will rescue you from the hand of Saul. There's going to be the divine hand of the Almighty God who will make you to kill that Goliath. There's going to be the hand of the Almighty God who will direct you. Saul may give you his daughter to be your wife, expecting that woman will kill you. My friend, you will not die in the hand of Micaiah. No, no, no, no, no. The plan of God is there. You are only going to use that as a stepping stone. Where you are going, you will get there. Where Saul thought you will not reach, you will be there. You know, Saul was the one who prophesied. He told his son, Jonathan, he said, as long as David is alive, you will not rule. And do you know that the day Saul will die, he died together with Jonathan. My friend, opposition may be there. It may be fierce. It may be tough. It may be difficult. It may be strong. That does not mean you will die there. My brother, you will not die in accident. You will fulfill your destiny. Your ministry shall grow. The world shall hear your voice. You are not going to remain in the silence. Nobody will put you in a bottle. The agenda of God for your life is greater than the plan of the witches and the wizard. Listen to me. I was talking to a few people a few days ago. I said every new position to a new level open you to a new devils. When you get to a new levels, there are no devils waiting there for you. Those devils waiting there for you cannot terminate your life. They cannot push you back because you have been ordained by God to fulfill that destiny, to occupy that position, and you will achieve God's assignment for you. Don't mind that there are some people planning against you. They took your name to somewhere. They write you or something, and some witches are having meeting, my brother. The work you are doing for God is more important than the plan of the witches. The witches will labor in vain. You will accomplish your God-given task. You will not die before your time. The power of the Almighty God will surround you. Don't you see that the hand of the Almighty God is upon you? The underneath you are the everlasting arm. Up ahead of you is the everlasting shield of the Almighty God. And as the mountains surround Jerusalem, so the hand of the Lord, the power of the Almighty God have surrounded you. You will not die now. You will fulfill your destiny. This year is going to be a year of your glory. The Lord shall lift you above all your enemies, and it shall be well with you. Shall we close our ears and let us pray. Father, in the name of Jesus, I commit every hearer of this word to your hand. Bless them. Lord, as many as are discouraged, encourage them. As many as are passing through some battle, relieve them. As many as are under the afflictions of the wicked, set them free. As many as are sick, heal them.

0: deliver the oppressed, and all the glory shall be yours. Father, help these pastors to meet them, meet their need. In Jesus' mighty name, I pray.
1: That is hearing us this morning, transform us in the name of Jesus. I that am going to speak your word, I pray for your unction to rest upon me, so that I can function by your will and your direction in the name of Jesus. Lord, we thank you because you have answered these prayers. For I pray in Jesus' name. Amen. Praise God, hallelujah. We thank God for this grace once again to hear from him. There is power in his word. And whatever we are going to hear this morning, God will use it as means of transformation, as means of the great move in our life, so that
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1: I want to speak this morning on the topic, the steps, as steps into greatness. Steps into greatness. That is the title of my message this morning. Steps into greatness. I believe every reasonable human being in the world has a dream of greatness. Every one of us wants to be great in area of our professions, in the areas of our endeavor. We want to move higher. We want to be great in the area of our calling. And I want to tell you this morning, God purposely wired us with the seed of greatness. And that's why when we become dreamers of what we want to become in lives, our vision and our perception based on greatness. Our God is a God who built greatness in us. He is a great God. And he wants us to be great as well. So there's nothing that we can call sin in dreaming to become great. If you desire to be great, that is the will of God for you. But one thing we don't understand is this. Many a time we thought that greatness comes by luck. Greatness does not come by luck. Some of us thought that greatness comes through one way or the other. Even I didn't do anything. If God desires for me to be great, I'm going to be great. But looking to the Word of God gives us an account of many people that become great in their calling. They become great as a result of the step they took. They took that step when other people didn't do anything about it. They endeavor to take a step of greatness. Greatness does not come by accident. Even it does not come by wish. I wish I should be great. Greatness does not come by that. But greatness comes by divine favor and the effort of man. Greatness comes by divine favor and effort of man. Many wish to be great, but only few people take a step, particularly taking the serious steps. And this serious step led them to the realm of greatness. Many people thought that greatness comes by luck, as I said, but little they understand that greatness comes by secret exercise. Greatness comes by secret exercise. Have you ever watched people on the playing football?

0: And you saw them on the field. They performed excellently. And I want to tell you what you see on the field. That one has taken place in the secrets. That what you see on the field does not come by accident. It is as a result of what they have done in the secret. That led to their performance to the whole world. Have you ever seen a wrestler who become world heavyweight champion? And you can see defeating many of his colleagues. That performance and the result does not come on the day he enters into the ring. That performance, an excellent performance, comes in the secret. When he was doing the practices, when other fellow people like him were sleeping on their bed, wake up early in the morning, jogging and running from one place to another. And that one led him to the success that we are now coming about. In Nigeria,
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0: That there's no harvest without sowing of seed. Time of sowing of seed will determine your harvest. We love to be great, but do we be ready to take a step of greatness? And that's why many people go for shortcuts as a result of want to be great. They will go to herbalist. They will go to juju man so that they can make a concoction for them to be great. Every greatness like that normally results to sadness, because it is a greatness that God does not endorse. In the scripture we read this morning about a man called Elijah and Elisha. Elisha happened to be a student of school of prophets under Elijah. In that chapter 2 of the book of 2 Kings, the Bible tells us from verse 1, when God about to take Elijah to heaven, this one tells us, the glory that was existence, God wants to take that glory away. God wants to bring a new glory. One thing I know about God, God is a God that is on the move at all time. God is a God that is on the move at all time. One generation come, another generation go. God will be on the move. Nothing will cage God. Nothing will stop God. When one great man passed away, God will always have a remnant. He always have a replacement. Because God, at all time, in his determination and his will, is to make sure that his will be done on earth. Many a times, we as a human being, we see some of our great men pass on to glory, to be with God. We thought that the end of the move of God has come. Not so. It is the beginning of the move of God. When one man goes to replace him with another person, and that's why God about to take Elijah to heaven, and God has prepared a man who will take up from him. And that man was called Elisha. He was a member of the student of the school of prophets. And the Bible tells us, in this school of prophets, there are about 50 of them that they are learning the same thing. And to all these 50, including Elisha, has a dream and a vision of the departure of their master. This is one thing we need to understand. You can have a dream. You can have a vision. If you don't take step over your dream and vision, the vision will not be materialized. Your dream will never come to pass. Many dreams as a result of, is as a result to miscarriage, as a result of the career that does not take a step of what God is telling him to do. 50 of them received the vision of the departure of Prophet Elijah. But it was only Elisha that really took a stage. And if you look to that chapter very well, the Bible says, turn your Bible with me in 2 Kings chapter 2. I'm reading from verse 1. And it came to pass, when the Lord would take up Elijah unto heaven, by a whirlwind, that Elijah went with Elisha from Gilgal. And Elijah said to Elisha, tarry here, I pray thee, for the Lord has sent me to Bethel. And Elijah said unto him, as the Lord liveth, and thy soul liveth, I will not leave thee. So they went down to Bethel. And the sons of prophet that were in Bethel came forth to Elisha and said unto him, knowest thou that the Lord will take
1: this away. This is Apostolic Flame Radio, reaching the world with the message of Christ.
0: But hold your peace. He said, that one tests you. That bastard tells us that the sons of prophet also knew that Elijah is going. But what did they do? They sat down in the class. They are now piling up knowledge upon knowledge without taking any action concerning the knowledge which they have acquired. Elijah started the journey with Elisha from they started the journey from Gilgal. That's what the Bible says. The journey started from Gilgal. That is the first steps I saw that Elijah took with Elijah. He started the journey with Elijah at Gilgal. What Gilgal really means? What is the significance of Gilgal? You remember that when Joshua get to Gilgal, when they were coming from the land of Egypt, it was in Gilgal he make a circumcision of all the children that born in the wilderness who have never experienced circumcision. The Bible says he took a sharp stone and circumcised them. After the circumcision, God spoke to Joshua. He said, today I take away the reproach of Egypt off from you. And that's why the place was called Gilgal. I want to tell every children of God who have a dream and vision, and God has loaded you with what he wants to use you for in future. The secret of your success begin at Gilgal. If you are going to make it, if your dream is going to come to pass, you must begin the journey with the Lord at Gilgal, a place of transformation, a place where you have a encounter with God, a place where God breaks the yoke of your sin, a place where you make a decision with the Lord Jesus. That's what Gilgal really represented. You must begin your journey at Gilgal. If your success will be a good success, God said to Joshua, you will make a good success. That one tells us that there is a difference between good success and bad success. It is not all success are good success, but any success that connected with God is a good success. And that's why you must begin the journey of your greatness with the Lord at Gilgal. And what do we see there? The Bible says, Elijah said unto Elisha, tarry here, I pray thee, for the Lord has sent me to Bethel. And Elisha said, as the Lord liveth, I will not leave thee, I will not forsake thee. Everyone want to, who has a dream, ambition of greatness, you must expect discouragement. You must expect distraction. You must expect discouragement. and you must expect destruction. I wonder why Elijah had to tell Elisha, stay here. The Lord has sent me to Bethel. Thank God for the wisdom and understanding of Elisha. I say, I will not leave you. As you live and as the Lord live and your soul liveth, I will not leave you. And he followed Elijah to Bethel. What the Bethel really represented? Bethel is a place of worship. Abraham built an altar for the Lord in Bethel. Jacob built an altar for the Lord at Bethel. At Bethel, gave Jacob a revelation whereby he saw a ladder that he had touched heaven, and he saw the angel coming down and going up, and God make a promise unto Jacob, the promise of blessing. He make it unto Jacob.
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0: Of greatness. You move with God in Gilgal, you must follow him to Bethel. Bethel is a place of worship. Bethel is the place where you magnify the Lord. And that's why no one that have encounter with God will never celebrate Bethel. I remember before I give my life to Christ, when my mother take me to the church. In those days, I always hate everything that's going on in the church. When pastor pray a long prayers, when they call a hymn that is very long, it really bothers me, because I have no encounter with God. Everything I was doing by that time, I was doing it because my mother persuaded me. But when I have encounter with God, I now begin to see the hymn book as a message from God. I begin to understand and enjoy the fellowship of people of God. If you have never followed the Lord from Gilgal to Bethel, you cannot enjoy the fellowship of God, of God people. I began to enjoy it. Bethel is a place of worship. Do you want your dream to come to pass? Do you want your vision not to be aborted? Follow the law from Gilgal. Follow the law unto Bethel. And what do we see there again? Let's read on and see more. In verse 4, and Elijah said unto him, Elijah, tarry here. I pray thee, for the Lord has sent me to Jericho. And he said, as the Lord liveth, and I so liveth, I will not leave thee. So they came to Jericho. Remember the move from Gilgal to Bethel, now in Jericho. What Jericho really represented? Jericho represents a place of the move of God supernatural. The move of God supernatural break the wall of Jericho. Israel go around it one time in the day. The seventh day they get around it seven times, and they blew the trumpet, and the foundation of Jericho quivered, and the wall fell flat. Supernatural manifestation of God supernatural took place. Yes, in your journey with God, in your journey to your greatness, when you move from Bethel, you get to Jericho, God will begin to show you supernatural. Wonder will begin to take place. Things you have never known before, you begin to experience it. You will pray for sick will get better. You will pray for those who are in problem, their problem will be over. Those who are seeking for baby, you lay her hand upon them, miracle begin to take place, and you begin to wonder where all these things come from. God has taken you to Jericho. But mind you, you see that Elijah keep on insisting that Elisha should tarry. He should not follow him. There is a power from bottom of hell that's saying unto you, don't move ahead, don't take more steps. Yes, it might come from the weariness of your body. It might come as a result of laziness. It might come as a result of not ready to pay the price. That power is telling you, tarry here. We have your ghetto is enough. Hallelujah. I remember in those days, I and the general superintendent of the mission, we always go for conferences. We always go going to learn more and learn more from other sources, the Bible interpreters who will interpret the scripture for us. I remember many of our colleagues and many of our senior pastors at that time, they always look at us like somebody who have no job that is doing. What are you looking for? After you have passed out the Bible school, after all, you have been in the ministry.
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0: What are you looking for? After the, even when there's no money in our pocket, we borrow money to travel so far country. I remember one of my friends at that time is now a pastor in Lagos. He was very close to Baghdad by that time. And one day, I came all the way from Port Harcourt and I have to stay in his house. He looked at me and said, away from Port Harcourt to do what? Just to preach the Bible. I said, yes, stay in the lecture room today. Just use your car and drop me into the camp. He dropped me down. He sat down for 5 minutes. After 5 minutes, he turned to 1 hour. 1 hour turned to 3 hours, 4 hours. Till we finished the whole lecture, then he looked at me. He said, Pastor Henry, this is what you are enjoying. And you have never. That day, when money was money, he bought a cassette that worth 5,000 naira to be listening to this cassette. And from that day, God really connected him to the same opportunity which we are enjoying. What am I saying? There are distractors. It might be your friend. It might be your senior one. It might be someone that you love most who will like to speak against your dream, want to speak against your vision. They tell you, what are you doing there? They tell you, you cannot make it. They tell you, well, this time around, it is not possible. Don't listen to distractor. And that's what I see in the life of Elisha here. He said, as the Lord leave, and my God, as you leave, I will not forsake you. In verse 5, and the sons of prophet that were in Jericho came to Elisha and said unto him, knowest thou that the Lord will take away thy master from thy head today? And he answered, yea, I know. I know it. Hold your peace. The sons of prophet, the colleagues, who are the same student in the prophetic school, said to Elisha, don't you know that the Lord want to take your master away from your head today? He said, I know. As you know, I know it. But shut up your mouth. To be amazed, they will make them to be surprised, because God will raise his power up in your life and he will use you to do mighty things in the land of living in Jesus' name. Because of our time, let me just be brief, because this story is loaded with a kind of a lot of information in verse 6. And Elijah said unto him, tarry here, I pray thee, here for the Lord has sent me to Jordan. And he said, as the Lord liveth, as thy soul liveth, I will not leave thee. And they both went on. And the 50 men of the sons of prophet went and stood few unction from the Lord, who will make the letter that I receive to become meaningful and powerful and make all my hearers to be blessed by the Lord. Number two, he was a man of courage. He was so much courageous. His master discouraged him. His fellow students discouraged him, but he was courageous. Do you want God to make you to be what he wants you to be? Don't listen to the people. People will like they want you to seek for their approval. They want you to seek for their approval. You don't need the approval of anybody. You only need the approval of God. You don't need the commendation of anybody. You only need the commendation from God. As long as you examine what you are doing is in line with the vision and then the will of God for your life, shut your ear, shut it away from what people are saying. Oh, I want to tell you today, there are many people.
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0: Men will tell you that, have you ever seen anybody doing it like this before? How do you think that this, what you are doing, is the will of God? And that's why many people bury their vision and dream. Because people don't support. I've never seen anyone God raise up with one vision, understanding that different from what is on ground. People don't speak again. Remember when Jesus was brought to the temple? On the day of consecration, Simon carried him. He said, "This child that I carry you." His standing is for the falling and rising of people in Israel. And the vision God gave to him, many people will speak against it. Why do you want people to welcome your vision? In the beginning, every good vision, people don't welcome it. People always speak against it. At the end of the day, we say, "Oh, God has risen up. Your vision will not die. Your dream will not perish. In the name of Jesus." Be courageous. Be courageous. Number three, he has a persistent spirit. Persistent spirit. In fact, for you to be what God wants you to be, you must be spiritually stubborn. If you are not spiritually stubborn, you cannot be what God wants you to be. People will like to discourage you. Conditions and the weather will love to discourage you. But when you keep on persisting in the spirit, you will reach your destination and you will become what God wants you to become. Number four, he was void of distraction. He doesn't tolerate distraction. He doesn't allow distraction to weigh him down. He makes the distraction to go on his way. I have a vision for the Lord. God sent me to do something for him. Whatever anything that is happening around me, I don't care. I want God to do what he wants me to do. Yeah, number five, he was a man who was steadfast. Very steadfast. Yes, do you want to be great? You must be steadfast on what God is telling you to do. In this ministry, God does not call us to do the same thing. God does not call us to do the same thing. After all, when the anointing fell upon Elisha, what he did was double to what his master did. And it was not the same level that his master operates, that he operates in his ministry. So, God does not call us to do the same thing. Know what God called you to do. Step into it. Don't try to be Mr. A. Why God make you to be Mr. B? Be satisfied with the call of God for your life. If God called you to be a teacher, be a good teacher. If God called you to be a preacher, be a good preacher. If God called you to be a miracle worker, pray and do everything you can do to make this thing to be more manifested. And one thing with God, one thing I know about God is this. When you are faithful with the little thing he gave to you, he will make you to be a master of mighty things. You can start to be a teacher, from teachers, faithful with your teaching, And at the end of the day, God may make you to be because you are steadfast. All right? Number six, desiring to be best. He has the desire to be best. He was not settled for the less. Elijah was not settled for the less. To just be a follower of Elijah, pouring water to the hand of Elijah. No, he wants to be the best. God has a maximum for you. Don't settle for minimum. Go for maximum. And that's why many a time when other people sleep, you don't sleep. When other people are beginning to play around, you don't play around. Because you want to be the best. And you are adding to your value every day. You are adding to your value every day. After some year, you will look back and see many places you have covered. Then you will give glory to the Lord. I believe God is speaking to somebody this morning. God is speaking to an individual this morning. Individual that God wants to raise up for this generation at this particular time. We are expecting the end time.
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0: God is speaking to you. If you are one of the remnants, God is telling you what you need to do. God is here to finish with the world. Before the second advent of Christ, revival will take place. That revival is what we call the cry of the midnight. When you see this, the parable of Jesus concerning 10 virgins, the Bible says the 10 virgins, they have slept, both wise and unwise, they slept off. What wake them up? The crying of the midnight. Now the church today are becoming weary, tired. People are no longer having interest to serve the Lord anymore. We are preparing for the cry of the midnight. And that is the end time revival. And God is preparing people like you that are listening to me today to use you for the cry of the midnight. I pray that what God has determined to do in your life, Satan will not succeed to alter it in your life in the name of Jesus. Lastly, he has a self-denier. Elijah has a self-denier. Anyone want to be great must deny himself. Must know how to deny himself. Paul Apostle said, all things are lawful unto me, but not everything is expedient. And that's why you need to deny yourself some things that will make you not to be what God wants you to be. You say no to them. And if you have been doing it before, you can say to that thing this morning, enough is enough. I will no longer do this thing anymore because I have a dream, I have a vision, and I must fulfill my dream, must fulfill my vision. In Genesis chapter 13, in verse 14 to 17, that was the story of Elijah, a story of Abraham and his brother Lot. The Bible says when Lot separated from Abraham, God said to Abraham, look to eastward, westward, northward, and southward. As far as your eyes can see, I will give it unto you. He didn't settle there. He said, walk through the land. All the land you want to possess, march upon it. As you march upon it, as far as your leg can reach, I will give it unto you. Listen to me. There's a land for you which God wants you to occupy. There's a place where God wants to take you to. God wants you to take a step. Move ahead. Take a step. And your story will be different from today henceforth. I want us to rise up for prayer this morning. I know every one of us, we have a dream. We have a vision on the area of our profession. I'm not speaking to the pastor alone here. I'm speaking to every profession. It is not until when you become a pastor evangelist, you can be great. You can be a great lawyer. You can be a great politician. You can be a great doctor. You can be a great scientist in your own field, transforming the world. Oh, God wants you to be great, and you can be great. And these are the steps you need to take today. Whatever feed God gave to you and the vision God gave to you, cling to it. You can be great as a businessman. You can be great as a businesswoman. Stick to the vision. Take a step. Do everything possible that will make you to be great. I want us to close our eyes for prayers. Before we are going to go to the realm of prayer, I want to pray for you. Our Father in heaven, we thank you today. Because you are God who wire us with your greatness. Because you are a great God. You are God that nobody understands your mystery. As we have this world this morning, Lord, I pray that the seed of greatness which you have planted in us through the world we have had today, let there be manifestation in the name of Jesus. Father, I pray today that the vision which you have given to us, that this vision will begin to manifest, that this vision will not die, and this dream will not perish. Lord, I pray as many as people who have discouraged on one way or the other by the word they have today, let there be encouragement. Lord, may it tear up their spirit up again.
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0: Transform them to become a better person. Thank you, Heavenly Father. As we go to the time of prayers, Lord, do mighty thing in our life, and we shall praise your name forever. For I pray in Jesus' name. Amen.

this is the story of a lady. She had never paid attention to the pain she felt on her chest from a scar she had forgotten how it was earned. The gasp for realization and the need for restitution would bring to consciousness this throbbing pain. But that's just right before the inhaler of ignorance is used, because it may seem as though everything is okay. But it's just the symptoms that may have subsided, but the sickness is still healthy. See, this lady is humanity, chained as a slave to a master that she may have forgotten how she was sold to. Consciously and unconsciously pledging allegiance to the lookalike of Lucifer, the manufacturer of the disease himself. He wants nothing but her death, the eternal damnation of her soul. He feeds her with a daily dosage of a myth-filled meal, void of every nutrient needed for her growth. And now, the window to her soul, her eyes, her blinded eyes, her glaucoma-filled eyes are always going to be the reflection of the moon even in the day. Blinded to the fact of her blindness, blinded to the thin stretch of flesh that hung limp from her bones due to starvation. Blinded to her master's leash that will have her believe his will was hers. And obediently will she eat up his lies because her malnourished mind cannot tell her otherwise.

It took more time to understand that the pain was from the battle that went on within her. Her heart, that convinced her there had to be more. More than what the world had to offer, because through the fun and the luxuries, the frustration of how empty they all are, and the impending doom that waited for her at the end of the lane, she knew there was more. And more waited for her. More was standing by an old bleeding cross. She, humanity, was lost in the pool of deception. She had sunk so deep, almost to the bottom. When more stretched forth his mighty arm, and all that more needed was her step, her stretch of faith, and she was pulled out of her pool of death to stand before him. More, Jesus, her savior. And as she, overwhelmed with her sin-ridden past, could not bear to stand before his holiness, she would rather go back and be a slave to the devil. But more called her one word. He said, you are perfect. With her tragic past,

0: lost in her crippled mind. She was perfect in God's eyes. He saw his bride beneath her flaws. He saw his love, the apple of his eyes. And he pleaded with her never to go back to Lucifer. That though he may roar like a roaring lion, she is with the Lion of the tribe of Judah. Her pain was gone. Her scar healed. Her journey to destiny must begin, but this time with the assurance of the power that worketh within her. The power of her Savior, Jesus Christ. And he has promised to be with her every step of the way to welcome her home to eternal life. So this is more than a story. It's a plea. It's a plea to every human to remember.
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0: Because Jesus is more than we can ever imagine.

0: know.
1: I sang that song all day yesterday, all night, you know. I said, I heard it on Friday. On Saturday, I couldn't stop singing it. Even after I heard so many songs, I said, what is going on? I sang it till I lay down. I woke up singing it.

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But I gotta keep looking up. Ground is shaking, walls are breaking.

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It says in the book, it is Gospel Hymn Book number 75. Oh, for a thousand tongues to sing my dear Redeemer's praise, the glories of my God and King, the trials of His grace. 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

0: Hallelujah.
1: Before we go into places, I just want to tell you this. We have arranged the seating. We have seating arrangement. The first row is for ministers' wives. 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Then you want our deep places. The second row is where we have the Baba Babaji and friends. I want you to watch Baba Babaji at our Ojuluma. 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Why our mommies, our mama, our secretariat, our teacher, our wife, all the district superintendents, you have that role.
0: And pastors.
1: So apart from that, anybody can sit to fill the gap there. So we are here to rejoice.
0: Therefore, I want to celebrate the goodness of God.
1: I want to invite the mass. So after praise and worship, the brigade will come in.
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0: 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While the corner match, the corner,
1: Asia, Asia, Asia, Asia, Asia, Asia, Asia, Asia, Asia, Asia, Asia, Asia, Asia, Asia, Asia, Asia, Asia, Asia, Asia, Asia, Asia, Asia, Asia, Asia, Asia, Asia, Asia, Asia, Asia, Asia, Asia, Asia, Asia, Asia, Asia, Asia, Asia, Asia, Asia, Asia, Asia, Asia, Asia, Asia, Asia, Asia, Asia, Asia, Asia, Asia, Asia, Asia, Asia, Asia, Asia, Asia, Asia, Asia, Asia, Asia, Asia, Asia, Asia, Asia, Asia, Asia, Asia, Asia, Asia, Asia, Asia, Asia, Asia, Asia, Asia, Asia, Asia, Asia, Asia, Asia, Asia, Asia, Asia, Asia, Asia, Asia, Asia, Asia, Asia, Asia, Asia, Asia,

Thank you.

0: life continue to plant for Jesus Christ. 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And the end of life will be good. We have the sunset flag to our president.
1: That is telling us that the program is already done. Put your hands together for Jesus Christ.
0: Hallelujah.
1: We want to dance in the glory of God. So we want to praise God for about 10 to 15 minutes.
0: Choir, are you ready to give us praises?
1: God bless you.
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1: the man,
0: the
1: of,
0: man
1: the day,
0: of the day
1: and
0: the wife
1: because
0: I want to know.
1: The general secretary
0: that is going to be inducted,
1: that is going to be inaugurated
0: today.
1: And the
0: and
1: wife,
0: our father,
1: pastor,
0: doctor,
1: and
0: Mrs.
1: Emmanuel
0: Olujide,
1: Babajide,
0: they will be coming
1: here.
0: Why I will sing.

0: Jesus.
1: Shame, shame, shame, shame, shame, shame, shame, shame, shame, shame, shame, shame, shame, shame, shame, shame, shame, shame, shame, shame, shame, shame, shame, shame, shame, shame, shame, shame, shame, shame, shame, shame, shame, shame, shame, shame, shame, shame, shame, shame, shame, shame, shame, shame, shame, shame, shame, shame, shame, shame, shame, shame, shame, shame, shame, shame, 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
4: Pastor
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5: of Olo.
4: Praise the Lord.
5: Hallelujah.
4: Open your Bible
5: with me.
6: Sorry.
5: Let
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5: Psalm 130
6: from
5: Swatu.
6: Ekoki
5: Adini
6: aro yi.
5: Laudi
6: ninu sa.
5: Orin
6: David.
5: Wa 130.
6: Lati ese
5: ikede.
6: Titi de
5: ese dupe.
6: Ema yi.
5: Eyin ranse oluwa.
6: Ema yi oluwa.
5: Ibukuni
6: oruko
5: oluwa
6: lati
5: siye lo.
6: Ati
5: si lai.
6: Lati
5: ilaoru.
6: Titi ofi
5: de
6: ipo re.
5: Oruko oluwa
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9: Hallelujah.
8: You will never
9: cry in
8: Jesus' name.
9: Praise the Lord.
8: We are gracious to the introduction.
9: We want to talk to the King of Kings,
8: I am the Lion of Judah.
9: Kìnìún ẹ̀yà Judah,
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9: please raise your hands for the King of Kings.
8: Shout three wonderful, the King of Kings.
9: Hallelujah,
8: let us set
9: our Oba.
10: Hallelujah.
8: Amen.
9: So, this note,
8: I want to do the introduction.
9: The first introduction according to the book we have here is the introduction of invited guests of honor.
8: Hallelujah.
9: Those that are here to celebrate with us.
8: Praise the Lord.
9: The first person on the list is
8: Professor
9: T.G.
8: Babatunde,
9: the Secretary of the State Governor.
8: Government of Oyo State.
9: Is the chief judge here to put your hands together for him.
8: I want to hear Kowe.
9: Full job by Oyo.
8: Is he around?
9: He will join us very soon.
8: Engineer Mrs. Asamu.
9: Is also chief launcher.
8: Let them come and take their seat here.
9: Bagosa 73 set.
8: I want to believe that the set of the alma mater of Baba Secretary.
9: Are you here?
8: Bagosa 73 set.
9: NUT of your state.
8: We recognize the presence of Anchors of your state.
9: We recognize the presence of NUT, Ebola, MFB, Okay, Bola, IBHS, United Nations set, IBHS, United Nations set, IBHS, United Nations set, United Nations set, United Nations set, United Nations set, United Nations set, United Nations set, United Nations set, United Nations set, United Nations set, United Nations set, United Nations set, United Nations set, United Nations set, United Nations set, United Nations set, United Nations set, United Nations set, United Nations set, United Nations set, United Nations set, United Nations set, United Nations set, United Nations set, United Nations set, United Nations set, United Nations set, United Nations set, United Nations set, United Nations set, United Nations set, United Nations set, United Nations set, United Nations set, United Nations set, United Nations set, United Nations set, United Nations set, United Nations set, United Nations set, United Nations set, United Nations set, United Nations set, United Nations set, United Nations set, United Nations set, United Nations set, United Nations set, United Nations set, United Nations set, United Nations set, United Nations set, United Nations set, United Nations set, United Nations set alumni,
10: Bakatari community,
9: high school,
10: the alumni of Bakatari
9: community high school,
10: Professor
9: Larry Utayo,
10: Pastor and Pastor
9: Jesus,
10: Ajibade,
9: that one is
10: Pastor and Mrs.
9: Daniel
10: Falai.
9: Professor
10: Akitayo,
9: J.A.O.
10: CAC, this is your quarters.
11: Omiyadio.
10: If you are here, just listen.
11: Dickiness.
10: Odawo. Dr. Ajemola Ibowu
11: and Adenike Ibowu.
10: Engineer
11: and Dr. Mrs.
10: Osori. Head of Obafunso. Pastor and Mrs.
11: Mati
10: Obafunso. Christian
11: Leadership
10: and Counseling Outreach
11: Lecturers.
10: Christian
11: Leadership and Counseling Outreach
10: Students.
11: Pastor
10: and Olushola.
11: Reverend Kule
10: Balogun.
11: Elder
10: and Mrs.
11: Iwanyamu.
10: Pastor
11: Ojetude.
10: Doctor
11: Elder
10: and Mrs.
11: Kule Ajayi.
10: Doctor
11: and Mrs.
10: Adeniyi.
11: Then
10: other
11: guests.
10: Barista
11: Conrad
10: Oluwabiala.
11: Ankops
10: Ugo.
11: Ankops
10: Ugo
11: retired.
10: Professor
11: Babatunde
10: Adebesu.
11: Professor
10: Benjamin
11: Bakari.
10: CSU
11: Theological
10: Seminary
11: Lecturers.
10: Mr.
11: and Mrs.
10: Samuel
11: Awo.
10: Doctor
11: and Mrs.
10: Emeka.
11: Pastor and Mrs.
10: S.O.
11: Oladele.
10: Pastor
11: and Pastor
10: Mrs.
11: Adebowale.
10: Our brother
11: from UK,
10: GCC.
11: Pastor
10: and Mrs.
11: A.
10: Akade.
11: CSU,
10: Praise the Lord.
11: So please, but we cannot do but to introduce our fathers that are here.
10: I am talking about the principal officers of this great mission.
11: We have them here, we have our mothers here also.
10: I will start from the rear.
11: I want to recognize the presence
10: Of our father and our mother in the Lord.
11: Though they are the celebrants of today,
10: the general secretary and mommy.
11: Pastor Dr. Iwo,
10: Baba Jide, stand up and shout hallelujah.
11: God bless you.
10: We'll also have in the midst.
11: The general evangelist of this great mission
10: and our mommy, general evangelist.
11: Prophet Richard
10: Adebayo.
11: Kola Wode.
10: Hallelujah.
11: Amen.
10: Are you happy?
11: Yes.
10: We have our mommy here.
11: And our father, the general secretary of this great mission.
10: The man in charge of the church of Christ, the church of the church of Ephesus.
11: I want to recognize the presence of our father and our mommy.
10: Pastor Doctor James Dickey Nagua.
11: Amen.
10: Hallelujah.
11: Before I introduce the man,
10: that God has given the grace at this time that we are here to direct the sharing of Apostolic Church Nigeria and overseas. I want to recognize the man, the immediate past General Secretary of Evangelist Mission. The man who came right away from Akure, Babatimwe, let me remember the presence of Father, Pastor, Doctor.
9: And I want to believe
10: Mommy will also be here.
9: Pastor, Dr. Noni.
10: Emmanuel,
9: Ejide,
10: Alade,
9: put your hands together for Baba.
10: Hallelujah.
9: Amen.
10: Yes, I want to recognize the presence of Father, the President of our great mission. And it's all over. No matter the challenges.
9: Inna.
10: Oh, what you want to say?
9: Praise the Lord.
10: So
9: the woman in charge of our finances.
10: Praise the Lord.
9: That is the director of finances here.
10: So please permit me to recognize her.
9: She is a deaconess.
10: Deaconess
9: Esther
10: Tomi
9: Opadina.
10: The legal advisor is here.
9: Permit me to recognize
10: the presence of
9: Baba.
10: Pastor
9: and barista
10: Akipo
9: Wale.
10: Yes.
9: We will all rise.
10: Why I recognize the presence of our Father.
9: The President of our great mission.
10: Baba, Balagba.
9: All of us must rise.
10: Why I recognize the presence of our Father, the President of our great mission.
9: Pastor.
10: Doctor.
9: Henry.
10: Olayiwola.
9: Ojojo.
10: Hallelujah.
9: Praise the Lord.
10: Amen.
9: We are rushing it.
10: All the pastors and evangelists, shout hallelujah.
9: Chairman, as a chairman of DCC One.
10: Pastor Iye,
9: Olariwaju.
10: Pastor Bello
9: is the chairman of Finance Committee.
10: We appreciate your coming.
9: We also appreciate the internal auditor
10: from our secretariat,
9: Pastor Jegede,
10: Baba Jegede,
9: and the special duty director,
10: Pastor Amadu.
9: Now we rise up to shout for the King of Kings, and everybody shout hallelujah. God bless you.
10: So we don't want to waste your time by continuing the introduction.
9: But we have a man from Nigerian Tribune.
10: And the man is here.
9: Elder Soji.
10: Please stand up and shout.
9: You are welcome.
10: We will cover everything.
9: Yes.
11: Multi,
10: So, I want Baba Ijo, the church patrons, he has seated, he won't be able to do, Baba Ijo,
11: hallelujah,
10: so we are going straight to number 10,
11: Praise the Lord.
10: So we are going straight to
11: congregational
10: hymn CAC 7118.
11: Where I will invite
10: Pastor Amodu
11: to come forward,
10: and direct that.
11: Pastor Amodu, please come forward.
12: Praise the Lord. How much is the Latin? Mugbo, Ubala, Mimpe, 7, 18.

0: Praise the Lord.
1: Hallelujah.
0: Hallelujah. Hallelujah. If you are here with your program pamphlet, we are on item number nine.
1: I told you that
0: our fathers in the Lord,
1: the principal officers
0: of this great mission,
1: on 6th of October 2025,
0: the Supreme Council of the OCSC under the leadership of our fathers
1: appointed
0: Pastor
1: E.O.
0: Babajide
1: to be the General Secretary
0: and induction services
1: coming up today.
0: So it is on this note,
1: we are going straight to
0: biography
1: and the citation of the new General Secretary.
0: Baba,
1: you will come forward
0: to stand while the citation will be read.
1: Praise the Lord.
0: The citation
1: of the new General Secretary,
0: Pastor Dr. Emmanuel Babajide,
1: is a distinguished servant of God,
0: accomplished educationist,
1: chartered planner,
0: seasoned administrator,
1: and transformational leader.
0: Whose life has been devoted
1: to Christian ministry,
0: educational development, and community advancement
1: for over four decades.
0: Widely respected for his humility, discipline, wisdom, integrity, and compassionate leadership.
1: He has consistently demonstrated excellence in ministry,
0: public servant service,
1: and institutional development.
0: Following an impactful tenure
1: as the public relations officer of Christ Apostolic Church Council,
0: Nigeria overseas,
1: Pastor Dr. Babajide officially assumed office
0: as the General Secretary of the Church,
1: bringing into the position a wealth of
0: administrative experience,
1: spiritual maturity,
0: strategic leadership,
1: and proving commitment to the growth and unity of the body of Christ.
0: Over the years,
1: Pastor Dr. Babajide has served faithfully in several leadership capacities
0: within the Christ Apostolic Church.
1: His ministry reflects deep commitment to sound doctrine, leadership development,
0: discipleship, counseling, and Christian values.
1: He has served as chairman of the Seminary Board,
0: chairman of the Public Publicity Committee,
1: member of the CSC Economic Team,
0: district superintendent of the New Generation District,
1: Akinigan Ibadan,
0: and minister in charge of the New Generation Assembly, a personal leader and mentor,
1: Pastor Babajide has dedicated several decades
0: to theological education and leadership development,
1: serving as a registrar, lecturer, and director of studies
0: at the Leadership Bible College and the Leadership Training Program Institute
1: since the 1990s.
0: He has contributed to the training and mentoring of over 3,500 pastors, professors, church workers, and emerging leaders
1: through his teaching, counseling, and mentorship.
0: He continues to shape lives with values of integrity, discipline, accountability,
1: Compassion and purposeful Christianity.
0: As principal of Bakatari Community High School,
1: he revitalized community confidence in the school and significantly increased student enrollment through sustained community engagement and improved
0: He also secured NECO accreditation
1: and successfully coordinated
0: the school's relocation
1: to his permanent site
0: within 401 days,
1: despite significant logistical
0: and financial challenges.
1: At United Christian Secondary School,
0: Omiya 2015 to 2019,
1: he led major infrastructural academic improvements
0: and others.
1: He also conceived the idea of what was intended to become
0: Nigeria's first teachers' community bank.
1: But which eventually emerged as the third of its kind
0: and the only one in your state.
1: Pastor Babajide,
0: he has contributed to educational administration,
1: and that one has earned him leadership responsibility within professional bodies.
0: He served as president of the whole Nigerian Conference of Principals of Secondary School, ANCOPS,
1: Oyo State Chapter 2018 to 2019.
0: Academically, Pastor Babajide holds a PhD in urban and regional development planning
1: from Ekiti State University,
0: a master's degree in housing,
1: a second master's degree in transport management,
0: a postgraduate diploma in education, PGD,
1: and professional qualifications in planning.
0: He also holds theological qualifications in Christian education and Christian counseling.
1: Throughout his distinct

0: values of faith,
1: humility,
0: discipline,
1: hospitality,
0: and unwavering commitment
1: to the service of God and humanity.
0: As the Christ Apostolic Church Council Nigeria and overseas
1: officially inaugurates him
0: into the office of the General Secretary,
1: the church appreciates God
0: for his grace upon his life
1: and remains confident
0: that God will continue
1: to use him mightily
0: for greater kingdom.
1: Kingdom impact,
0: spiritual growth,
1: unity,
0: and
1: advancement
0: of the church
1: worldwide.
0: Let's say amen.
1: So
0: it is on this note I want to hand over to our fathers in the law.
1: Our Baba,
0: the principal officers,
1: they are to do the induction service.
0: Put your hands together for Jesus Christ in the life of our fathers.
1: The general superintendent,
0: the general evangelist,
1: our father, the president.
0: God bless you.
2: Amen.
3: Amen.
2: Praise the Lord. Kindly face the church.
3: Church.
2: We have listened to the citation,
3: and he has presented to us
2: the man of God to be inducted
3: as the secretary of Christ Apostolic Church,
2: Nigeria and overseas.
3: I want to ask
2: if there is any objection
3: or anyone who feels he is not competent or qualified.
2: To occupy that position.
3: I want such a person to please signify by raising up his hand.
2: So we can address that before we move on.
3: Anybody?
2: Nobody?
3: Go wa?
2: All right.
3: Face off.
2: Put your hand together for Jesus.
3: And the authority of this church
2: to induct Pastor Emmanuel Olujide Babajide
3: as the General Secretary of Christ Apostolic Church, Nigeria and overseas.
2: For his work to be good and profitable in your midst,
3: you are exhorted to observe the following.
2: Echo this one, please.
3: Let it be your practice to accord due respect.
2: As befitting the office of the General Secretary and a leader, according to the scripture, that he may carry out his duties with joy and not with grief.
3: Number two,
2: remember always
3: that his work among you carries great responsibility
2: and delicacy.
3: Therefore, avoid anything capable of disturbing his mind
2: or hindering his effectiveness in the service of God.
3: Number three,
2: you are to pray for guidance and grace to do his work effectively in accordance with God's will.
3: All right.
2: You are to face me.
3: You are church general secretary.
2: You are to demonstrate exemplary Christian character.
3: Spiritual maturity,
2: humility,
3: and faithfulness.
2: Number two,
3: uphold the doctrines,
2: holiness standard,
3: vision,
2: and core value of the church.
3: You are to maintain confidentiality, impartiality, honesty, loyalty, and accountability in all official matters.
2: You are to promote peace, unity,
3: Discipline and spiritual growth within the church.
2: You are to serve the church with the fear of God, wisdom, diligence, and integrity.
3: General Ethics.
2: The office of the General Secretary shall serve as the central administration,
3: coordinating record keeping.
2: and communication office of the mission general secretariat. You shall walk under the authority of the president and other principal officers. You are expected to be spiritually sound, disciplinedly trustworthy, administratively competent, and mature, demonstrating integrity, confidentiality, wisdom, tolerance, objectivity, and impartiality in all circumstances, without racial or tribal or ethnic prejudice. Four. Your office shall promote orderliness, accountability, unity, continuity, discipline, and effective administration in all affairs of the church. Functions and responsibility of the general secretary. You have to coordinate the administrative affair of the mission general secretariat. You shall be responsible for the supervision of staff in the general secretariat in accordance with the administrative manual of the church. You have to serve as chief administrative link between the headquarters, all DCC, district assembly departments, institutions, mission, and affiliated bodies within and without Nigeria. You have to promote orderliness, accountability, unity, discipline, and effective communication within the church. Secretariat and meetings duty. You are to summon meetings directed by the president or his deputies. You are to prepare agendas, notices, schedules, and official documents for meeting after due consultation with the president. You have to record, compile, prepare, read, and reserve minutes of meetings of the Supreme Council, boards, committees, and other statutory gathering of the church. You have to ensure proper documentation of resolutions and follow-up actions arising from meetings. You have to maintain proper custody of proceedings, reports, and official record of meetings. Official correspondence and communication. You are to handle official correspondence of church headquarters. You are to receive for safekeeping and necessary delegation all letters, reports, and communication addressed to the Supreme Council. You have to reply to official correspondence as directed by the president or authorized government bodies of the church. Why keeping copies in appropriate files? You have to issue official circulars, memoranda, announcements, directives, and administrative communication as authorized. To maintain communication between the headquarters and the branches, missions, departments, districts, assemblies, and affiliated institutions within and outside Nigeria. To respond to official inquiry on behalf of the church as directed. Record keeping and documentation. You are to serve as official custodian. Of all church records, files, documents, reports, and correspondence, and administrative materials. You have to keep accurate and up-to-date records of ministers, workers, assemblies, departments, districts, institutions, missions, and properties of the church. Number three, you have to maintain registers related to ordinations. Appointments, retirements, transfer, discipline, suspension, and other official matters. You have to keep proper records and documents submitted for presentation to the General Council of the Supreme Council. You have to ensure safety, confidentiality, preservation, archiving, and retrieval of all official documents and records. Conferences and program administration. You have to coordinate administrative arrangements for conferences, conventions, council meetings, retreats, seminars, and official gathering of the church. You have to prepare reports, schedules, and documentation relating to meetings and conferences. You have to ensure proper protocol organization and administrative procedure
3: during official church program and events. It is certain that you cannot complete these responsibilities by your own strength. Therefore, pray continually and wholeheartedly for the help of the Holy Spirit that you may overcome any capable of causing you to stumble or become a stumbling block to all others.
2: Now questions.
3: Are you prepared to carry out and execute all the responsibilities that are read unto you?
4: Yes, by the grace of God.
2: Amen. Church, let us stand up.
3: You are to kneel down. Today, be the sixth day of the month of June, the year 2026.
2: As a representative of God, principal officers of the church,
3: I adopt the office of the Church in the name of the Father, and of the Son, and of the Holy Spirit.
2: I want the church to stretch your heart towards him
3: and pray
2: that the God of heaven will uphold him.
3: We guide him.
2: We give him the necessary wisdom.
3: We help him carry the load.
2: As the position that God has given to him. Church, Christ, Oluwa, you better show me, Oluwa, you fun. Emi ofi o ti to se ajajo aye ati ohun gbogbo to wa ninu re, ohun gbogbo ni emi mi ni ruwa ohun re, emi so fa gbe wi ka wi pe e ma se gbe ra gamo, emi so fa bi ya bo bo ru wi pe gbe wi ka wi pe e ma se gbe ra gamo, emi so fa.

0: Koto.
1: Church, you may be seated.
2: Pastor Olukide, I commend you to the Lord and to the riches of his goodness. He who is able to keep you from falling and to present you without blemish before the presence of his glory. With God, to the only God, our Savior, through Jesus Christ our Lord, to whom belong glory, majesty, honor, dominion, power. Now and forevermore.
1: Congratulations.
3: You pass, yes, so congratulate.

0: This is the time of celebration. Our father has been inducted as the General Secretary of CSC Nigeria and overseas.
1: Hallelujah.
0: Choir, why they are congratulating him.
1: I just want to continue.
0: I want you to sing this song.
1: For him,
0: because this man has started well, and he will end well.
1: Amen.
0: Amen.

0: than a peace. We cannot keep our fathers waiting. Please, thank you. Hallelujah.
1: Amen.
0: Now, Baba Aja, Secretary, Ati Mama, Elodoko, Emma, you was here, Baba Elodoko, Hallelujah. SAK 967XA. That is Volkswagen bus, green color. Toyota Camry, LSD 511KA JJJ218GB. That is Blade Ford.
2: Praise the Lord.
0: So we thank you, we appreciate you. Before the national choir, there is a woman here, the soloist, Sister Shola Ugwala. Sister Shola Ugwala, after which the choir will render their special number.
3: If you are happy to be here this morning, praise the Lord. The title of the hymn we will read this morning says, All your yokes, God take care of you. No matter what you're passing through, no matter what you're facing, put your trust in God. Praise the Lord. So before that, please, just for
0: 5 minutes or thereabout, the inaugural address is going to be presented by the General Secretary, Pastor Dr. E.O. Babajide. Put your hands together for Jesus Christ. The inaugural address. I trust him, he can read everything within 5 minutes.

Please let's turn to page 13. Item 12. Inaugural address delivered by Pastor Dr. Babajide Ogunjide, General Secretary, Christ Apostolic Church, Nigeria and overseas, at the inauguration service held on 6th of June 2026 at Christ Apostolic Church, Oniyanri District Coordinating Headquarters, Oniyanri, Ibadan, Oyo State. The President, the General Superintendent, the General Evangelist, the Functional Director of Finance, the Distinguished DCC Chairman, District Superintendents, Pastors, Evangelists, Prophets, and other church leaders, members of the press, ladies and gentlemen, it is with profound gratitude to God Almighty that I stand before you today at this historic inauguration service. I give all glory, honor, adoration, and thanksgiving to the Almighty God, whose unfailing mercy, abundant grace, and enduring faithfulness have made this gathering possible. The prophet Jeremiah declared, "It is of the Lord's mercies that we are not consumed, because his compassion fails us. They are new every morning. Great is thy faithfulness." Quoting from Lamentation, Chapter 3, verses 22 to 23. Indeed, the privilege of being alive and gathered here today is a testament to the faithfulness of God. Every life represented here, every testimony, every accomplishment, and every opportunity to serve in his vineyard is a manifestation of his immeasurable grace. The event of 11 September 2025, when the Supreme Council of Christ Apostolic Church announced my appointment as the General Secretary of Christ Apostolic Church in Nigeria and overseas, remains a source of deep reflection and gratitude. Like the psalmist, I can boldly declare, this is the Lord's dream. It is marvelous in our eyes. Psalm 118, verse 23. To God it will be the glory. Upon my assumption of office on the 6th of October 2025, I received numerous courtesy visits from church leaders, various groups, associations, and individuals, both within and outside the great church. These visits were marked by goodwill, prayers, encouragement, and an expression of high expectations for the future of the church. During this interaction, I shared a strategic vision that will guide this administration. That vision is anchored on five fundamental pillars. One, transformation. Two, sanitization. Three, restructuring. Four, reorientation. And five, repositioning. These pillars were conceived not merely as administrative slogans, but as practical pathways towards strengthening our institution, enhancing our effectiveness, restoring confidence, and positioning Christ Apostolic Church for greater impact in this generation and beyond.
realizing the enormity of the responsibility entrusted to me, I committed myself to prayers and sought divine direction concerning the future of the church. In those moments of reflection, God reminded me of valuable lessons learned during my years in public service, wherein I was often confronted with complex assignments, daunting challenges, and situations that appeared impossible. Through those experiences, I came to understand that meaningful transformation is achievable wherever leadership is driven by vision, integrity, sacrifice, wisdom, discipline, and an unwavering commitment to service. Institutions are not transformed by mere intentions. They are transformed by men and women who are willing to invest themselves fully in the pursuit of excellence and the advancement of God's purpose. It is therefore my firm conviction that with God as our helper and with the cooperation of all the stakeholders, the vision of transformation, sanitization, restructuring, reorientation, and repositioning shall become a reality in Christ's Apostolic Church. Our happiness vision remains committed to annexing the immense human resources with which God has blessed this church. We believe that every member has a gift, every leader has a role, and every stakeholder has a contribution to make. Consequently, we shall continue to promote inclusiveness, fairness, and broad-based participation in the affairs of the church. Through this approach, we envision a church where every individual has opportunity to contribute meaningfully to our collective vision and destiny. Distinguished brethren, it is with gratitude to God that I report that within a relatively short period since assuming office, significant progress

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He deserves the praise today. 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
0: 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We are in a great occasion today. Occasion of inauguration of a new general secretary. He has been doing his work perfectly, but by the right and the rule of the church, we need to induct him afresh for the work.
1: But the important thing is that dara beauty to at beauty ye shibon keke bi lanati we kale joy ane lati she isin lati fi won si enu ise yi gan tashe tashe.
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0: And I'm congratulating Mrs. Pastor Mrs. Babajide for this great day.
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0: I know the Lord will work with you.
1: Mo mo pe Olorun yo ba sise na.
0: And we grant you success.
1: Wa si mo ise aseori laaye ati lalaafia.
0: The position you occupy at this time, we will not have any cause to regret.
1: Ni ayeti Olorun fi si ni akoko yi e o ni ni idi kan lati kabamo re.
0: Neither your home will have any cause to regret.
1: Bakana idile ati ebi yin won ni kabamo re.
0: You are in the positions of a leadership.
1: E wa ni ipo adari.
0: The higher leadership.
1: Adari eiti oga.
0: So if I talk about leadership this afternoon, I'm not making a mistake.
1: Nipa ben tin ba soro nipa dari ni osan yi ko si asise ninu re.
0: Therefore I want to speak today
1: nipa ben mo fe soro loni yi
0: the price of leadership.
1: Wi pe diele lori idari
0: and the leadership management
1: ati isakoso adari.
0: The price of leadership
1: idiele fun isakoso
0: and the leadership management
1: ati isakoso ninu idari.
0: Leadership carries its own price.
1: Teyan je adari o ni idiyele tire.
0: To be a leader, it is not a joke.
1: Lati je adari ki se ohun ifisere.
0: There are a lot of load that will be upon you.
1: Opolopo awon eru lowa lati gbe.
0: The lot of demand that will be upon you.
1: Ati opolopo awon ibere lotun losi.
0: And that's why occupying the seat of leadership also demand of you to have a management skill.
1: Nipa be lati joko si ori apere yi o tumo si pe ka ni ohun imuye lati le se akoso.
0: It's just like somebody has in the money. You have a money.
1: O da bi enikan to ni owo lowo.

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0: 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And leadership management this afternoon.
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0: Listen to me. Leadership is a calling that carry a cost.
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0: 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We God bless you.
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0: 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Count the cost, whether he has sufficient enough to finish it.
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0: and to influence others according to his will.
1: Ati lati ru awon eniyan soke gege bi ife Olorun.
0: We don't occupy leadership to satisfy ourselves, to satisfy our tribe, to satisfy our people that are very close to us. We occupy it to share according and lead the people and guide them to the will of God.
1: Lati de ipo adari ki se lati je fun ife okan wa tabi awon to yi wa ka tabi nkan miran bi ko se lati to awon eniyan sona gege bi ife Olorun.
0: I told you that leadership has a price.
1: Ben mo so fun pe idari o ni owo idiyele.
0: Before you accept leadership,
1: ko to di pe wo gba lati je adari,
0: one must understand that this leadership I'm occupying, they have a cost attached to it.
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0: And that's what we see in Hebrew chapter 11.
1: Ini arinu Hebrew ori kokanla.
0: Verse 24 to 25.
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0: Moses gave up his comfort.
1: Ari pe Mose o jowo ibi itura re.
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0: You sacrifice your comfort.
1: Ibi itura re wa fi rubo.
0: Number two.
1: Ikeji.
0: The price of responsibility.
1: O je mumu ojuse eni ni okunkundun.
0: A leader carry a burden for decision and their consequences.
1: Ari pe adari a ma gbe igbese fun ipinu ati ohun to le tele.
0: Leader carry a decision, if a burden, a decision with consequences.
1: Adari a gbe igbese lati se awon ipinu kan tabi ati ohun to le teyin re jade.
0: Let me give you one example.
1: E je ki fun ni apere kan.
0: There was a time that a country today called Cuba. Cuba.
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0: It was a part of American colony before.
1: O je abala orilede America ni igba kan.
0: During the time of JF Kennedy.
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0: And all the parliament take a decision that America should wage war against Cuba.
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0: I'm talking about when the leader make a decision, when the leaders also make a decision with consequences.
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1: 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We are like a Grecians in philosophy. 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
0: We can see that these two statements are at loggerheads.
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0: Because with a particular proverb, we bring another one to counter it.
1: In your leadership, you will find out people will like to give you different kind of proverbs. But listen to me, Bible should be a final authority.
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1: That's the price of leadership.
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1: What brought a leader to a position may not be enough to sustain them there.
0: On to mu eniyan de ipo adari le ma le to lati mu eniyan duro nibe titi.
1: Leadership in 19th century is different from leadership in 21st century.
0: Adipe ipo idari ni aye na mimole o yato si ti aye isin ti a wa yi.
1: And if the work continue, you need to improve leadership. Improve your leadership because the people you are going to lead, they are improving themselves.
0: Nigba ti eyan ogba ti aye ba wa adari gbodo tubo ma wo ogbon kun ogbon nitori awon ti a ndari awon na wo ogbon
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0: Idini e ti Paul apostle so fun Timothy wi pe sapon lati wo ogbon kun ogbon fun ara re.
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0: Yes sir.
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0: Why the Bible says that you should study to show yourself rightly dividing the word of truth implies that many people are not dividing the word of God in the right way because they are having other things contrary.
1: Can see in the Bible, we see a lot of great men of the Bible who pay the price of leadership.
0: We see
1: somebody like Joseph. Before he ruled Egypt, Joseph endured betrayals.
0: He
1: endured slavery. And endured imprisonment. Let me tell you today, majority of what you are passing through today is a clue to where God is taking you to.
0: Opolopo nkan ti an la koja o nse apere bi ti Olorun mu o lo.
1: Maybe people betray you.
0: Yala, boya awon eyan ja oko
1: le. They criticize you.
0: Won soro won shanta re.
1: They imprison you.
0: Won soro won fi o sinu igbekun.
1: You pass through a life of neglection.
0: Iwo ni iriri ikoni sile.
1: Yes, God is using it to prepare you for where you are going.
0: Beni Olorun lo Olorun lo lati pese re fun ibi ti o mu o lo.
1: If you don't have a story,
0: ti o ba ni itan,
1: you will never shine.
0: Wo le itan.
1: The story of your yesterday,
0: itan re ti ana,
1: make you to be whom you are today.
0: O lo so de eni ti wo da loni.
1: What you are passing through today,
0: on to si la koja loni,
1: preparing you for what you are going to be in future.
0: O pese re sile fun ti wo yo da fun rere ni ojo ola.
1: I remember our general secretary, the day we are talking together and he began to share the story of his life. If you don't ask him, you will never know that he has passed through such life before.
0: Ni ojo kan nigba ti a jo soro pelu akowe wa agba eyi ti a gbe ase le lowo loni tan ba so fun won tan ti la koja re ni mo pe won ti la ru e koja tele.
1: I that I stand before you, if I don't share the story of my past with you, you will never know what I passed through in life.
0: Emi na ti mo duro waju yin ti mi o ba so itan aye mi fun yin e o ni mo ti mo ti la koja.
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0: Olorun ki sadede fi eniyan si ipo adari lojiji be.
1: He have tried you before and see you being trusted before he place you into the helm of leadership.
0: O ti na wo tele ri o ti mo la kankan koja ko to di pe o fi o si ipo nigba ti wo yege.
1: You see somebody like a David too.
0: tabari eniyan apere miran ni Dafidi pelu.
1: He spent here like a shepherd boy.
0: Ari pe lo opolopo akoko gege bi dana dana.
1: He spent many years like a forget it.
0: Ati eni ti atanu si igbo.
1: And later on he became the king of Israel.
0: Leyin oreyin o wa di oba ni ile Israel.
1: And Jesus himself demonstrated that.
0: Jesu papa ni apere miran.
1: He served as a servant.
0: Ona sise gege bi omo odo.
1: He paid ultimate price.
0: O si sanwo eyi ti o gaju.
1: And through his sacrifice.
0: Be ni nipa irubo re.
1: The Bible say God has highly exalted him.
0: Bili so pe Olorun pelu si ti gbe ga gidi gidi.
1: After he humble him.
0: Leyin igba ti o ti re sile.
1: Though he came from heaven.
0: O le je pe o ti wa lati orun.
1: And life dealt with him seriously.
0: Beni aye yi o mo ti e ri
1: mabo and overcame.
0: O si la gbogbo e koja.
1: And the Bible say God has highly exalted him.
0: Really wa so pe nitori na Olorun fi gbe
1: God. And gave him one name that is above every name.
0: Ko kan ti o
1: ko
0: ma wo le
1: that you need to manage in your leadership.
0: Kini awon nkan ta ni lati sakoso gege bi adari.
1: I've talked about price.
0: Mo ti soro nipa awon idiyele.
1: Let me talk about management.
0: E je ki wa soro nipa isakoso.
1: What the area do you need to manage?
0: Awon iboloya ka ti se isakoso.
1: The first thing you need to manage in your area of life.
0: O akoko ti o ni lati sakoso ninu bi aye re ni.
1: Manage your character.
0: Iyen ni iwa.
1: Yes, manage your character.
0: Sakoso iwa re.
1: Your attitude is your altitude line.
0: Iwa re ni o so ipele giga ti wo yo de ni aye yi.
1: Your character is very important.
0: Nipa be iwa re se pataki.
1: Not only that.
0: Ki se enikan.
1: Manage your emotion.
0: Ati erongba idahun si nkan.
1: People will make you to be angry.
0: Awon eniyan yo fe ki o binu.
1: People will speak an insultive word against you.
0: Awon eniyan yo soro lati shanta re.
1: People will criticize you.
0: Awon eniyan yo soro.
1: People will say a different kind of thing against you.
0: Wa so ni roro lodi si o.
1: Are you to say something?
0: Emi a ma so nkan kan.
1: You can abuse me.
0: Iwo le ma bu mi o.
1: You can say anything concerning me.
0: O le so ko nipa mi.
1: But one thing Yoruba normally say.
0: Sugbon kankan ni mo ma nso.
1: Ebu ki so.
0: Ah, curses never gum on anyone.
1: Ebu ki se keni o.
0: It will not attach itself to you.
1: And your office demand for that.
0: Be ni office re nilo nkan wonyi.
1: Know how to manage your time.
0: E ma bi a se sakoso akoko na.
1: Is a part of management.
0: O je ara isakoso.
1: Manage your finance.
0: Ati owo nina.
1: It's not how much you have that matter.
0: Ki se ye ti oni lo se pataki.
1: But how you manage it that matter most.
0: Sugbon bi wo se se akoso re lo se pataki.
1: Manage your spiritual life.
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1: 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Where nobody see you matter most.
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0: Awa ranse Olorun a ko kan kan won yi si pataki.
1: And that's why you see pastor die in young age this day.
0: Edini e ti a fi ri awon olusagutan tan ku ni tojo ni akoko wa yi.
1: Have understanding that the work you lay your hand upon, you can't finish it.
0: Agbodo ni oyi pe ise ti a se yi o a o le pari re titi Jesu fi de.
1: Some people did it and hand over to you.
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1: So you also you cannot finish it.
0: Bakan na iwo na o le pari.
1: As long as Jesus live and the world live, the work continue.
0: Ni agba ti Jesu ba ti de ti aye si wa ise na nte si waju.
1: One of the way to manage your health is eat a better food.
0: Ona lati se akoso alaafia ara re ni pe jeun to da.
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1: 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We must not sleep. Who tell you that?
0: Opolopo awon apa Jesu ki mo sun kerosimo ni awa na o gbodo sun isoru onigbonran olojo 25 laisun.
1: If God does not sleep or slumber, he doesn't say you should not sleep.
0: To ba ti a je pe Olorun je Olorun ko sun ki to gbe se Olorun ni wo ni koni ko mo sun.
1: Even we read in the Bible why Jesus was sleeping inside the boat.
0: Ati e wa ri akosile gan pe Jesu fun ara re gan ti e sun o sun fun fun fun.
1: There was a time he called the disciples say, come let us rest for a while.
0: O tu pe awon omo yin re pe e wa e je asimi o emi na wa nu agu ara bayi o mo nilo simi. It is not your sleeplessness that will give you victory over Satan. Jesus have already conquered the devil. And he has given you the trophy that you have overcome. Therefore, don't kill yourself. And don't put the church into trouble. And when something happened, the church will say, which kind of devil be this? And they will never know it is you that have put yourself in trouble. Eat on time. And if you want to fast, know that you want to fast. If you are not fasting, please eat good food. Pastor Adeboye said something a year past.
1: Our conference in Redeemed Church of God, Lord, yeah.
0: We're in the conference in Redeemed Christian Church of God that particular year. He said he saw himself riding on a white horse. And as he beat the horse kept running and running faster and faster. And he said suddenly the white horse fell down and died. And he woke up from sleep. And he said, God, please don't take your Holy Spirit from me. Please save me. And God says, son, that white horse is standing for your body. It's because you're alive, that is why my spirit can dwell in that. Any day you died, that spirit will leave. You will possess another one to carry on the work. Therefore, take care of your body. And he said that was the first time he will write and take leave from the work. And when he got to America, and he said there's a particular house you'll be locked inside within 5 minutes more sweat.
1: Oh, ni si yaleno wa be ni 25 minutes.
0: And he said, surprisingly, 25 minutes after entering, he did not sweat.
1: Although you boy, I shout, this man, you have killed yourself.
0: And he said, you have killed yourself, Mr. Man.
1: You have freeze inside.
0: He what he Say from that particular year, he has been writing to take leave.
1: Oh, the party bubo shen yo.
0: Therefore, you cannot finish the whole work.
1: There
0: is time for everything. Therefore, know how to take care of your body.
1: Then another thing you need to know how to manage people wisely. People are the greatest asset of leadership.
0: Àwọn ènìyàn jẹ́ ohun àlùmọ́nì tó níye lórí jùlọ fún adarí.
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1: 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A good leadership resolves conflict in the family.
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1: Manage resources for faithfully. Manage the resources faithfully, sorry.
0: bakana awon ohun esise ati awon ohun kan mi ati akosi kawo ara wa agbodo ri pe a fi otito se akoso re.
1: God entrusts resources to leader for a stewardship.
0: Olorun gbe awon iruju si a fun adari lati sakoso.
1: You are a stewardship of money.
0: You are a stewardship
1: of money,
0: for
1: of time,
0: akoko,
1: of talent.

0: You must know how to manage it well. You must remember the parable of Jesus in chapter 16 of the book of Luke, verse 10. Learn how to manage vision effectively. A leader must keep the vision clear and communicate it consistently. Continuously, consistently. That's why you see the style of Jesus of leadership. He always repeat a word. Verily, verily, I say unto you. Always use the law of repetition. To manage the vision. Because without a vision, leadership lost direction. Another thing you need to know how to manage very well. Have a principle of successful leadership. Management who depend upon God. You know, leadership become easier when you are guided by divine wisdom. And that's why we help you to build a very strong team. He help you to build a strong team. Now, you see people, you can be able to identify their strength and their weakness. You pick them up and build them to become your team. You know, leader are not a perfectionist. If you are a perfectionist leader, you won't be able to pick anybody to be your team. David gathered the people that hold debt, people that ran away from the city. He gathered them together, he imparted vision upon them, and he could be able to build a very strong team, a great army for the nation of Israel.
1: Dafidi ni ba yere na o ko awon eniyan jo awon miran tan ti e je gbese oniruru agbara ti won ni o ko won jo o ti o ko won o fi imo fun won be ni ori awon alaba isepo ati awon jagun jagun to lagbara ni ile Israeli.
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0: All people God gave to you in your organization, they are there to help you. Many of time a pastor may not be educated, but God purposely give you educated people in your church to help you out of many matters.
1: Gbogbo awon ti Olorun fi fun ni bikibi yo ko wa lati se akoso won ati lati je onigbo fun ise tire. 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
0: And no matter any degree you have, you are still illiterate in one aspect of life.
1: Be ni gbogbo bo ti wo ka gboye to ninu eko awon gbomiran wa to je pe a o ni imo nipa re.
0: Ah, if you see many of our children that grown up today, all these Gen Z, I mean, what you normally call them, they sabi book pass also, they sabi many things more than us.
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0: 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I named them, and they met me in the hotel.

0: 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I was looking. I was talking about, before I say something, they have said, if I say two things, they have said 10 things. I say, which kind of brain you people carry? What type of brain?
1: Ara won omo mi meji kan to je pe nipori ofe olorun nigba ta fe ya won olorun fun mi loro fe lati mo nipa gborin ajo won nigba ti mo lo patakot lai pe iwon ba mi ni hotel bi ti mo sun si nigba tan 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
1: Eni to kawe gboye ni odun 1960 ni odun yi iwe oye re ti gba na o ti wa leyin lekun o.
0: Eyin te kawe laye lakom.
1: All the grandmas and grandpas here that are graduates in those days, today, your certificate.
0: Kill him work arithmetic in those days. Four figure table. Are they? So walk him around. Oh, they fail. And fail forever.
1: All those instruments of calculation in those days, they are no more relevant in this present world.
0: Finally.
1: Ni pari.
0: Lead by example.
1: Emma gbe nipa apere.
0: A leader who wants to must succeed must lead by example.
1: Atari eti o se asori gbodo ma gbe igbe aye apere rere.
0: I pray for every leader that are here today.
1: Nipa be mo gbadura fun gbo eyin adari to wa nibi loni.
0: That you will lead well.
1: Wi pe e o se daada.
0: You will lead successfully.
1: El si dari ni ash ni ona.
0: And our new general secretary today, the Lord will abide with you.
1: Beni akowa agba oni olorun yo wa pelu yin.
0: More wisdom,
1: opokun opo,
0: more understanding,
1: imo kun imo.
0: May the Lord endow you.
1: Olu ako bi fun.
0: Shall we rise up for prayers?
1: E se ka de duro fun adura.
0: I know every one of us were leader.
1: Mo mo pe opolopo wa la je adari.
0: In whatever way you are leading, you are leading. You are leaders.
1: Ni gbogbo ona ti o ngba adari ba lele ni o, iya lele ni o, egbon laroda buro ni adari ni o.
0: Where you as a father have children, wife under you are leading.
1: Iwo gege bi baale ile oni aya atawon mo adari ni o.
0: So this message is for you too.
1: Nipa be iwa suti oni.
0: Let's pray to the Lord.
1: Nipa be jagba
0: asoro. Lord, I need more wisdom and understanding.
1: Oluwa mo nilo ogbon ati imokun.
0: To lead well in my area of capacity.
1: Lati dari daada nibi ti o fi mi si.
0: Open your mouth and begin to talk to the Lord.

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In Jesus' name. Eternal Rock of Ages, we bless your holy name for this wonderful summer. Be exalted in Jesus' name. We have heard from our Father. Our Father has impacted us positively about leadership style of our life. Father, as we are going out, all of us are leaders in our various fields. The spirit of good leadership in this moment, second and hours, enter into our life in Jesus' name. Immediate transformation, immediate change, immediate transformation that will catapult us to the higher level. Immediate that transformation to enter us in Jesus' name. In our leadership style, let there be saved for good. For good, so shall it be. So shall it be.

children and the mother and the father in community and the leaders around the globe and the world. Ninu eyi ti emi ati iwo je ikan ninu won. 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
1: Put your hands together for Jesus Christ. Yes, let's have our seats. Next is presentation of gifts. We want to present gifts to the newly inducted General Secretary of CSC, Pastor Dr. Emmanuel Olujide Babajide. And this is how we are going to do it. Baba, the General Secretary is already here seated. Those of us who want to present gifts, will just come, present your gift, and go back and sit down. Praise the Lord. While the choir will be giving us a solemn beat. So, moro ipe ohun ti mo ti so ti ye wa bayi, a fe fun baba lebun. 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So choir will be giving us solemn beats. Yes, presentation of gifts.

0: Hallelujah. 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So the gift can be continued after this program. It is now the time for Thanksgiving. Pastor Daramola will handle that. Thanksgiving. Pastor Daramola, please come forward for the Thanksgiving. I don't know if the Oyo State SSG is around. If it's around, please let me know so that I will be able to recognize him. Thank you.
1: Praise the Lord.
0: Praise the Lord. While we are preparing for Thanksgiving, we recognize Professor Tunji Babatunde. You are welcome, sir.
1: Praise the Lord. It's time to appreciate God for what he has done for making this program a huge success. So, this is how we are going to do the Thanksgiving. 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The last group on Avanti Timbeni Ari, Ewa by Yes Padabai. God bless us in the name of Jesus. 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

0: Christmas. 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

Are you washed? Have you been washed by Jesus? Have you been washed by His blood?

unto God and the word of his grace, which is able to build you up and give you an inheritance among all those who are sanctified. In Jesus' name I pray. Amen.

Shall we continue to watch as our flesh shuts the mouth of our spirits and leads our souls to hell? Because we are his sons, he sent the spirit of his son into our hearts, the spirit that cries out, Abba, Father. How long will we allow our ears to be filled with lies, lies with the guise of sensible questions produced by human nature? Our nature itself has been compromised, for from the fall of Adam and Eve, we are gripped with the jinn, the spirit, if you may, to know what is good and what is evil, to think of it. It was in us, wanting to know, that we fell in the first place. Shut the voice of the questioning spirit. All it is after is to confuse us. That same spirit that would want you to find out if there is a God, and life after death, and heaven and a hell, and will make you suicidal. That spirit is from nowhere but hell. We inherited sin. We inherited death. That should have been our end. But mercy said, no.

0: death, and through Jesus came life. He died our death to shut the voices out. So call on him when weighed with the weight of the world. He wants us to stand still and know just one thing, that he is your God. So are you waiting for a reason to call?
1: I want Baba wa kan ko wa dedicate e kan wa gbadura si. Praise the Lord. Yes, we turn your program pamphlets to page 06. To page 24. Awon baba wa won ti adua ti an fe pari yen adua gbongbo ni ase adua yen si tin ba wa se kini o tin ba wa lo pe a pari e dada. We want to do the introduction very briefly. E jo bi ba tin pe awon ti mo pe e ma ba mo joko siwaju bayi. I want to start from the chief launchers. We have Professor Tunji Babatunde, Secretary to the State Government of Oyo State. Is he here or his representative? Engineer Mrs. Asamu is also a chief launcher. And one other, October and Chief Mrs. Onagbeso, Bagosa 7378 set. Oh yeah, yeah, Bagosa, Emma Bawadu. Bagosa representative, please come and sit here. NUT or your state. Ancorps or your state. Ancorps. Any Bagosa? Bagosa Wadu Bai. 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MB. Yes, you are welcome, sir. IBHS, Ibadan High School. Ibadan Boys High School 1983 set. Ibadan Boys High School 1982 set. And Ibadan Boys High School 1981 set. Emma Sunwajuai. United Christian Secondary School alumni. Where are the alumni of United Christian School? St. John's Secondary School. Onigbagbo alumni. Bakatari Community High School alumni. Professor Lanre Olutayo. Pastor and Pastor Mrs. Ajibade. The region, Abi. Pastor and Mrs. Daniel Falaye. Professor Akitayo J.A.O. Yes, you're welcome, sir. Come to the front seat here. CAC, this is headquarters, Omi Adio. CAC, this is headquarters, Omi Adio. Deaconess, Ojawo. 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Baba Osore, Heda Obafunso, Heda Obafunso, the camera, Pastor and Mrs. Rati Obafunso, Christian Leadership and Counseling in Outreach, the lecturer of Christian Leadership and Counseling Outreach. I don't know if the representative of Babawa Eso Olajide Silaran. Okay, please have your seat. God bless you. Christian Leadership and Counseling Outreach students, Pastor and Honorary Sola, Reverend Kunle Balogun, Head and Mrs. E.O. Aremu, Pastor Getunde, Dr. Elder and Mrs. Kunle Ajayi, Dr. and Mrs. Adeniyi, Barrister Comrade E. Oluabiala, Ancops Ido, Ancops Ido retired, the retirees, Professor Babatunde Adebesi, Professor Babatunde Adebesi, Professor Benga Bakare, CSC Theological Seminary Lecturers, Mr. and Mrs. Samuel Awe, 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Churches, CSC Olubode Oduana Ibadan, CSC Holiness and Power Ashi, CSC Holiness and Power Lebanon, so we believe that everybody is already seated. Let's go straight to welcome address. Very brief welcome address. I say by the author, Pastor Dr. E.O. Babajide, brief welcome address. I am happy that we are still here. Okay, on behalf of my boss, Pastor Dr. Emmanuel Olujide Babajide, General Secretary, I welcome everybody to this epoch-making event, especially the launching of his book. And I pray that God Almighty will use you mightily to launch this book with millions. And God is going to reward you in trillions in Jesus' name. God help you as you are trying to do so. Yes, we are going straight to the next item, which is item number 4. Brief intro, citation of the author, we have done that. Dr. Fashino, please, just for few minutes. Onimotoyi LND 406GN. Tabi GLK 350. Mo fe gbe moto to wa waju yin jade e tete lo gbe bye bye. God bless you.
2: Okay. On behalf of our Father and the Lord, once again I welcome every one of us to this very great historical moment. The Lord bless every one of you for honoring this occasion in Jesus' name. A citation of the author, Pastor Dr. Emmanuel Olujide Babajide, the author of My Plan in God's Plan. Distinguished guests, ladies and gentlemen, today we gather not only to launch a book, but also to celebrate a life story that powerfully demonstrates the wisdom of divine providence. My plan in God's plan is far more than an autobiography. It is the compelling memoir of a man whose life affirms that why human beings make plans, God ultimately directs their steps. It is the inspiring account of how what seemed an accidental entry into the teaching profession later unfolded into a lifelong calling marked by purpose, impact, leadership, and uncommon service to humanity. We are here to honor God in the life of Pastor Dr. Emmanuel Olujide Babajide, an accomplished educationist, transformational school administrator, chartered time planner, cooperative reformer, mentor, church leader, and devoted servant of God, whose life has been shaped by discipline, faith, resilience, humility, and unwavering commitment to service. A brilliant scholar and recipient of the Old Western Region Scholarship, Pastor Babajide distinguished himself academically from an early age, earning a grade 1 in the West African School Certificate Examination. Though naturally positioned for prestigious professional pathways, divine direction led him through the polytechnic system and eventually toward a profession he neither planned nor initially desired, the teaching profession. His early years were marked by struggle, perseverance, and trust in God. Following a brief but formative experience at Cooperative Bank, where he imbibed enduring values of discipline, diligence, accountability, financial prudence, and professionalism, he completed his National Youth Service Corps assignment, during which he first encountered the classroom as a mathematics teacher in a rural community school. Even then, destiny was quietly unfolding. Following months of unsuccessful job searches after graduation and repeated disappointment in his professional field, Pastor Babajide reluctantly accepted a teaching appointment in 1995. What was intended to be a temporary alternative, it became a divinely orchestrated vocation spanning over 34 years. As he reflects profoundly, in my plan, in God's plan, what he once considered a professional detour later became one of the clearest manifestation of God's purpose for his life. His teaching career formally began at St. Mary Grammar School, Iwo, where he resumed duty as mathematics teacher on 1st May 1985. Though his stay there was brief, it introduced him to the fulfillment and responsibility of shaping your mind. Soon after, Providence transferred him to Ibadan Boys High School, Okebola, the institution that would become the divine foundation of his educational journey. At Ibadan Boys High School, where he served for 15 years almost, Pastor Dr. Babajide distinguished himself as much more than a teacher of mathematics. He became a mentor, disciplinarian, motivator, and builder of destinies. Deeply concerned by truancy and declining classroom commitment among students, he developed innovative approaches to attendance, mentoring, classroom engagement, mentoring, and accountability, which significantly improved students' discipline, participation, and academic performance. For him, teaching was never merely about delivering lessons. It was about transforming lives. The family believed that a teacher must never surrender to students in discipline. Rather, the teacher's discipline, patience, and commitment should positively recharge students' behavior. through sacrifice, consistency, prayer, and genuine concern for learners, he influenced generations of students who continue to remember him, not only as a teacher, but as a life shaper. His passion for educational excellence later found him a fuller expression in school administration, rising through various responsibilities as teacher, registrar, vice principal, and educational administrator. He eventually became a highly respected secondary school principal, known for restoring discipline, improving standards, and strengthening of the student's life. As principal of Bakatari, excuse me, when you are reading from these things, you have to be patient. As principal of Bakatari Community High School, Edo Local Government Area, between 2010 and 2015, Pastor Babajide revitalized this institution through visionary leadership, community engagement, academic reforms. Under his watch, student enrollment increased significantly. Community confidence was restored, and the school secured full WAEC and NECO accreditation. Perhaps most remarkably, he successfully coordinated the relocation of the school to its permanent site within only 401 days, despite considerable financial and logistical challenges. I hope somebody will help me to put their hands together for this great man of God who shapes people's destiny. His transformational leadership continued at United Christian Secondary School, Omiadio, where he served between 2015 and 2019. There, he spearheaded major infrastructural improvements, strengthened academic systems, enhanced laboratories and facilities, and repositioned the school for sustainable growth and improved performance. Beyond the classroom and school administration, Pastor Dr. Babajide demonstrated uncommon passion for teachers' welfare and cooperative development. As president of Okebola NUT Cooperative Investment and Credit Society Limited, he provided visionary leadership that expanded institutional assets and strengthened cooperative structures. Through his professional expertise and foresight, he pioneered the establishment of Nigeria's first teachers cooperative housing estate and conceived the initiative that later evolved into NUT Okebola Microfinance Bank Limited, creating enduring pathways for teacher empowerment and economic stability. His leadership influence also extended into professional education administration. As president of the All Nigerian Confederation of Principals of Secondary Schools, known as ANCOPS, Oyo State Chapter, he successfully championed the construction of the ANCOPS House Office Complex, further demonstrating his commitment to institutional growth and professional advancement. Yet, beyond these impressive accomplishments, Pastor Babajide remained deeply committed to his higher calling in Christian ministry. Through decades of faithful service in the Christ Apostolic Church, first as a pastor, theological lecturer, mentor, administrator, district superintendent, and now general secretary, he has helped nurture spiritual growth, leadership development, discipleship, and sound Christian values in countless lives. Perhaps one of the most admirable dimensions of his life in his extraordinary ability to maintain balance between family, profession, and ministry. In a demanding career that required excellence in school administration, cooperative leadership, and pastoral service, he remained a devoted husband, caring father, dependable mentor, wow, and faithful servant of God, demonstrating that success in public life need not only to come at the expense of family devotion or spiritual commitment. Indeed, my plan in God's plan teaches us that what may appear accidental in human understanding may actually be intentional in divine wisdom. The profession he reluctantly entered became the very platform through which lives were transformed, schools rebuilt, teachers empowered, communities strengthened, and God glorified. Distinguished ladies and gentlemen, please join me in celebrating the author of my plan in God's plan, a distinguished educationist, transformational school administrator, cooperative visionary mentor of many, devoted family man, and faithful servant of God, Pastor Dr. Emmanuel Babajide. A round of applause for this great mentor of mentors. Thank you very much.
1: Put your hands together for the man of God who presented the citation. That is powerful. God bless you. I want to invite the blood brother of the author of my plan in God's plan, a memoir. That is Dr. Babajide will step forward to come to this book, the book review. Put your hands together for him. Dokita Akponle Wagao, Baran, a professor.
3: Good afternoon, everyone. I want to stand on all established protocol because of time. So I will briefly make comments about the book. The title is My Plan in God's Plan, written by Dr. Emmanuel Olujide Babajide. Like I mentioned, for time, I will jump and go to sessions that I think can stimulate our appetite. So I count it a privilege to stand here today as a reviewer of a book that is not just written, but lived. A book that came not from a quiet study alone, but from 34 years of chalk dust, tears, broken roofs, unpaid salaries, midnight prayers, and stubborn hope. Before I say anything else, let me tell you what this book is not. This book is not a sugar-coated success story. It is not a manual of quick fixes. And it is certainly not a celebration of human cleverness. Instead, it is something far rarer. An honest, unpolished, and deeply moving memoir of a man who wanted to be a town planner but ended up a teacher. And along the way, he discovered that God's detour was actually the destination. Dr. Emmanuel Olujide Babajide, as the previous presenter said, is a pastor, principal, chartered planner, peace mediator. He has given us another gift. And this afternoon, I want to share with you some of the exciting sessions in the book. I will jump some things that I have so that we can go in good time. Let me share with us briefly the Bakatari years. I title it A Story of Sacrifice. You know, from this book, in 2010, Dr. Babajide was transferred to Bakatari Community High School, a school at the border of Oyo and Ogun State. When he arrived, this is what he found. no classrooms, no principal's office, no library, no laboratory, not to talk of toilets. Students were learning under Pamphron sheds and in dilapidated market stalls. The wind blew doors into their faces. The rain soaked their notebooks. Most people ordinarily would have resigned. Many did before him. But Dr. Babajide made a vow, and here are his own words, directly from the book on page 132. My resolve was not to sit under a roof until all my students have a roof over them. This is a direct quote. He built himself a shed in an open field. That was his office. He parked his car under a tree. That became his filing cabinet. He used his own salary also to buy blocks and cement. He begged, borrowed, and prayed. Teachers from his former school came voluntarily on weekends to teach in this new school. For 401 days, he sat in that open field. And then, one day, the sky broke open. Students were drenched. Teachers ran for cover. But Dr. Babajide walked around in the downpour, soaked from his head to toe, going from one leaking shed to another, encouraging his students. He told them, one day you will be great. Remember this day, and when you are great, help the poor. That day, he said, God spoke to him again. And within months, the first classrooms were built. The school became accredited for WAEC and NECO. Students who had never passed matric to exam arose from Bakatari, just as he had prophesied. For time, let me go to another place. I want to talk briefly about housing for teachers, breaking a curse. Dr. Babajide's impact went far beyond one school in the 1990s. Teachers in Nigeria suffered a terrible indignity. Landlords, house to let, can you help me complete it? But not for they assumed teachers could not pay rent. Teachers were mocked, evicted, and humiliated. Dr. Babajide, using his town planning training, led the teachers' cooperative to buy land, design, build the first teachers' cooperative housing estate. Government loan, not with monthly savings from teachers who believe in a different future. Today, the estate stands as a living testimony. Families who once begged for shelter now hold homes. I said for time, I want to jump. Let me talk about leadership loss and the hardest days. Now I must warn you that this book is not all victories. Dr. Babajide writes with painful honesty about the day he lost a loved one. He also writes about betrayal within the cooperative, about colleagues who plotted against him, about being denied a promotion to become a permanent secretary, and a governor once saying, this man should be preaching, not being a permanent secretary. He describes sitting in a meeting where those he trusted turned against him over a document about tenure elongation. He wept openly, yet he forgave. And years later, reconciliation came. In his own words, wounds were healed, apologies expressed and accepted. This is leadership that has been tested by fire. The same man today is now the General Secretary of Christ Apostolic Church, Supreme Council, Nigeria and overseas. And in 2025, Obafemi Awolowo University Ile-Ife gave him an award of excellence in education. Listen to what he writes about the season of waiting. He says, and this is the second direct quote from the book found on page 68. Indeed, with God, delay is not denial. Those words are worth writing down. Delay is not denial. To the educators here this afternoon, you will find practical gold in this book. Dr. Babagide shares how he used the Green Book attendance record to reduce truancy and the great other exploit he did with other team members. But perhaps, sorry I'm jumping, I want you to go in good time. But perhaps the most important lesson for teachers comes from his own struggles. Early in his career, he wanted to leave teaching. He felt it had no future. He tried to run, but after a season of prayer and a divine vision, something changed. Here are his own words from page 18. From that day onward, all worries, unrest and discontent about what the future holds and everything disturbing me in the teaching profession disappeared. This is the moment he resolved to stay, and that resolution lasted 34 years. Let me add another lesson from his practice. Prayer was not an afterthought to him. He writes, if we cannot cultivate the habit of prayer as mere school teachers, what happens when the entire school body falls on our shoulders as principals? He prayed for his students by name. He prayed before staff meetings. He even prayed for the miscreant who disturbed his school. That spiritual discipline, he says, was the secret behind results that human effort alone could not explain. He also writes about loneliness of leading a rural school. Let me jump. I want to speak to the faith community from the book. To my brothers and sisters, in the faith, this book is a devotional dressed as a memo. Every chapter is soaked in scripture. Dr. Babagide prays before every decision. He fasts when the road is hard. He hears God speak, sometimes in a vision, sometimes in a whisper, sometimes through a difficult transfer that feels like punishment, but turns out to be God's preparation. He quotes Isaiah 46:10 that God declares the end from the beginning. He leaves out Romans 8 verse 28 that all things work for good to those who love God. But what moved me most about him is his humility. He never claims to be perfect. He admits he almost ran away from teaching. He admits he once tried to obtain a university admission form without praying and ended up beaten by bus conductors. Sorry for him. He laughs at his own stubbornness. There's a moment in the book where he recalls singing a hymn in the midst of his suffering at Bakatari. Let me jump. Let me speak about some general lessons for all of us. If you can lay your hand on this book. For everyone, parents, students, professionals, retire your deed. Degree does not limit me. Dr. Bab changed to education. You can serve in unexpected feats. Second, leadership is not a title. It is sitting in the rain with your students. Leadership is paying for school blocks from your own salary. Leadership is staying when everybody else has left. Third lesson I want us to go with. Success often looks like failure in the middle. For 5 years, Bakatari was a laughingstock. Then it became a model. Do not despise the day of small beginnings. The fourth lesson, what you build for others, God builds for you. He gave housing to teachers. He gave schools to communities. And in the end, God gave him honor. Not the honor he chased, but the honor that came when he stopped chasing. There is a fifth lesson, perhaps the most important. Legacy is not measured by title, but by transformation. Dr. Babajide never became a permanent secretary, but he changed the lives of thousands of students, hundreds of teachers, and an entire profession. That is a legacy that no government can erase. In closing, my plan in God's plan is not a book, but it is a deep one. Sorry, my plan in God's plan is not a long book, but it is a deep one. It is easy to read. The sentences are short. The language is plain, but the weight of it stays with you. I think Dr. Babajide wrote this book for three people. First, the young graduate who is sending out hundreds of job applications and hearing nothing. He wants to tell you, the closed door is not a rejection. It is a redirection. Maybe I should repeat that. The closed door is not a rejection. It is only a redirection. And remember his own words from page 68 with God. Delay is not denial. The second category of people, the teacher who is tired, underpaid, and forgotten. He wants to say, you are not wasting your life. You are shaping a nation. And God sees every sacrifice. And remember from page 18, all worries, unrest, and discontent disappear when he finally trusted God's plan. The third category of people, I believe, is speaking to the person who has a dream but is afraid to let go of their own plan. He whispers, let go. Trust him. His plan is better than your best idea. Dr. Babajide, thank you. Thank you for the years of pouring out. Thank you for the tears you shed in private so that we could celebrate in public. Thank you for writing down so that our children and grandchildren can learn that a life surrendered to God is never a wasted life. To every person in this room, buy this book. Read it slowly and then pass it to someone who needs to hear that their plan is saved in God's hand. Thank you, and God bless us all.
1: A round of applause again for this powerful review of the book titled My Plan in God's Plan. Praise the Lord. Yes. Now we are going gradually to the launching time. We are going straight to item number 8, official unfailing and launch of the book. But before then, I want to invite the host, chairman, and the pastors already on the altar here to come forward and dedicate this book to the glory of God. The chairman, Oniyani Ibadan, this is the one, Pastor, Doctor, Professor, Prophet, C.A. Olariwaju, is my brother. Hallelujah. Ejo ta lo ti a fi lati bere lunch en kan ti a fi phone seyin ni. Hallelujah.
4: Alpha ati Omega. 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
1: Praise the Lord. 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

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Iyen Baba the retired. Say it. Okay. Number 7, go. Call Dave. Call Dave, number 1, be in it. Come on, I'm at lunch.

0: one or two things within 2 minutes.
1: Moki Bubua, I consider it a real privilege to be here to celebrate with our daddy on this occasion. It's often said that we in Africa, we don't read books, but books have to be written first before they can be read. I'm a son of a teacher myself, and my work is still teaching. I'm a teacher. So, and teachers shape life. You know, people come and then their lives are transformed and they go on glowing. So that's why I congratulate our daddy for taking that time out to write this. Some of us write for promotion, but it's not for promotion, but daddy has written so that many lives will be blessed. So that's the reason for this program. And I know that the book will surely bless us in Jesus' name. I thank God for this opportunity. The first time I came to this church was in 1974. And then I sat outside with my mom. And the only thing I had was that sermon by Baba J.E. Made Ayishi. That was the only thing I had. So it's a great honor to be back here. 74.
0: Praise the Lord. Let's Professor Adeigbe to say something about the author just for 2 minutes. We are yet to launch the book, so just for 2 minutes.
2: Well, in 2 minutes, just look at your time. In 2 minutes, I will help. Well, I've known Baba Babajide for some years, and I can tell you, one, he's a dogged man. In the things of God, as well as in the physical realm. I read through this book before the publication. I was part of the people that did some few corrections before the final compilation. And I can tell you, this book is so rich. It emanates from personal experience with himself, the family, God, and the people. We're at this school in United States.

0: I was there. And he now told us that day that, what if you now come to Bakatari and see what I went through there? This place is still wonderful. Oh. I said, glory to God. God knows how he pick people, where he take them to. He know those of us, we don't have the strength to do things. So he will help us. So I want you to read this book and be encouraged and be challenged in your own life too. And the Lord will strengthen and help us in Jesus' name.
1: Amen. Praise the Lord.

0: leave, we will do two things together. Deaconess Ojoawo will say something for 1 minute. He will speak for 1 minute and talk for 1 minute. Speaking, blah, blah, blah, blah, the auditor, the author is this and that. Talking, you launch the book and then we can allow you to go. Put your hands together for her. You are going to speak and talk. Speaking, talking will bring money. Speaking will just, maybe you eulogize for 1 minute or so.
1: I want to salute my Baba. I want to speak on behalf of ANCOPS. I want to thank God for the life of Pastor Dr. Babajide. He worked tirelessly and diligently as an ANCOPS state president. And we are so proud of him. We thank God that at this time he has even written a book. And I pray that that book will bless everyone. I'm sure it will bless us. It will bless every one of us. I'm not supposed to be the first person to, because I don't launch. I cannot launch it. I will launch it secretly. Praise the Lord.
0: Secret launching. Praise the Lord. Our father, our senior, our mentor at CSC's secretariat, retired general treasurer, who doubles as the awardee of PEN. Tell you about PEN in BC Oluko, Nkanlani. So join me as I invite Baba Akande just to say one or two things. Christian leadership, please come forward. You can launch and say one. At the launch. Okay, Baba.
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0: put your hands together e pa to fu baba about 2 weeks or thereabout ni baba se ojo bi 80 odun

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0: in God's plan. So we want to welcome our brother, the secretary to the government of Oyo State, Professor Tunji Babatunde. Where is it? Domini Opera Pro Bono Publico. I attended by the City Academy, younger school to by the Boys High School. In February, we celebrated 80 years. So we are members of the same family. Prof, you are welcome. Good to see you.
1: Praise the Lord. The man we have been waiting for since the beginning of this program, Babati Debayi. And you know, my people are cocoa, or bossy are cocoa, you go ke go do kinyo, or lo se lu. Gagabi are called Wagba. Fui job by Quinly or your secretary to the state government of your state. On lo jack your lojai idea. And a one-time commissioner for budget, also one-time special advisor on economic matters. Awon lawyer ka pe ni gbogbo irawo e pa to fun Jesu. Now I want to recognize and at the same time invite to come forward here for the launching as the chief launcher of today, Professor Tunji Babatunde, SSG, Oyo State. 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
2: 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Morotin got here, I need about a boss as Puniba. No, one call a leco to go giddy gone. I don't want to call punctuality. I don't want to call punctuality. You pay tomorrow morning, 7 to 8, general work. 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Nti mo nje le ni niyan because economics ti mo ka. The University of Ibadan is mathematical based. Once you don't know mathematics, you cannot fit into it. Nti munje leni niyo. God took my baby. God be leni. Oh, this is my third assignment today. When whatever may be the case, I must be here to celebrate my teachers. And you have been a very wonderful person. Even in terms of being a mentor, personal advice, looking after my progress, making phone calls to ask after how I'm faring in the government, how I'm coping, giving me strategic advice to be able to move forward. Those wisdoms are really, really working for me today, sir. I really want to say very big thank you, because once your teacher, always your teacher. So I'm happy to come in today. My plan in God's plans, a memoir. I'm inside the book. I know I must be there because because that time that you are learning, I have this very small stature. And no matter the situation, you will notice me in the class. Because then I get into one trouble, or somebody is causing some trouble with me, definitely you will know me inside the classroom. Dr. Emmanuel Olugide Babajide, I really want to say very thank you. This is going to go a long way in affecting the humanity. I'm a public servant. I'm not allowed to declare openly my amount that I'm using to launch this. But be that as it may, on behalf of His Excellency, Governor Abiodun Oluwaseyi Makinde, I hereby launch this book, My Plan in God's Plan, a memoir, written by Dr. Emmanuel Olugide Babajide, with an awesome sum of money. Thank you very much.
1: SSG, or your state, put your hands together. And when your man song back, and one near a tisa or no lawa, a retisa and bella yo, toba jetisa, say dada, baba, can they say dada, unbury a liar, baba, baba, jidena, say dada, or ma, tiwa, koga, gabi, aka, called the SSG. Mama, you call my chamber, chan corner, you're the governor, like, eh? Oh, what to nicky me? Oh, what in your got in your e pato fun won. Yes, won ni eyin to ba je pe e fe transfer owo kini bank details, account details ti wan bi e kan wa gba ni bako sa. So the representative come forward. Mo ro pa po le fi owo wa ni bako sa, bako sa, bako sa. Oya ebo ha hin
3: praise the Lord, praise the Lord, praise the living Jesus. We are members of Baptist Grammar School, Idishi All Students Association 7378 set, which our pastor happens to be one of us. Then I thank God for your life, sir, and I thank God for the lives of people that have come here to celebrate you today, and I pray that things of joy will not depart from us in the name of Jesus. And so on behalf of Bagosa 7378 set, I want to launch a copy of that book for a sum of 25,000 naira. And I, on behalf of myself and my family, I want to launch it, but
1: association any of any continuation. Hallelujah. I do call over Bakosa. I get home. You will. I don't want to come out so you come away. Account number 1B0. Engineer Mrs. Asamu. It's not around. Otuba and Mrs. Onagbeso. NUT Oyo State. Anchors 91. Okay, Bala Natiwa, NUT, and MFB. Oh yeah, Mabo. Micro Finance Bank. Oh yeah, can we work with the 1 year old Samakwe? Is that you, Baba? General Secretary say, key Micro Finance Bank. You told Duro, Emma Bombi. Yes. Ejo, I might be account is already screen, yo. Ejo, I might be account is already ti jo wa lo no. O to ba wo be yen account wa ni lo Olorun. Is account baba baba jide o. En jo ba gba account wa gba nbi ni o.
4: We. Yes, on behalf of the board and management staff of Fair Youth Equipola Microfinance Bank, of which our father is also part of us. So on behalf of that bank, we are launching a 100,000 naira. And on behalf of myself, I will also launch it with 20,000 naira.
1: God bless this man. Okay, Bala, now 1B, NUT, CICU Limited. Okay. Okay, Baba.
5: Praise the Lord. I do pelo gogbo wa lopo lopo. Eh, inu wa si dun lati wa oruko mi ni Pastor Jimmy Ajibade, and my wife is also Pastor Mrs. Deborah Ayobami Ajibade. Gege bi Pastor Babajile se so lekan ore laje lati about 47 years ago. Out of Furawasile. He was my best man when I got married, and I was his best. Now, the summary of it is that we knew ourselves as children of God, and that is what we are up to today. And what actually attracted me to his life is that he thinks before he talks, and is a very diligent man. I'm not surprised that God is giving him the kind of assignment that we see today. We have always been seeing pleasant surprises in our life, but I just believe that we have not seen anything, and our children will be greater than us. So we appreciate everyone. Now, what I did about this launching, just to prove to him that I'm a friend, going by the invite that he sent to me, and I saw that we are to do a launching and we are going to do inauguration early this morning, I have transferred a handsome amount to his account. You know, to know that we are friends, I have his own account number, he has my own. So I've already transferred something handsome into his account this morning to do the launching and then to celebrate the inauguration. And we do this in the name of God the Father, God the Son, God the Holy Spirit. God bless you all in Jesus' name. Thank you very much.
1: A friend in need is a friend indeed. God bless you, sir. Sir, gbogbo ajibade bi won se se niyan. Awa ta ba tin ja ajibade. Hallelujah. Yes. Say you look on.
6: My veterans are here. Baba sala ko ma bon bi bai, sir.
7: Baba salam. Sala ko.
6: Our SSG, sir, on behalf of the entire principals of Oyo State, which I happen to be the chief servant, and which Pastor Babajide has served, and on behalf of our IPPPP, Pastor Jetunde, our IPPPP, Baba Salako, like SSG said, we are civil servants. We don't disclose, but I want to promise that handsome amount of money will be sent by Hancock's Oyo State to launch the book. And on behalf of all the principals, we say congratulations, sir.
1: God bless you. Yes, sir. I do have phone account number. I've been for anything, mini. Oh, yeah, either.
8: Well, of course, the launching has been done on our behalf, but because Baba is so dear to me, being the president of FANCOS for a stretch of 4 years, 2020 to 2024, I think something still has to be done personally on behalf of myself. Baba is so dear to me, a mentor from FANCOS Block 1. 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Yes, sir. 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At that time too, I was the chairman of all principals all over southwestern state of Nigeria. 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
11: Praise the Lord. Praise ye the Lord. We want to appreciate God for the beautiful work the Lord has done through our daddy. It was one of us at NUT Microfinance, which I am also one of the directors. But as we all know that Baba's vision has really impacted positively. He has been the pillar for that, our board, and they have been very, very helpful. We appreciate him for all what he has done. And from what has been read about the book, we are very confident that we are going to be it's going to be impactful to all of us. On behalf of myself, because my chairman has, my MD has spoken on behalf of the bank, but I am an auditor by profession, and I have transferred something to Baba's account, and I pray that the Almighty God is going to multiply it. Thank you very much.
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12: Oh, we want to congratulate our father in the Lord. He's our esteemed father, we cherish him so much. He's our mentor. We congratulate you on the inauguration of the General Secretary of CAC Worldwide. And I pray that during your tenure, great and mighty things will be recorded in the name of Jesus. So I'm standing on behalf of late Elder Adeleye and Deaconess Adeleye's family to launch this book with a token of 50,000 naira.
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1: Praise the Lord. 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
2: olani as the annoy is concerned and on behalf of the Ariolas, we are launching the book with this beautiful and huge amount in the name of the Lord.
0: Amen. Please, F1 anyway. Yes. On behalf of any?
3: On behalf of Baba Jide's inner family, we are launching, but we are going to send the money. We are going to transfer a big sum. Then on behalf of myself and my family, I'm also launching. So I'm also transferring some. Another,
0: well. Ah, well. Praise the Lord. Put your hands together for them. Mommy and Mabo. 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
4: I congratulate my father in the Lord, my mentor, and our mommy in the Lord for this book. Daddy, you are honored by God, sir. On behalf of I and my husband, Pastor Ajumon, we launch it with 20k.
0: Oh, God bless you. 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
5: Praise the Lord. I thank God for this opportunity. 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So Nick Power of your Lua, a minimum launch in way, but my launch by transferring one marry me no. I go.
0: Tim Bang be a more lady one, or you will get in you, or a tempo, or will go your own. Yes.
6: Praise the Lord. But you launch you will. But money kiti ba so oro yi adabi dale bi lokan baba pastor baba jide atijo wa for long over 40 years ago but there was a time won ti gbagbe mo ni mo fe ran won leti sickness kon gbe mi sunle to je bi pe mi o ye kin wa laye mo but this man came to the hospital in fact won ti gbagbe nkan inu yen ni inu ni kini yen wa one day hold in here for almost 1 hour. 200 lagun lemi lori ba ti mo den ri. 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
0: The last person. Pastor, I say doctor ni abi professor. Victoria Onagua. Say yawo Baba Jide.
7: Okay, mo gba ko ti lunch. Oko re ni editor. Incidentally, he was my student too at Ibadan Boys High School is great. I taught him also mathematics. I was the one who brought him to the Ibadan Boys High School. I want to Baba one go away at Port Harcourt. So he was the one. What did he? But then he come back and be so on the screen. Me, what happened? What he career? Castina lower. So it's difficult for him to come home. The book took us almost 7 years to work on. Machine call, the mama be yewo, the mama be yewo, the mama be yewo. You know, building it, teaching everything about day. So, a lot of credit goes to him. The first book, major book I published, he was the one who sold the idea, Your Gifts, Your Greatness. And he was the one who edited it. So, Boys High School, I didn't regret passing through you. Ibe ni mo ti sise teacher. Mo se kuro lodo yin. Mo lo 5 months, the people. The people's mo the vice principal. So pa nko omo loju mejeji. 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Only what time be on? Oh, no way. I was praying and I will be fasting on behalf of my students for God's intervention. The prayers were not in vain. These are the products. Oba, Professor Paul Ariwon, doctors, kakiri, why? The Lord bless you. That is the wife. Eba me kwa dute wafu, wa tokore. Eba dada. Thank you very much. Oh yeah.
0: Praise the Lord. General Loku bayi. Ejo. Oh, jowo e lo, only 5000 minimum. My plan in God's plan, a memoir, 5,000 naira. Ah, koto di pe magbele ile wa lowo temi o ma lo sosogbo pada. 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Is a mediator by excellence. 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So is a father that whenever you ja, he will so papa. God bless you. Vote of thanks. I am going to Sobo.
7: You have released. You are going. Hold on. Our network. Understood. All right. Please, it's open for sale now for the purpose of this gathering. Shall go by. Fawa to one B. If you have your 5,000, come and pick one copy just for today. All right. Let me say the closing remark. Once again, I want to express my gratitude to every one of us. You have given me your entire day, and time is money. Abi, time is even life, not money. A time wasted is a life wasted. My SSG, I thank you. Daily, I pray for all my students. Every day, reminding God of what he has spoken to me about them. And he's bringing these things to pass in the life of many of them. The Bakatari episode. I was a level 16 officer, step 9, marking time for 30 years, and they transferred me to a classless school. But when God said, stay there, I stay there. Standing at the center of God's will is the safest thing to do. He gave me messages on one. I was ready to pay the price. If I ain't you to work by shaking, if you look better projecting, acquiring landed property, about 500 acres in 13 places in Oyo, I was the arrowhead of the project. Done free of charge. Lord, what should I do? Go to Bakatari. And I went there. It transformed the place. I hand the most outstanding principal of the year as a result of working in that place. I knew what it meant to sow with tears. If your team wants to suffer me this Sunday morning, move on service. Ni teacher, I mean, help me. Go on, Lord, see you at any convocation. Oh, Lord, Lord, I can't pay. Dobani, my teacher, nga to ma de oma yen. Ara won for seti wani, ko si ndo mo tri credit, to ro ko shumanu le mi de be. O ni teacher manu ni SS3. Oma I bag him masters ni yun hai. 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God fulfilling is, eh ti de bi dai lo. Sha ngo mi ba, eh? Higher, higher, and higher. So shall it be in the name of Jesus. He said, teacher, pray, and it's fulfilling. And God, my mind is what? I have no regrets that I passed through that area. I'm going to show you an anti-bankonia. Eh? I'm going to go to the even in God's work, it has become my life. I want to thank you for your commitment and dedication, and for the sacrifice committed today. The reviewer, well, what do I say about you than just to say thank you? Eh? You have spoken in the spirit of that book, Nufi Soro, and I know we will result will back it up. 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
7: 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Thank you and God bless you all.

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1: Now, who are you? Ah, Baba. I don't come again, no. I bring work home.
2: Hey.
1: Don't mind me, Jerry.
2: Hey, now, what thing I go come do for you today?
1: Yeah, what thing I won't make you do for me now? Now, three people, now I won't willing now.
2: Ah, what thing they do you?
1: One woman. That woman where they stay for my backyard.
2: Time belly.
1: Ah. Every time I saw this woman, would they pray. You go they disturb everybody before you go. Don't carry Bible saying they go to church. Time belly.
2: Ha.
1: It never finish you. You
2: get
1: that one where they sing. The same name, Frank.
2: Eh?
1: Where they, you go, they say God to the bless him. You go say, in a rich boy. Baba, make him no get money. Do him. Make him no get money again. Do him. Make
2: him. Okay, that one done late.
1: Do him. Then, Baba, the last one, where you go do for me, this one. You get that man, that pastor. Pastor Chris.
2: Hey! Jesus!
1: Baba. Now you dey shout to
2: me. Okong, we won't kill me.
1: Even your drummer don't run.
2: Okong, we won't kill me. Chineke. I know they do nothing.

touch every soul that is hearing us this morning. Transform us in the name of Jesus. I that am going to speak your word, I pray for your unction to rest upon me so that I can function by your will and your direction in the name of Jesus. Lord, we thank you because you have answered these prayers. For I pray in Jesus' name. Direction in the name of Jesus. Lord, we thank you because you have answered these prayers. For I pray in Jesus' name. Amen. Praise God. Hallelujah. We thank God.

0: on the topic, the steps are steps into greatness, steps into greatness. That is the title of my message this morning, steps into greatness. I believe
1: this is a pastorly theme radio, reaching the world with the message of Christ.
0: A dream of greatness. Every one of us wants to be great in area of our professions, in the areas of our endeavor. We want to move higher. We want to be great in the area of our calling. And I want to tell you this morning, God purposely wired us with the seed of greatness. And that's why when we become dreamers of what we want to become in lives, our vision and our perception based on greatness. Our God is a God who built greatness in us. He is a great God. And He wants us to be great as well. So there's nothing that we can call sin in dreaming to become great. If you desire to be great, that is the will of God for you. But one thing we don't understand is this. Many a time we thought that greatness comes by luck. Greatness does not come by luck. Some of us thought that greatness comes through one way or the other. Even I didn't do anything. If God desires for me to be great, I'm going to be great. But looking to the Word of God, the Word of God gives us an account of many people that become great in their calling. They become great as a result of the step they took. They took that step when other people didn't do anything about it. They endeavor to take a step of greatness. Greatness does not come by accident. Even it does not come by wish. I wish I should be great. Greatness does not come by that. But greatness comes by divine favor and the effort of man. Greatness comes by divine favor and effort of man. Many wish to be great, but only few people take a step, particularly taking the serious steps. And this serious step led them to the realm of greatness. Many people thought that greatness comes by luck, as I said, but little they understand that greatness comes by secret exercise. Greatness comes by secret exercise. Have you ever watched people that playing football? And you saw them on the field, they perform excellently. And I want to tell you what you see on the field, that one has taken place in the secrets. That what you see on the field does not come by accident. It is as a result of what they have done in the secret that led to their performance to the whole world. Have you ever seen a wrestler who become world heavyweight champion? And you can see defeating many of his colleagues. That performance and the result does not come on the day he enters into the ring. That performance, an excellent performance, comes in the secret. When he was doing the practices, when other fellow people like him were sleeping on their bed, wake up early in the morning, jogging and running from one place to another. And that one led him to the success that we are now commenting about.

0: In Nigeria, we love harvest, but the problem is that we don't know that there's no harvest without sowing of seed. Time of sowing of seed will determine your harvest. We love to be great, but do we be ready to take a step of greatness? And that's why many people go for shortcuts. As a result of wanting to be great, they will go to herbalist. They will go to juju.
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0: Every greatness like that normally results to sadness, because it is a greatness that God does not endorse. In the scripture we read this morning about a man called Elijah and Elisha. Elisha happened to be a student of school of prophets under Elijah. In that chapter 2 of the book of 2 Kings, the Bible tells us from verse 1, when God about to take Elijah to heaven, God about to take Elijah to heaven, this one tells us the glory that was existence. God wants to take that glory away. God wants to bring a new glory. One thing I know about God, God is a God that is on the move at all time. God is a God that is on the move at all time. One generation come, another generation go. God will be on the move. Nothing will cage God. Nothing will stop God. When one great man passed away, God will always have a remnant. He always have a replacement. Because God, at all time, in his determination and his will, is to make sure that his will be done on earth. Many a times, we as a human being, we see some of our great men pass on to glory, to be with God. We thought that the end of the move of God has come. Not so. It is the beginning of the move of God. When one man go to replace him with another person, and that's why God about to take Elijah to heaven, and God has prepared a man who will take up from him. And that man was called Elisha. He was a member of the student of the school of prophets. And the Bible tells us, in this school of prophets, there are about 50 of them that they are learning the same thing. And all these 50, including Elisha, has a dream and a vision of the departure of their master. This is one thing we need to understand. You can have a dream. You can have a vision. If you don't take step over your dream and vision, the vision will not be materialized. Your dream will never come to pass. Many dream as result to, you know, is as result to miscarriage, as a result of the career that does not take a step of what God is telling him to do. 50 of them received the vision of the departure of Prophet Elijah. But it was only Elisha that really took a step. And if you look to that chapter very well, the Bible says, turn your Bible with me in 2 Kings chapter 2. I'm reading from verse 1. And it came to pass, when the Lord would take up Elijah unto heaven by a whirlwind, that Elijah went with Elisha from Gilgal. And Elijah said to Elisha, tarry here, I pray thee, for the Lord has sent me to Bethel. And Elijah said unto him, as the Lord liveth, and thy soul liveth, I will not leave thee. So they went down to Bethel. And the sons of prophets that were in Bethel came forth to Elisha and said unto him, knowest thou that the Lord will take away thy master from thy head today? And he said, yea, I know it, but hold your peace. He said, that one tests you. That verse 3 tests us. That the sons of prophets also knew that Elijah is going. But what did they do? They sat down in the class. They are now piling on knowledge upon knowledge without taking any action concerning the knowledge which they have acquired.
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0: They started the journey from Gilgal. That's what the Bible says. The journey started from Gilgal. That is the first steps I saw that Elijah took with Elijah. He started the journey with Elijah at Gilgal. What Gilgal really means? What is the significance of Gilgal? You remember that when Joshua get to Gilgal, when they were coming from the land of Egypt, it was in Gilgal he make a circumcision of all the children that born in the wilderness who have never experienced circumcision. The Bible says he took a sharp stone and circumcised them. After the circumcision, God spoke to Joshua. He said, today I take away the reproach of Egypt off from you. And that's why the place was called Gilgal. I want to tell every children of God who has a dream and vision, and God has loaded you with what he wants to use you for in future. The secret of your success begin at Gilgal. If you are going to make it, if your dream is going to come to pass, you must begin the journey with the Lord at Gilgal, a place of transformation, a place where you have a encounter with God, a place where God break the yoke of your sin, a place where you make a decision with the Lord Jesus. That's what Gilgal really represented. You must begin your journey at Gilgal. If your success will be a good success, God said to Joshua, you will make a good success. That one tells us that there is a difference between good success and bad success. It is not all success are good success, but any success that connected with God is a good success. And that's why you must begin the journey of your greatness with the Lord at Gilgal. And what do we see there? The Bible says, Elijah said unto Elisha, tarry here, I pray thee, for the Lord has sent me to Bethel. And Elisha said, as the Lord liveth, I will not leave thee, I will not forsake thee. Everyone wants to, who has a dream and vision of greatness, you must expect discouragement. You must expect distractions. You must expect discouragement. And you must expect distraction. I wonder why Elijah had to tell Elisha, stay here. The Lord has sent me to Bethel. Thank God for the wisdom and the understanding of Elisha. I say, I will not leave you. As you live and as the Lord live and your soul liveth, I will not leave you. And he followed Elijah to Bethel. What the Bethel really represented? Bethel is a place of worship. Abraham built an altar for the Lord in Bethel. Jacob built an altar for the Lord at Bethel. At Bethel, gave Jacob a revelation whereby he saw a ladder that he had touched heaven, and he saw the angel coming down and going up, and God make a promise unto Jacob, the promise of blessing. he make it unto Jacob. What am I saying here? After you have followed the Lord in your journey of success, of greatness, you move with God in Gilgal, you must follow him to Bethel. Bethel is a place of worship. Bethel is the place where you magnify the Lord. And that's why no one that have encounter with God will never celebrate Bethel. I remember before I give my life to Christ.
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0: I always hate everything that's going on in the church. When pastor pray a long prayers, when they call a hymn that is very long, it really bothers me. Because I have no encounter with God. Everything I was doing by that time, I was doing it because my mother persuaded me. But when I have encounter with God, I now begin to see the hymn book as a message from God. I begin to understand and enjoy the fellowship of people of God. If you have never followed the Lord from Gilgal to Bethel, you cannot enjoy the fellowship of God, of God people. I began to enjoy it. Bethel is a place of worship. Do you want your dream to come to pass? Do you want your vision not to be aborted? Follow the Lord from Gilgal. Follow the Lord unto Bethel. And what do we see there again? Let's read on and see more. In verse 4, and Elijah said unto him, Elijah, tarry here. I pray thee, for the Lord has sent me to Jericho. And he said, as the Lord liveth, and thy soul liveth, I will not leave thee. So they came to Jericho. Remember the move from Gilgal to Bethel, now in Jericho. What Jericho really represented? Jericho represents a place of the move of God supernatural. The move of God supernatural break the wall of Jericho. Israel go around it one time in the day. The seventh day they get around it seven times, and they blew the trumpet, and the foundation of Jericho quiver, and the wall fell flat. Supernatural manifestation of God supernatural took place. Yes, in your journey with God, in your journey into your greatness, when you move from Bethel, you get to Jericho, God will begin to show you supernatural. Wonder will begin to take place. Things you have never known before, you begin to experience it. You will pray for sick will get better. You will pray for those who are in problem, their problem will be over. Those who are seeking for baby, you lay her hand upon them, miracle begin to take place, and you begin to wonder where all these things come from. God has taken you to Jericho. But mind you, you see that Elijah keep on insisting that Elisha should tarry. You should not follow him. There is a power from bottom of hell that's saying unto you, don't move ahead. Don't take more steps. Yes, it might come from the weariness of your body. It might come as a result of laziness. It might come as a result of not ready to pay the price. That power is telling you, tarry here. We have your ghetto is enough. Hallelujah. I remember in those days, I and the general superintendent of the mission, we always go for conferences. We always going to learn more and learn more from other sources, the Bible interpreters, who will interpret the scripture for us. I remember many of our colleagues and many of our senior pastors at that time, they always look at us like somebody who have no job that is doing. What are you looking for? After you have passed out the Bible school, After all, you have been in ministry for so many years. What are you looking for? But we know what we are looking for. Even when there's no money in our pocket, we borrow money to travel so far country. I remember one of my friends by that time, he's now a pastor in Lagos. He was very close to Bagada by that time. And one day, I came all the way from Port Harcourt, and I have to stay in his house. He looked at me and said, away from Port Harcourt.
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0: Just use your car and drop me into the camp. He drove me down. He sat down for 5 minutes. After 5 minutes, he turned to 1 hour. 1 hour turned to 3 hours, 4 hours. Till we finished the whole lecture, then he looked at me. He said, Pastor Henry, this is what you are enjoying. And you have never... That day, when money was money, he bought a cassette that worth 5,000 naira to be listening to this cassette. And from that day, God really connected him to the same opportunity which we are enjoying. What am I saying? There are distractors. It might be your friend. It might be your senior one. It might be someone that you love most who will like to speak against your dream, want to speak against your vision. They tell you, what are you doing there? They tell you, you cannot make it. They tell you, well, this time around, it is not possible. Don't listen to distractor. And that's what I see in the life of Elisha here. He said, as the Lord leave, and my God, as you leave, I will not forsake you. In verse 5, and the sons of prophet that were in Jericho came to Elisha and said unto him, knowest thou that the Lord will take away thy master from thy head today? And he answered, yea, I know. I know it. Hold your peace. The sons of prophet, the colleagues, who are the same student in the prophetic school, said to Elisha, don't you know that the Lord want to take your master away from your head today? He said, I know. As you know, I know it. But shut up your mouth. To be amazed, they will make them to be surprised, because God will raise his power up in your life and he will use you to do mighty things in the land of living, in Jesus' name. Because of our time, let me just be brief, because this story is loaded with a lot of information in verse 6. And Elijah said unto him, tarry here, I pray thee, here for the Lord has sent me to Jordan. And he said, as the Lord liveth, as thy soul liveth, I will not leave thee. And they both went on. And the 50 men of the sons of prophet went and stood few unction from the Lord, who will make the letter that I received to become meaningful and powerful, and make all my hearers to be blessed by the Lord. Number 2. He was a man of courage. He was so much courageous. His master discouraged him. His fellow students discouraged him. But he was courageous. Do you want God to make you to be what he wants you to be? Don't listen to the people. People will like you to... For you, they want you to seek for their approval. They want you to seek for their approval. You don't need the approval of anybody. You only need the approval of God. You don't need the commendation of anybody. You only need the commendation from God. As long as you examine what you are doing, it's in line with the vision and then the will of God for your life, shut your ear, shut it. away from what people are saying. Oh, I want to tell you today, there are many people, the reason why they miss their ministry, they miss their vision, is as a result of seeking for approval of men. Men will tell you that, have you ever seen anybody doing it like this before? How do you think that this, what you are doing, is the will of God? And that's why many people bury their vision and dream. Because people don't support. I've never seen anyone God raise up with one vision, understanding that different from what is on ground. People that people don't speak against. Remember,
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0: This child that I carry, he's standing is for the falling and rising of people in Israel. And the vision God gave to him, many people will speak against it. Why do you want people to welcome your vision? In the beginning, every good vision, people don't welcome it. People always speak against it. At the end of the day, they say, oh, God has risen up. Your vision will not die. Your dream will not perish. In the name of Jesus. Be courageous. Be courageous. Number three, he has a persistent spirit. Persistent spirit. In fact, for you to be what God wants you to be, you must be spiritually stubborn. If you are not spiritually stubborn, you cannot be what God wants you to be. People will like to discourage you. Conditions and the weather will love to discourage you. But when you keep on persisting in the spirit, you will reach your destination and you will become what God wants you to become. Number four, he was void of distraction. He doesn't tolerate distraction. He doesn't allow distraction to weigh him down. He makes the distraction to go on his way. I have a vision for the Lord. God sent me to do something for him. Whatever anything that is happening around me, I don't care. I want God to do what he wants me to do. Yeah, number five, he was a man who was steadfast, very steadfast. Yes, do you want to be great? You must be steadfast on what God is telling you to do. In this ministry, God does not call us to do the same thing. God does not call us to do the same thing. After all, when the anointing fell upon Elisha, what he did was double to what his master did. And it was not the same level that his master operates, that he operates in his ministry. So, God does not call us to do the same thing. Know what God called you to do. Step into it. Don't try to be Mr. A. Why God make you to be Mr. B? Be satisfied with the call of God for your life. If God called you to be a teacher, be a good teacher. If God called you to be a preacher, be a good preacher. If God called you to be a miracle worker, pray and do everything you can do to make this thing to be more manifested. And one thing with God, one thing I know about God is this. When you are faithful with the little thing he gave to you, he will make you to be a master of mighty things. You can start to be a teacher, from teachers, faithful to with your teaching. And at the end of the day, God may make you to be because you are steadfast. All right? Number six, desiring to be best. He has the desire to be best. He was not settled for the less. Elisha was not settled for the less. To just be a follower of Elijah, pouring water to the hand of Elijah. No, he wants to be the best. God have a maximum for you. Don't settle for minimum. Go for maximum. And that's why many a time when other people sleep, you don't sleep. When other people have begin to play around, you don't play around. Because you want to be the best. And you are adding to your value every day. You are adding to your value every day. After some year, you will look back and see many places you have covered. Then you will give glory to the Lord. I believe God is speaking to somebody this morning. God is speaking to an individual this morning. individuals that God wants to raise up for this generation at this particular time. We are expecting the end time revival. God is preparing his remnant. And by the message of this morning, God is speaking to you. If you are one of the remnants, God is telling you what you need to do. God is here to finish with the world. Before the second advent of Christ, revival will take place. That revival is what we call the cry of the midnight. When you see this, the parable of Jesus concerning 10 virgins, the Bible says the 10 virgins, they have slept. Both
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0: The cry of the midnight. Now the church today are becoming weary, tired. People are no longer having interest to serve the Lord anymore. We are preparing for the cry of the midnight. And that is the end time revival. And God is preparing people like you that are listening to me today to use you for the cry of the midnight. I pray that what God has determined to do in your life, Satan will not succeed to alter it in your life in the name of Jesus. Lastly, he has a self-denial. Elisha has a self-denial. Anyone want to be great must deny himself. Must know how to deny himself. Paul Apostle said, all things are lawful unto me, but not everything is expedient. And that's why you need to deny yourself some things that will make you not to be what God wants you to be. You say no to them. And if you have been doing it before, you can say to that thing this morning, enough is enough. I will no longer do this thing anymore because I have a dream, I have a vision, and I must fulfill my dream, must fulfill my vision. In Genesis chapter 13, in verse 14 to 17, that was the story of Abraham and his brother Lot. The Bible says when Lot separated from Abraham, God said to Abraham, look to eastward, westward, northward, and southward. As far as your eyes can see, I will give it unto you. He didn't settle there. He said, walk through the land, walk through the land. All the land you want to possess, march upon it. As you march upon it, as far as your leg can reach, I will give it unto you. Listen to me. There's a land for you which God wants you to occupy. There's a place where God wants to take you to. God wants you to take a step. Move ahead. Take a step. And your story will be different from today henceforth. I want us to rise up for prayer this morning. I know every one of us, we have a dream. We have a vision on the area of our profession. I'm not speaking to the pastor alone here. I'm speaking to every profession. It is not until when you become a pastor evangelist, you can be great. You can be a great lawyer. You can be a great politician. You can be a great doctor. You can be a great scientist in your own field, transforming the world. Oh, God wants you to be great, and you can be great. And these are the steps you need to take today. Whatever faith God gave to you and the vision God gave to you, cling to it. You can be great as a businessman. You can be great as a businesswoman. Stick to the vision. Take a step. Do everything possible that will make you to be great. I want us to close our eyes for prayers. Before we are going to go to the realm of prayer, I want to pray for you. Our Father in heaven, we thank you today because you are God who wire us with your greatness. Because you are a great God. You are God that nobody understands your mystery. As we have this word this morning, Lord, I pray that the seed of greatness which you have planted in us through the word we have heard today, let there be manifestation in the name of Jesus. Father, I pray today that the vision which you have given to us, that this vision will begin to manifest, that this vision will not die, and this dream will not perish. Lord, I pray as many as people who have discouraged on one way or the other, by the word they have today, let there be encouragement. Lord, may it stir up their spirit up again. And may they rise up to take a step that is noble, that is great, that can transform them to become a better person. Thank you, Heavenly Father. As we go to the time of prayers, Lord, do mighty things in our life. And we shall praise your name forever. For I pray in Jesus' name. Amen.
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1: Meet our Father and appreciate their great effort on this seminar since day before yesterday. I pray for more anointing for our fathers in Jesus' name. My question is on Paul and sent to find solution
2: to problems.
1: Solve problems. We were called and sent to go and find a solution to solve problems. Sir, I want to ask this question. The problem of churches nowadays, especially churches in the rural areas, to the church members, their problem is always financial constraint. And in a situation whereby a member comes to the minister to ask or to tell him that there's nothing for them to eat at home. The situation in which the minister himself or herself is on the same facing the same financial constraint, how do that minister solve that problem in that particular?
2: All right.
1: Thank you.
2: Ibeere won oni won beere nipa on to sele ni awon ijo ni igberiko. 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

0: 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But the most important thing oni pe initially be ba debe bi a ba ri ba ni support from the headquarter or anywhere support ye gbodo simile lori patapata bo ti wile ko wa constant to. You have to work on the people. Share and bow my work on the people. A share, but yeah, we rule category and way in your bed. You know, in your willow jet, shining to nearly running. Tolly, she share, follow me by. The Yakuta barring, Kakata, leave funeral, lower tabita, back call. Long one, can't you lay shade, Tolly, my generate, kinny by. 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So be relief wa be relief o si you can work on them. The little assistance ti a ba ri through appeal to people to ba share awon vision yen eyin be se wa yen you can look for people you can talk to lati ma se iran lowo titi di igba ti opo won yo le se kini bayi yo le duro lori ese won. With that te ba le lo approach yen the breakthrough will come. Bo se business ojojumo little thing ladugo won to le mata to le ma one thing pelu eyan ni pe ojojumo ni owo koja ladugo gbogbo wa ipaka
1: every fool yeah, the answer you question for that reaching the world with the message of Christ
0: ojojumo lowo koja ladugo wa rara ti e ba gbe nkan kan sile ti e nta won o mo owo yin lo si ibomiran. So if you don't offer anything for sale, no man will patronize you. Money will never come across your way. So teach their hands to work. The Lord bless you. Any other question? Dada, I'm going to phone one number. Number two.
2: Praise the Lord. I'm not a pastor, but I just want us to help us to enlighten some of our pastors. For example, I discovered that part of the problem some pastors have with their probably district superintendent or chairman is that they get invitation from outside. Some of them don't know that probably they need to seek permission from their immediate boss before honoring such invitation, especially if it is not of CAC. I know even the GEC, if we invite them to some of our programs in council, some of them don't come. And probably because they are, loyal or submissive to their authority or their bosses. But some of the people we have in our own side here, they just believe probably maybe they are a prophet or an evangelist or a revivalist. They can just go out without seeking permission. Is it allowed or do they need to seek permission? Then the second one, sir. Another thing I noticed is that we discovered that most of the greons, probably somebody will just come and that God has called him or her, and he or she will go to Bible school or pastoral ordination. And the next thing is they will go and be a church planter without being under the tutelage of elderly ministers of God. And their teachings at times corrupt the society because they themselves are not that in the doctrine of CAC. What is the church authority doing to stop this?
0: All right, sir. Ejaki Ntumare. 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
3: Praise God. 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
3: Kini tumo e nkan kan no take permission because the time is coming ti won na ma doke ohun to nse yi on bo wa se fun e do ba se fun e to ba wa binu gba na ko ni ni tumo mo ro po ro mi ye wa be yen. 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That is the meaning. Number 2, those people either they are ordained or they went to Bible school and they graduated and they now decide to start a church. Well, because if one says, Kuti or Debbie don't love, Abby, bear back, best I read any ten or do away, or the lobby tea, bear bassi, sorry, I could do, or the Debbie don't love. 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Oh, man, or two big bar. Tell me if I your bar. You knew where I was buying. One day I feel a cable see. Eh? I'll be back all as you week. Oh, you go as a good year. Now, oh, God, you do love better church. To Balu, only rally. Go coach or to find good acquire conditions. 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
0: all right number 3
3: awon to nowo mo ni ke wo
4: praise the Lord.
5: My question is on self-discipline.
0: Self-discipline. All right, carry on.
5: Let me say, by motivational speaker, I have learned, aside from this, that it's better for you to live where you have been disregarded and go to where you have been celebrated. Now, when you are...
0: Where you have regard.
5: Disregard.
0: All right. So where you are accepted.
5: Yes, sir. And now, there are some places, maybe you are under a leader who's maybe by privilege, he has lost where to get the discipline. But by privilege and the grace of God, he was able to be a leader. But he was seeing some gift in those servants. But because he has lost that time, and that time could not be regained, now he decided not to allow them to grow. To make the gift to be point. Now he decided to give them angry, and the servants know that being under this one is not that he's ready to assist us. Now he's only ready to make sure that the gift is being given. Now, if the servants left that place and went to another place, is there any punishment for him or her? That's my first question.
0: All right, sir.
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0: O si le dari awon eyan fun igba kan so ti e ma wa ni abere to wa to se awari bi pe ojere pupo ninu ise iranse re mo se ru eni be le fi be sile lati lo sibi ti o ba fe.
3: Praise the Lord. Bawo le se mo pe ebun yen sonu mo lowo. Bawo le se mo, how did you know that the gift are no longer there?
5: Age.
3: Praise the Lord. Praise the Lord. Age has nothing to do with gift. Are you hearing me? Age has nothing to do with gift. When the sun rises in the morning, the glory is there. When it gets to noon, you still return the glory. As at the time the sun will be setting, the glory never changes. What can only happen is that the possibility of a man to derail. Are you hear what I'm saying? When a man derail, he will still prove to the world that he's still on the road. Are you getting the point? And in the process of that, may the world will now say he has lost his gift. Share my way. Garaway Pupa. 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You get my language? A man you cannot respect, don't force yourself to walk under him. Because instead of getting the blessing, you'll be getting the opposite. 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And mind you, when you are leaving such a man, don't go out and begin to scandalize his name, telling people that baba ye mo di kuro lodo e emi olorun ti dagbere fun ko le mi olorun mo awon to ba soro yen wa lo so fun baba yen le ma ni ibuku lenu mo You're
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3: 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You get the point. God bless you.
0: Any carry? Any other question?
5: Question concerning the CAC matter.
3: CAC manual.
5: Matters.
3: All right.
5: Before I arrived here, I came from Ikiti down here. But I don't know, even sincerely speaking, I don't know if CAC was departed into two. Even before I arrived here by, let me say, lesser than 4 years ago. So as I came here to Oshogbo, I arrived at DS Supreme Council. If this is my first pastor where I've been living with my sister. And sincerely speaking, I don't know anything. I just went directly into the church. But I left their church because where I came to as an apprentice here is far from their church. And I still go to their church even now. Not in a while. But as I arrived here, the difference I could see there is that what we could not understand here, we are able to understand here clearly. There is nothing in that to us here. As we are there, nothing going on. If you know, you know. If you don't know, you don't know anything. It's not a matter of criticism. But we could understood here is far better than when I was there. But this is my question. And the last year, I just heard that now we are not using the same Sunday school together now. That come as a depression to my heart because when I go there back, I could continue in the lesson here along with their own there. But now I just get depressed. What is good? Sincerely speaking, to call the spade a spade, I am not so much going on with the Sunday school either here or there because my parents are still there and I still go there for visitations. Now, even here, I will come for another lesson. So, definitely when I leave this place, I want to go to my parents. If I want to obey them, I still need to go to their church. Then, the Sunday school, the lesson now is different. So, missing this one is to attend that one. To attend that one is also missing here. So, my question there is that, why is it like that? And is there any solution for me in such aspect?
3: All right. Thank you very much. Thank you for your being sincere and thank you for asking a very sincere question. The issue with So we're going back to what's our lori is just CAC. We a kitila auntiwa me a kitilong. I want to tell my way to push image. Igba ta won to de bi odun bi merin seyin la won se mo pe ijo pisi meji pe in to tu wa judgment ni pe Sunday school to pa wa po won tun ti ri pe Sunday school pa wa po mo ni bi eko to nkan bi yato
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3: O wa so wipe idagbasoke ati oye to ye ohun ni bi odo wa nbi o yato pe ohun gbadu ti bi juti ni bi odo wa nbi o yato pe ohun

0: Don't take it by you back. 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
0: 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What do? We came back and begin to run helter skelter to put things together to make sure we do what you are. Yellow foul. So this time around, part one last ni January to June. Law of motives or Sunday school. What I call by you Sunday school article about one call Sunday school. Oh, the daddy. So until Bati and so what Kelloco. Sunday school. But you really need to have a word. To have a different team of you, you should bear. Then, and to buy in sorrow, Ulukuro. Because I'm telling you what we went through. Afikin, boya, boya, me, what in you, Fenuko, to repay most of we or to share for such many years. I'm a post show, let you summarize it.
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0: But the truth. 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
3: 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Then the second question. Also, how can the founder of the church or non-pastor go about pastor pension fund? 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
3: Wo lagbara lori pension contribution through crusader. 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
1: This is Apostolic Flame Radio, reaching the world with the message of Christ.
3: And enjoying tomorrow. 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wa ni bank account ni yen so to ba fi si saving investment you are wasting your money you that are fun God bless you
4: praise God ibere ti mo fe bere
0: ibere
4: yeah
0: oru kan ti pari se won ni last question sha oh yeah
4: I want to ask question concerning the youth though the second question is not
0: down.
4: The second question is not based.
0: Put it,
4: okay. The first question I want to ask is that though I'm not a CAC member, I'm an Anglican member, I'm a student here.
0: Okay.
4: So I've seen that Lani Gukbawon, this is workers' retreats for both the ministers and choir and everybody. I've seen that most people that are here, they are elders. I've not seen youth, like youth and all. The speaker.
0: Okay.
4: I've not seen the youth among us here.
0: All right.
4: Like the elders that are plenty. And secondly, I want to ask that why is it that the church are not investing on the youth? Because during your first topic, sir, you said something relating to that. Like maybe if we look at these Pentecostal churches, for example, Winners, one of the basic things someone we found the church in one is welfare. Like helping the youth. So to the youth you ever that baton. He won't be able to go to another church. I'm not sure if you get the question, sir.
0: Thank you. If you pay attention during the time I was giving the lecture this morning, I said something in that line. I said, we must handle the youth with care. That many of us leaders will want to be harsh because sometimes the youth behave proud, arrogant, and somehow. But that we must be matured enough to know what to tell them and how to handle them. Because I said they are going to be the leaders of tomorrow. And so, for example, when you are talking, this program is not coming up in the evening. Otherwise, this program has to do with church workers. And when we say church workers, we have the choristers, we have the young people that are supposed to be here. And in fact, when you talk about elders, as at the time I asked, you see that the elders that are here were not up to 10 as at that time, which means majority of the people that are supposed to be here are either in school or in office.
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0: For example, in the whole Christ Apostolic Church, this Sunday, next tomorrow, the youth are going to be in charge of all the service. They will conduct the program from the beginning to the close. In many churches, youth are having their week. Different seminars, different lectures, different programs this very week. So, Christ Apostolic Church has a plan and a program for the youths. Thank you.
3: Conference.
0: The conference. The youth. Okay. Now, by August, third week of this August, all the youth in Christ Apostolic Church, they are going to converge in one place for what we call youth conference. If you are on our platform, you have got all those necessary information. So, the youths are very much involved in what we are doing. God bless you. All right. In Nino Awon Eweto Alowomi, somebody asked, is there opportunity for study leave for a minister in a church? Yes. And very much yes. 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
3: for you to be a solution to problem of mankind.
5: Lati je ko je ona bayo fun isoro elomiran.
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3: Pastor, this pastor, this top pastor, Pastor, how they call it the name of this pastor? The founder of the Daystar.
5: Baba Daystar.
3: Adeyemi. He started his ministry.
5: Oh, better share.
3: He did everything that he knew to grow the church.
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3: Today, those of you know Sam Adeyemi, you know he has a great ministry.
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7: As he came back, he told them, he beckoned on them that come and see something.
6: One big incompleted building tán fi wá sí empty place, very big. 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
7: Inside the uncompleted building that they stayed for the revival, well, by the time they got there, they didn't know those who filled the place with food stuff.
6: Carton of meat.
7: Carton of meat.
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7: Every place is filled up with food items. If God sent you a work,
6: He
7: will provide for your needs.
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6: cartons
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7: But it has become a story now.
3: igba otun de.
7: A new time has come.
3: Loruko Jesu igba otun de ba Olorun.
7: In the name of God, a new time will come to you.
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7: In the name of God, a new time will come to you.
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2: 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Anything after 12, I will see different reptiles and animals feasting on that roof.
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2: 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I was searching for solution.
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0: As the word of the Lord say, he said, we pass through fire, we pass through water. 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
0: Just read, turn your Bible with me in page 14. 45. Turn your Bible with me to Proverbs chapter 10, verse 4. Verse 12 to 24. 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
0: The hand of a diligent do what? Make it fat.
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1: These people are those people that they are not tired and they don't accept defeat.
0: Àwọn ni alápọn.
1: They are so called diligent people. When you are saying, I'm tired of reading, I'm tired of fasting, I'm tired of praying, those people that are diligent doesn't complain.
0: Look to your handout.
1: He
0: said, to be productive is to have capacity for better resolve.
1: Lati je eni ti o ni esi ti o dara o ni lati ni aye to gboro lati ni esi to dara.
0: And the P stands for productivity.
1: Pibe o da awa eredi ti o ba nkan yori.
0: V there stands for value.
1: B o so ti iru awon nkan to dara ti nkan ti o se to mu jade.
0: And R there stands for results.
1: Ri to wa nbe o so nipa esi ti o teyin eyo.
0: To ba sakitiyan.
1: If you are diligent,
0: to ri pe o fi kun awon amuye re ninu aye.
1: And you see that you added to all the gifts and talents you have while on life.
0: Un to n reti to fi se bejeji ni pe ko le ri esi ayo.
1: What you are expecting is that you have a joyous result that you can hold on to.
0: Oku oni primary school o lo si secondary school from secondary school o lo si university o tun se awon courses kan after to the first degree o tun ni se o tun ni master o tun lo fe je o tun fe ni PhD. 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
1: When you started your education from primary school to secondary school even to the university and after that you went through different courses, even what you are doing all this for is for you to have a better future and a greater end ahead of you.
0: To increase our productivities, we must understand the role of value.
1: Nigbati aban busi lati wa esi abayo to tobi to gboro dara dara agbodo figo awon inti a fe se yen.
0: We need to understand what the word value means.
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1: What give you value is what we call value.
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1: Nje ri owo ti won mu jade yi.
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1: 500 naira. 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
0: 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Paper ni.
1: Is a paper?
0: Abi paper ko?
1: Is a paper.
0: Elo bi aso si oda paper ta te bu dani yen ati yi. Shugban won ti place in value le lori.
1: A value has a place on it.
0: Value yellow money at us, paper at the Budani.
1: The value placed on the money is what makes it different from the paper I'm hold on to.
0: Every human being, we are equal.
1: Go go away, Bakana ni Alano Dawa.
0: Bakana ni Bubuari.
1: We are all
2: the same. Listening to Apostolic Flame Radio, reaching the world with the message of Christ.
1: But we have different value as we are individually.
0: Hallelujah.
1: Hallelujah.
0: Hallelujah.
1: Hallelujah.
0: Awon amuye yi lo mu aye si wa lo mu owo wa lo mu oniruuru awon nkan ti a n ba pade eyi to wa dabi ani pe aya toju awon yoku lo.
1: The value we have is those things that bring honor, that make us be like we are different from other people that God created. If you want a good result in your life, you want a good result in your ministry, and you want
0: you need to increase your value.
1: Wọ́n ní tí o bá fẹ́ ní àṣeyọrí tó bá fẹ́ tayọ nínú iṣẹ́ ìránṣẹ́ rẹ, ju awon ti o ti ba nle lo o gbodo fi kun awon amuye re. I want to ask you a question, you ministers of God.
0: Yato si ijo to pastor.
1: Apart from the church you pastor,
0: ni coordinating to wa.
1: Even in this coordinating council,
0: unje awon kan ti e pe o pe wa wa ba wa se program.
1: Has anybody called you that come and assist us in having a program?
0: Ejo ba wa se program.
1: Come and assist us in a program.
0: So ba pe o ni ayika to wa. Melo melo ijo ti ise CAC melo lo pe wa. Awon pastor wo lo pe o? Pe wa ejo e wa ba wa se program. Ari awon amuye kan nu aye yi.
1: How many people call you aside from your church that you pastor even to come and have a program with them? Even in this coordinating council, talk less of someone outside this church.
0: Ise iranse re de gbodo dagba ju ijo to pastor lo. O gbodo dagba ju agbegbe ti o wa lo. O gbodo dagba ju coordinating council ti o wa lo. De bi pe awon eni o le pe onita redeem a pe o deeper life a pe o. Wa e wa ba wa se program ki se wo lo so pe ah e da kun se o le gba mi laye ke wa se program ke wa se so church ye iye o need to ba ni awon eyan se keni o won wa okan.
1: Your ministry must outgrow that you must pass, you must minister outside your district coordinating council, you must minister outside your denomination, and you must move to churches like the Redeemed Christian of Church and all those churches when you add value that they needed in their ministry. Not because you are going there that they should invite you by themselves, but seeing the value in you, they summon you by themselves.
0: You are not marketable.
1: If those things,
0: not a marketable minister.
1: If those things are not happening in your ministry, oh, TD, Nashia Lolo.
0: So, what
1: do you know what we should call you? We should just call you a powerful man of the village. The powerful one in the village is different from the powerful one in the house.
0: Oh God, develop ministry, develop yourself, add to your value every day that will make you to become marketable among the Christendom.
1: Agbodo fiku amuye wa ki Olorun le lo wa ni awujo Christian ni agbaye joju ibiti awa to je ijo wa nikan lo.
0: Because it's level to wa to le koja e.
1: There is no level that you are presently that you cannot outgrow.
0: To ba ti localize are.
1: If you don't localize yourself,
0: awon kankan wa ni jo won ana. Awa to je pe lele we can communicate in English, to preach in English, ijaka dilaja itori igba yan mo baba to ba ti soro lori yin ba onigberaga ni e to so yibo e to so e to so to so o so yibo
1: we
0: be ku o nbe yin egbegbe lo soko lohun ko wa lo mo so yibo tin so nko mo lo so.
1: We that we can minister in English language, we had a problem. And we have passed through different challenges through those babas of those times. When they see you ministry in English, they will just see you as a proud person.
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0: Persecution, but now, I discourage. I'm wajo wajo kwe ojo wajo, I won't come on ye, you will know.
1: Nigba ti a ni awon ila koja won yi a o ti be ka wa duro ka ma so oyinbo yen ma a so a si n tesi waju ninu re ipe ti o ba wulo ni sisiyi ipe ni ojo waju yo wulo fun wa.
0: A de ni awon wicked elder, wicked leader, wicked senior pastor gba yen won agbogun ti o ni.
1: We have different leaders that are wicked at that time, wicked elders, wicked leaders that they will just wage war against you. Those leaders, they want you to be as they were. I pastored under a senior pastor.
0: Igba ti mo de tofosu isabe mo bere Bible study pelu awon omo ijo nigba ti ma ti fi so bi osu meji si meta More than 150 members of the church. Now what's the Bible study?
1: Even when I was transferred to a church, I started the Bible study with them. And after a month, we have more than 150 members attending the Bible study. He now said, I should not go along without Bible study again. I will do that.
0: Bible study.
1: And he embraced that Bible study by himself and destroyed the fire.
0: Announcement in the mama's in church.
1: He said, I will just do only announcement alone. If you love.
0: In battles announcement, Timotofi, tomato at the other way, where's he book? Tiamo, young Patewa, you know, about to balance.
1: Even when I make the announcement and people embrace it and they were the joyous, he now say, I should not do an announcement again, I will take it all around.
0: Only embarrassing.
1: Now said, he said, I will just take the opening hymn and the closing hymn alone. When I said they should call out the hymn, it will be different from his own. He said, the elder should be the one to take that. I should leave it.
0: He said, we want to about the Paris, hallelujah, better solo.
1: And my job then as a pastor was there to just shout three hallelujah to God.
0: But
1: all those things he did doesn't stop me. All the things I do then is to go into luxurious bus and preach.
0: Because the bad law, I
1: when the bus is going, and I will go and to and fro with the luxurious bus.
0: And I
1: have
0: members of the church.
1: And I have members that I don't have problem to preach to. I just have them a lot in the bus while preaching.
0: Alright.
1: And Elder came and they don't meet me at home.
0: You
1: can't meet him at home. That's how he just walk aimlessly. He will not say I went to preach. You that you are just a pastor, you came to enjoy. Alas. And you just become a pastor like that. And you just throwing out your shoulders.
0: Oh my, you don't finish evangelist go to the pastor.
1: You don't know the years you will serve as evangelist before you become a pastor.
0: Oh my, only share runi, you share ru.
1: They will send you a slave errand. What am I bringing out with all these stories?
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1: Even all these challenges and persecutions don't stop us to do what God wants us to do.
0: Sometime I'm on celebrate effort, instead result. We celebrate effort, instead of result.
1: When in a rubber so far, we pay La Latin, yes, a cotton ink, I say, Naman booing you for. I bring you for, I say, you're into that. I told you, I say,
0: it is true, we will never get anywhere without effort.
1: Oh, Tony, we pay lies, Yakitina, our lady, I won't be coming here.
0: But don't celebrate effort. Celebrate results.
1: Sugar, ever the good yakitia, never tell us a lie. See, I say your little dara, two ten year.
0: Onto yakoma, we are yukoma.
1: Things you ought to know, please strive to know them.
0: Kishento buru, Kenyamaka, we call on tope.
1: It's not a bad thing not to be educated before you receive the calling of God.
0: nigba ti olorun pe o ojo ko regede bi ti level to wa na lo wa o improve are o update are o add to your value, it is a sin.
1: The acting is like when you are called not being educated, and after being educated, you just remain stagnant. You don't put more effort to improve on yourself. That is a sin to you.
0: Very young boy.
1: I have
0: very
1: a young pastor boy. At Akure. He's a young boy.
0: That's the funny ordination.
1: And he has been ordained as a pastor. And I ask him, what's the level of education? He said, I have a school cert.
0: Fine.
1: Certificate.
0: Can you plan, re?
1: What is your plan for the future?
0: Can you plan, re?
1: Can you want to need to for the why
0: do you?
1: He was just saying, he just moving mouth.
0: Money, I urge you.
1: Money, more.
0: Go.
1: Law.
0: To higher institution.
1: See, Ipele, Eko Giga, Tio Tuka.
0: Go and read more.
1: Law, Kaiwe, see.
0: The more you read, the more you will perform.
1: Bi o ba ti kawe to na ni yo so bi o ti wulo to ninu ise iranse.
0: Kini di ti Paul fi tayo gbogbo awon apostle to ri Jesus lori juko oju.
1: Why was apostle Paul even above all the apostles that walk with Jesus Christ? It was because of the level of education.
0: Pelu emi mimo.
1: Why the Holy Spirit? That was why I said in the morning that you prophet don't discourage the youth. Don't make it be as I have.
0: If you don't
1: have the opportunity to proceed with your studies, those youths striving, please don't discourage them by the words of your mouth. Holy Spirit doesn't understand English. You don't pray in your own native language. You don't pray.
0: Talo dai de Yoruba, talo dai de Oyibo, talo dai de Latin, talo dai de French, talo dai gbogbo e.
1: Yoruba, English language, and all the languages that we have in the world, it is created, made by God.
0: If you can train
1: yourself and understand different languages, it gives you an opportunity to minister to people beyond your local vicinity alone.
0: Make self development.
1: If you are not opportune even to go further into the higher institution, you should develop yourself by your own self.
0: Somebody said,
1: and because of we
0: ti o ba le mo ka iwe meji meji meji laarin osu kan,
1: if you can read two books in a month,
0: to ba ka be fun odun meje,
1: if you can read it through 7 years,
0: different books like that,
1: orisirisi iwe,
0: you have already better than professor.
1: O ti ju eniti o gba iwe oye professor lo.
0: That is what we call self development.
1: Eti a npe ni
2: ki. This is Apostolic Flame Radio, reaching the world with the message of Christ.
1: Yeah, I was invited to come and minister from Port Harcourt down to Oshogbo here.
0: Emi ati professor lori symposium forum won fun any subject kan soso lati preach. So professor lo kokko soro igba to soro mo wa ri pe gbogbo sermon ti mo prepare gbogbo lecture ti mo prepare bi eni pe lo ji lecture mi ni.
1: I and the professor, we are summoned to have itakuroso. It's not like when the professor had his own lecture, it was like he took all the things I have in my book able to deliver.
0: As
1: I saw him even ministry, I say, these are all what I wrote.
0: To ba se lomi ni well adura loku ta gba.
1: Some people will say,
0: like,
1: if it were to be another person, if it were to be another person, you say the professor has said all I want to say. Let me just turn it to prayer for with you.
0: Go to outline two motivated another message was in prepare.
1: Even before he got to outline two, I've started preparing another message. Even before he finishes his own lecture, I've prepared another message. When he got to the
0: lecturing method anymore, I use revival lecturing method.
1: And when I got to the pulpit, I don't take it as a lecture again. I just turn it to a revival lecture. After I finish, the professor came to meet me.
0: You, these pastors.
1: He said, you, and I see a lot of one.
0: You, no one can beat you people. I believe is the power of the Holy Spirit.
1: It was the Holy Spirit that did it. And with my own effort also. If I don't have anything inside of me, Holy Spirit cannot minister through me. He said, it will remind you all I've taught you. That's how many of us failed. Holy Spirit will do it. Holy Spirit will do it. Holy Spirit will do it. Holy Spirit has their own work to do, and likewise you have your own assignment to take.
0: Oh, niso fe mi ma pe se fun mi o ebi npa mi eni ti o fun mi lo nje keni kan si kan le pon koko o ba mo tuba of yan lo ba wa gbe fun o lo ba to gbe su ye kale oni emi ma o wa ba nbe su yi o ko ba nbe sori stofu to ba se lori stofu tan ko wa gbe si waju table for mi ke ma je.
1: Maybe you pray that Holy Spirit should provide food for you, and someone knock at your door and brought a tubers of yam for you. And you now tell the Holy Spirit also that he should come and help you to peel the yam and cook it for you. I know the Holy Spirit will not do that. Your matter will not be that of following shot by name, using even the banana peel even to climb a palm tree.
0: Tell your neighbor you need to study more.
1: Look at the person beside you.
0: You say study more. Study more. Cherry opolopo, cherry awon kan wa ninu awon baba ajo yen. 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
1: Even most of our fathers, they have lied against Babalola, lied different and big lies.
0: How
1: many of us knew Baba Jide as a person? Do you know how those fathers, they read books?
0: Ti Baba Jide ba mo microphone dani naarin iseju marun.
1: If Baba Jide old microphone, I'm within 5 minutes, you see the atmosphere will change. And the word will come forth. Because the Father has even developed himself.
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1: Today we slept at his library at Elisha.
0: Library, Baba.
1: And I saw our Father's library.
0: Away John Oswald Smith.
1: Books, Oswald Smith.
0: Watchman Nee.
1: Watchman Nee.
0: I want tick back. It's a paperback.
1: There are those tick back books.
0: If it doesn't work, when you are ready, we come there. The man God uses.
1: And it's your green low. I read when you are ready.
0: If I am see, we are back when you are ready, we. Baba Lola Luni Winye.
1: We now saw it was our Baba Babalola that wrote the book.
0: Yenikwe Babalola Nkawe.
1: That means our father Babalola Apostle was an educated man and read a lot.
0: Even
1: you saw a book that they said how the midwife can take birth. You see, it was the book that he read that helped him to write that book. If you cannot read books, Even your ministry cannot run at the speed of light. Even your ministry cannot run at the speed of light.
0: Number one.
1: What books give you, number one?
0: Oun kawe awon to ti ni experience nigbati wo o ti denu ise oun ka awon experience won oun ka oye won oun to sele nigba to ma fi ka iwe yen tan ti oye yen ba sink down ninu re o wa ma soro bi eni ti o ti dagba pupo nitori pe nitori oun ti an ko sile yen o ti mu ogbon kun ogbon ati imo kun imo to ti ni.
1: As you are, if you develop the habit of reading books, what you are doing is that you are gaining knowledge from those people that have started the work before you do. And when you read that book, you now speak like someone that is of higher age and higher experience in the ministry because you give yourself to that reading.
0: Igba ti mo marry iyawo mi bo ti e lo school sugbon ki feran wi kika rara papa iwe to ba ti tobi die. 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
1: Even my wife, when we got married, she doesn't like reading books, especially big ones, but I just know that thing and I went to the bookshop. I'll just buy a little books. After reading, she will see the value there. After that, I'll buy another one, seeing the values there. Before we know it, even I now taught her even how to make research on the internet. I now saw that even if you know this thing in the internet, you will be above your boss. And before you know it, she's now addicted to book reading.
0: Android phone. 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
1: The reason why
0: ask him anything pertaining to your work, he will put you through.
1: Even the reason why we were told to get an Android phone in the morning is not so that you can enjoy Facebook and WhatsApp alone. It's because of the Google that is inside. It will give you light on anything or any discipline you may find yourself in life. And you see the discipline there. Most of you today,
0: I want Antichrist lonely.
1: They said it's for the Antichrist.
0: I want Antichrist in low.
1: They said the Android is for the Antichrist.
0: Antichrist.
1: What concerns you with Antichrist?
0: I want to lose okay, Antichrist you told me.
1: Even we will have been raptured before the Antichrist comes. Even if it's the Antichrist, I will use it at the end.
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0: Ti Obama internet low accurately. Iba si si Oluwa o. Iba si doctor ni o. Iba si agbe ni o. Gbogbo ise teyan se labi orun to ba ti ma lo ise yen o sari.
1: If you know how to make the use of internet very well, any work you may find yourself, any discipline you may find yourself, you will run at the speed of light.
0: Awon ona ti an fi increase the value wa ni won yi.
1: These are ways we increase our values.
0: Agogo kambo.
1: Time is coming. I can say it like a prophecy to you.
0: This is a prophecy.
1: And it's not a prophecy. That's what will happen.
0: If we add 15 to 20 years
1: more to this life,
0: Doctor ò ní ríṣẹ́ ṣe mọ́.
1: Even doctors, they will just be valueless.
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0: AI.
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0: You are the next governor of Osun State.
1: Iwani are Iwani Gomina Ipinle Osun ni ojo ola.
0: E ba ngbo roro kin dale lori.
1: Bring a 90 or enemy a 90.
0: Ibere ti mo fe bere ni o.
1: The question is
0: to ba prophesy iru prophecy yen. Eni to ni the next governor of the state ni school shato.
1: The person that you call the next governor of the Osun State doesn't have a secondary school certificate. How will he get there? We just use that thing to cajole them.
0: We must develop ourselves as a pastor to the extent that we don't teach theory anymore. We teach practical. Of the Bible. What Bible say practically?
1: Gege bina si olono agbodo ko ijo nikan ni theory mo. Agbodo fisi se ti bibeli so gan.
0: Mo gbadura lale yi Olorun a se oniye.
1: I pray today God will give you understanding in Jesus name.
0: Nto ya man so ni pe ya. Nto mo fi wa si jowa to odo si fe wa si ojo wa. A o jan wo sokoto ni. A o jan to toilet ni. Ki se be o.
1: You said the reason why youth are not in our church is because we don't allow them to have lipstick and we don't allow them to put on trousers. No, that's not the most reason. That's not the most important reason. The work that we minister of God ought to do, we doesn't do it.
0: Lati se oju awon yin ka se oju won ki an le mo leyin baba kon ni bibeli ta kon lona ti o lo sorun ka wa ko won bi won se le saseyori ninu aye ti an wa yi.
1: Even after teaching them and placing their foot towards the kingdom of God, the second one is to train them on how to be successful in the life they are.
0: Se ngba awon odo ti won o fe duro nbi ti awa odo aye John duro si o.
1: You know that today's youth, they don't want to stay where we the youth of the old time stayed.
0: Iran won lagbara pupo.
1: They have a mighty vision.
0: They think fast.
1: Won ronu
0: the reason fast.
1: One royal tio jilaga kia kia.
0: So what about your pastor?
1: Maybe you are a pastor.
0: Itan babalola loke oye.
1: You know?
0: Ona ni. One wa Lord Johnson de to lo babalola efi babalola le. Oti she iti o she eji o lo se mi bi o se mi si.
1: Maybe they now come to church in the story of babalola that went to Okeoye Mountain this Sunday, next Sunday the same message. Leave Babalola alone, let him go and rest.
0: Killing our Oshi.
1: What are we going to do?
0: I want a door effect, Mambuba.
1: The youth ministers want to know all these things.
0: What be all the bear as a pastor, Loba Kagidi Boribi be found with Becca?
1: They ask you a question as a minister of God, you now turn it to. Another thing is, even the Bible says we should just do away with flimsy questions. I don't understand it, is I don't understand.
0: This
2: is a
0: Apostolic
2: Flame Radio, reaching the world with the message of Christ.
0: The end time is more closer than to closer to us. More than the rest generation that has gone.
1: Open a ye, oti suma wagan, ju a wine, rati oti kodalo.
0: I read it this morning. Pe issue. Kilo she, hon la kaka. Oti me pe, his time is short.
1: I moka ni ala, ipe issue. Oti raka, ti oti ma, ipe, isi aduke kere ni oni ni aye yi.
0: Iwa this issue mban la kaka, it was lawsuit.
1: When the Satan is struggling and you are now relaxing, I pity you.
0: You need to wake up.
1: Onilo lati ji.
0: Wake up.
1: Onilo lati ji.
0: Bosola, Bosola, Romoni. It is only a fool that will do one thing repeatedly. and expected a different result.
1: Mo so na ro wi pe o lo si eniyan abi en alaimoye eniyan o ni o ma se nkan kana ni ona kana ni gbogbo igba ti o wa ma ore ti ona ti o tayo lati esi to tayo.
0: I make one research about 2 months ago.
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0: Mo wa ri pe awa pastor ati church to kigbe, we have been blessed. We have been blessed. God has been blessing. Mo wa ri pe ibuku awon alaigbagbo o jinna fa fa fa si ibuku ti wa.
1: I just after making the research, mo ri wi pe awon church kan o ma ni ati nibukan. But all the struggle, the Lord must acquire to move the book. And I said, the blessing of the Gentiles. I want to my Jesus. I want to be pay. Book of all dinner. Oh, what you want to see? No one to see here.
0: Mowari pay. Book of pastor. Both in the United States, State of America, Christian pastors in Africa. Because still see anything net worth here. To worth $5 billion.
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1: Eni ti won so yi ko ti pe 50 odun.
0: Is a man from South Africa.
1: O je okunrin lati South Africa.
0: His net worth today is $178 billion.
1: Anything one daruko e owo ati gbogbo to ni laye o je $178 billion.
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1: And I sat down that all the mountains that we climb,
0: gbogbo ororo ti anda sori,
1: all the anointing oil we anoint ourselves with,
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1: And we are, even those people that I just see that they are diligent in their work.
0: Elon Musk ni se o ti calling si inu space.
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1: And anything one saw it, ani o ti ko ile sinu ofurufu ti eniyan ba fe lo wo ile ti o ko si
2: ojo ofurufu yi apostolic claim radio reaching the world with the message of Christ.
1: Lai mo si rara.
0: I want to round up now.
1: Mo fe pari ohun gbogbo wa nisisiyi.
0: Mo fi oro yi fun ni challenge of what is going to happen tomorrow.
1: I'm just challenging you with this word, what you should be expecting in the nearest future.
0: You need to be informed.
1: O gbodo mo ni ma.
0: A o gbodo joko soju kan yen.
1: You must not be stagnant again.
0: Mo gbadura lale yi.
1: I pray for you tonight.
0: Ise iranse re oni do lojo kan ma.
1: Your ministry will not be stagnant again.
0: Enu gba ti mo de western part of the country, mo ri pe ni west n bi boya nitori igbe wa ro ni o le wa po n bi.
1: When I come back to west here, I can't see that we are too lazy here.
0: Our pastor si n baye awon minister awon member je,
1: and we minister of God will destroy the members of church's life.
0: Bagbe yin woli,
1: especially you prophet.
0: as is it lojo Sunday.
1: After the service on Sunday,
0: o tun lojo Monday le ni adura meje ti segun isu wa laaro Monday.
1: Now said seven prayer point that conquered Satan is on Monday again.
0: To ba di Tuesday.
1: On Tuesday,
0: ona ti tapa si orun apadi wa.
1: Even if the way to go against the hell fire.
0: Igba wo le fe kan o sise.
1: When do you want them to work and make money?
0: Even the little
1: they brought even to the program, you still collect their offering before they go.
0: E wari awon program le wa to sibe. Ngba ba se pari program yen, won o lowo oko lati pada sile.
1: You will see many people attend the program. They don't have money to transport themselves, they now work.
0: Bibeli ni eniti o ba sise, ko ye ko se kini o.
1: The Bible said, he that doesn't work not ought to eat.
0: Oba gba e ko ni ah miracle miracle nikan mo gbekele miracle miracle.
1: Now say
0: se to ye ko se to lo ni na to fi gba boko fun o ni o party omo ijo mi kan mechanic nigba mo Port Harcourt o wa fi shop e sile fun 15 days.
1: He left the shop for 15 days, a mechanic, one of my church members at Port Harcourt. And I asked him, where do you went to? He said, I went to a mountain in the west.
0: Oloriyoki.
1: You went to a prayer mountain.
0: Olo 15 days.
1: And you spent 15 days.
0: Kilo ngba dura fun.
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4: He said by grace
3: o wa ni nipa ore ofe agba wala
4: in verse 6
3: ni ese kefa
4: and had raised us up together.
3: O si ti jiwa dide pelu re.
4: And made us to sit together.
3: O si ti mu wa joko pelu re.
4: He made us to sit together with Christ.
3: O mu wa joko pelu Christi.
4: In the heavenly places.
3: Ni inu awon orun.
4: It's like many times we read the Bible, we did not look at it very well.
3: Nigba miran ti aba ka bibeli a ki kiyesi dada.
4: Many times we read the scripture, we don't believe what we read.
3: Opolopo igba la nka iwe mimo ta o ti egba nti a ka gbo.
4: Many times we preach, we don't believe our preaching.
3: Nigba miran a ma nwaasu ta gbagbo nun ti a nwaasu re.
4: I want to talk. Let me talk to pastors.
3: Ejekins, doju oro mi ko eyin olusoaguta.
4: Look at what the Bible says.
3: Ejwon ti Bible so.
4: The moment you give your life to Christ.
3: Ni kete ti o ba faye re fun Christ.
4: The moment you surrender your life to Jesus.
3: Ni kete ti o ba yonda aye re fun Jesus.
4: Everything that was dead in you become alive.
3: O ngbogbo to ti dokunu re adi alaye.
4: And the Bible says he made us to sit together.
3: Bible wa so ko mu wa joko pelu.
4: We are sitting with Jesus.
3: A joko pelu Jesus.
4: Not here on earth.
3: Ki se ninu aye yi.
4: Not in Oshogbo town.
3: Ki se ni ilu Oshogbo.
4: We are sitting together.
3: A njoko pelu re.
4: With Christ in the heavenly places.
3: Pelu Kristi ninu awon orun.
4: Let me explain that to you.
3: Eje tupo salaye leyin ko ye yin.
4: That heavenly place.
3: Ninu awon orun ni.
4: We don't know how far.
3: A mo bo se jina si.
4: But scientists made us to understand.
3: Sugba awon nimo ijinle science je ki oye wa.
4: That between the earth and where the sun is.
3: We pe laarin aye ati bi ti orun gan wa.
4: We have 93.
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4: Show me the herbalist who will shoot an arrow.
3: E wa fi ababalawo na ti o wa ta ofa.
4: He's shooting it from the ground.
3: On ta ofa lati ori re ru
4: pe. And the arrow is so powerful running the race.
3: Si a ofa na wa ni agbara to nsa ireje lo.
4: Over 93 million.
3: Don wonu orun lo.
4: I don't know the million between where that sun is and the throne of God. And we are sitting together with Christ. And Jesus Christ, our Redeemer. While we are sitting together with him, a human being or a demon or a devil shoot an arrow. And the arrow pass through the moon, pass through the sun, pass through the stars, and locate us there. And Jesus is looking at us, and the arrow get to us, and the arrow is working. What is the purpose of
3: by
4: Jesus?

0: Christ. Over there. There is no incantation that can get there. There is no arrow that can get there. There is no bullet that can get there. There is no conspiracy that can get there. I don't know whether you understand what I'm saying. If truly we are sitting with Christ, we are on the same table with Christ, and we are discussing with Christ, and we are the people of Christ, we are the children of Christ, and Jesus in his own presence, somebody come and shoot us arrow, and the arrow succeeded to penetrate. Something must have been wrong with it. Oh, those people, they are too powerful. Yeah, oh, those people, they are too wicked. What are you talking about? What do you know about Jesus? What do you know about his power? What do you know about his redemption? What do you know of the purpose why he came? If you know this purpose, and you know his power, and you know who you are, my friend, we have nothing to be afraid of. When I begin to look at this, I begin to see the power of our God. There is in that verse 6. Let's read it in verse 7 as well. Ephesians chapter 2. I'm reading verse 6 now. And he has raised us up together and made us sit together in the heavenly places with Christ. In verse 7, that in the ages to come, he might show the exceeding riches of his grace in his kindness towards us through Christ Jesus. If our master is, we are sitting together, and we are lost, and he allows somebody to kill us in his presence, and he take us away, what is he going to, who is he going to show the riches of his goodness? Do you know who we are? The Bible calls us the bride of Christ. Let me tell you, a bride is different from a wife. We are on the way.
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0: And he's planning for their wedding. And somebody tamper with that wife. What do you think the man is going to do? He has paid the dowry.
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0: You have been paid over.
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0: Somebody says, I will show you pepper.
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0: And then probably when he said that, you begin to say, you also, you will die.
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0: Listen to me.
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0: 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I don't want them to kill me.
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0: And he said, yesterday.
1: Ó wá ní lánàá.
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0: Listen to me.
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0: You may not understand what I'm saying.
1: Oye yin o ti mo so oye yin.
0: You remember the book of Isaiah.
1: Nje ranti iwe awoli Isaiah.
0: When he said in chapter 54.
1: Nigba to so ninu ori keni le laadota.
0: He said no weapon that is fashioned against you.
1: Oni ko si o eja ko eja ti a se si o.
0: Maybe I don't know whether you understand what that means.
1: Boya yin o mo ti bi eyan so.
0: Do you think that place was written to make us happy?
1: Nje ro pe boya kan kole lati munu wa dun.
0: Do you think that thing was written just for some certain people?
1: Nje ro pa kan kole fun awon eyan kan oto.
0: That thing was written for us.
1: A kon fun wa ni nitori ti wa la se ko.

0: le ko si wa ti o se wa ni jamba.
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0: Oyo oji o wa ri awon eje kan tan ta sile ni waju ile re.
1: You want to cross, somebody say don't cross, don't cross.
0: Are you the one
1: who put the blood there?
0: Why are
1: you afraid?
0: Who
1: put that blood
0: there?
1: You carry a blood.
0: There
1: is a blood inside
0: you.
1: The blood that is stronger than every
0: other blood.
1: Especially you.
0: But
1: we that were eating the Holy
0: Communion.
1: We that are eating the Holy Communion, we carry a blood, a blood that is stronger than any other blood. When you read John chapter 6, when you read verse 56, do you know what Jesus said?
0: He
1: said, he that eat my flesh and drink my blood, he dwells in me and I dwells in him. Maybe you don't understand what the implication. When you take the blood of Jesus, when you take the flesh of Jesus, when you eat it and you drink his blood, and somebody is saying that there is one witch draining your blood, that there is a witch draining your blood.
0: Do
1: you know the meaning of that? Telling me that the blood of Jesus, it has lost its efficacy, it has lost its power. No, it doesn't. The power that is in the blood of Jesus makes you a living being. In verse 57, he said, as the Father lives in me and I live in the Father, he that eat my flesh and drink my blood will live by me. I don't know whether you understand what I'm talking about. If he said he will live, if Jesus said you will live in me, and you say, no, there are some I come from Ijebu, and Ijebu people did not have that kind of power. I come from Ijesha, and Ijesha people did not have that kind of power. My friend, you are the one bringing curse upon your head.
0: And if I just know my brain will say, "Ah, I need Jebu in me, Ijesha in me. If what you are at Ijebu, at Ijesha, let me pack one in me. I'm your new Agbara be ah."
1: Jesus said, he that eat my flesh and drink my blood, he said, he lives in me. Me and the Father lives in him. What then? Where comes the fear? Don't you hear? Pastor so and so.
0: Hey,
1: he just shake somebody's hand and he paralyzed. We are putting.
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1: To look for power somewhere else. Why do people join cults? Why do people join cults? Why? They join God because they are looking for protection. Because we did not tell them that the power of Jesus is greater than every call. Because we did not tell them that in Jesus, whether you swallow something or don't swallow something, you are already inside him and he is inside you.
0: We pray in Jesus, yalo gbe nkan kan mi tabi o gbe nkan kan mi.
1: We are living in him. We have our being inside him. And when we are together in Christ, there could be conspiracy anywhere. People may plan against you. Let the witches go to their meetings. Let the wizard go to their meetings. What God said about you is wonderful. In Numbers chapter 23. When you look at verse 23, you know what Balaam himself said. He said, there is no enchantment against Jacob. Neither is there any divination against Israel. Listen to me. Though that you will say they are talking about Jacob. Jacob is dead. But we are alive. We are the children of the covenant. We are the children of the promise. We are the one that inherited every covenant. The God of our father is our God. The God of our father is our God. He was there. When our father was chasing demons out, why do you go back to go and have covenant with those demons? Listen to me. When you are ordering a ring, or somebody is giving something to you to put in your pocket, or somebody is saying, hide this one on the ground, bury this one here, hang that one there. Listen to me. You are declaring to God that God cannot save you, God cannot deliver you, God cannot help you, that those things they give you is more powerful. And the anger of God will rise against you, and God himself will fight you.
3: Ti o ba gbo oruka ere kan tabi o ni ko so nkan mo bi kan tabi ko fun gbadi kan tabi ko fi kan si koro yara re on to so fun olorun pe olorun o lagbara lati gba o ti o ba fira re sipo eleyi ibinu olorun a wa sori re olorun papa yo doju jako.
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3: Gbogbo agbara to ga julo ni aye yi ni awa ni ipin pelu.
1: We are dealing with the creator of the heaven and the earth.
3: Eni ti a nba sepo ni eni to da aye ati orun.
1: Is the one that never fails.
3: O le ni na ti ki ja ni kule.
1: Is the one that can never disappoint.
3: Eni kan le na ti eni ki ki ja ni kule.
1: Listen to me.
3: E feti si mi.
1: In 1 Timothy, in 1 Peter.
3: Nu we Peteru kini.
1: Chapter 3.
3: Ese keta.
1: I want somebody to read verse 3.
3: Verse 13,
1: verse 13.
3: Ese keta la.
1: 1 Peter chapter 3, verse 13.
3: Peteru kini ori keta ese keta la.
1: You know what the Bible says?
3: Yeah, Matthew Bible so.
1: He said, who is he that will harm you?
3: Only taleni na ti o pa o lara.
1: Who is he that will do you evil?
3: Taleni na ti o se o ni ibi.
1: Who is he that will destroy you? Who is he that will kill you? If you are a follower of that which is good. That's why I appeal to ministers. I will appeal to you. Let's live an upright life. Let's live an exemplary life. Let us beware and be careful with the women in the church to flirt with any one of them or to...
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1: You cannot befriend Delilah and come back home.
3: You
1: cannot sleep with Delilah and return back to your house. You cannot eat with Jezebel and we're not having the wound of Jezebel. You cannot follow the wicked people and be expecting God to be with you. There are bad news that they are reading about ministers every day. Two nights ago or 3 days ago.
3: Abi ojo meta seyin.
1: You saw it on the night.
3: Eyin na ri lori ero ayelujara.
1: One pastor of a white garment church.
3: Oluso agutan kan to je ti ijo alaso funfun.
1: How he called someone, their neighbor, around 12 midnight that he should come and help him do something.
3: Bo se pe alalugo re pe ko wa ran lowo lati se nkan kan.
1: And then that he said he want to dig soccer way. Is it the night they dig soccer way?
3: O wa ni pe awon fe gbe soccer way. Se lorun na se be.
1: Even if he has something to clear from soccer way, can't the day break?
3: To ba ti e je ko ti e fe fa nkan yo nibe ko se duro kile mo.
1: And that man got there.
3: Nigbati eni na dodo re.
1: And they killed that man. and remove his private parts, remove his tongue, remove many things from the man. And they did not have the cooperation, or they did not have a chance to carry the cups to go and dispose it somewhere
3: else.
1: And the people traced down there. Eventually, they caught the
3: son.
1: Few minutes after that, they burned that church down. And that pastor was not the founder, was not the one who built that church. They transferred him there. Look at what he did to the work of many years of other people. Look at the blasphemy that people began to blaspheme our God. What are you looking for? Where are you going? Do you want to help God? Is God too weak that he can no longer perform his work? Has God retired from his operation? How come that a pastor turned himself to become a murderer? And they go to
3: an
1: herbalist to help him. The God that needed the help of herbalists is a dead God. And you that go to meet them to help you grow your church, to help you fortify you, to stand by you, to assist you to succeed, my friend. You are not a member of the kingdom. You are an enemy of God. And the Lord is not going to allow you in this church. He will destroy you.
3: Into money pe iwo papa ti di ara won o ti di eni ana o ti di eni igbagbe.
1: Let me tell you something.
3: Je kin so nkan kan fun yin.
1: In Ephesians,
3: no we Ephesu.
1: I'm reading chapter 3.
3: Ori keta re.
1: Ephesians chapter 3.
3: Iwe Ephesu ori keta.
1: I'm reading verse 20.
3: Won ka ise ogun.
1: Verse 20.
3: Ese ogun.
1: He said, now unto him that is able to do.
3: Oni inje eni ti o le se lopolopo ju.
1: Now, unto him that is able to do exceedingly abundantly above all that we ask or think, according to the power that worketh in us.
3: Nje ni ti o le se opolopo ju eyi ti a nbere tabi ti a nro lo gege bi agbara ti sise ninu wa.
1: The power that work in us.
3: Agbara to sise ninu wa.
1: If that power is inside you.
3: Ti agbara na ba nbe ninu re.
1: The power of the Holy Ghost.
3: Agbara emi mimo.
1: The power that created heaven and the earth.
3: Agbara to da aye ati orun.
1: The power that never fails.
3: Agbara ti ki ja nikule.
1: The power that can never disappoint.
3: Agbara ti ko le doju ti ni.
1: The power that reign over everything created.
3: Agbara to
2: sise. You are listening to Apostolic Flame Radio, reaching the world with the message of Christ.
1: The Bible said that power works in you. He said that power resides in you. How dare you carry that power to go to the herbalist and kneel down and begin to beg herbalists to help you? What is the problem that come on your way? Listen to me. God is on our side. If you are called, if God has called you and God has commissioned you and God has laid hands on you, listen to me, that God is going with you. Do you know what Jesus said? He said, lo, I am with you even to the end of the world. Do you hear what I'm saying? He said, I am with you. Do you know the meaning of that? Anywhere you go, we are going together. Anything you are doing, I am standing by you. Whoever will tamper with you, I will deal with that person. Listen to me. I said, I was reading the other day. I came across the confession of Martin Luther.
3: Mo wa ri oro eri ti Martin Luther so.
1: Martin Luther, when the battle was sore and was fierce.
3: Martin Luther nigba ti oju ogun gbona girigiri.
1: When the battle was more powerful.
3: Nigba ti ogun na le.
1: He got to a point.
3: O wa de korita kan.
1: And he said,
3: O wi pe
1: God,
3: Olorun,
1: this battle is not my own.
3: Ah, ogun ki se temi.
1: I am fighting your cause.
3: Nitori re ni ja ti mo nja.
1: I'm not fighting for myself.
3: Ki se ara mi mo nja fun.
1: I'm not fighting to get anything from any human being.
3: Ki se boya mo fe gba nkan kan lowo enikeni ni ja ti mo nja.
1: I am doing your battle.
3: Ija re ni mo nja.
1: You cannot leave me in the midst of the battle.
3: Nipa be wo le da mi da.
1: And Martin Luther said to God.
3: Martin Luther wa so fun Olorun.
1: If I fail.
3: Ti mi ba kuna.
1: You fail.
3: Iwo lo kuna.
1: He said, if I fail, the devil will take the glory.
3: Ah, Satan,
1: he said, if I fail, your work will suffer. He said, if I fail, we will be covered with shame. But it is when I succeed that you can be glorified. He said, when I succeed, then you will be glorified. When you say things like that,
3: nigbati o ba so gbolo yi bayi jade,
1: no, it was then courage came upon him.
3: Iyen ni igba na ni iwuri wa sodo re.
1: And the power came upon him.
3: Agbara wa to wa lotun.
1: Let me tell you.
3: Je n so fun yin.
1: He said, behold, I send you.
3: O ni mo ran yi jade.
1: All every one of you workers,
3: gbogbo eyin
1: whether you are a chorister,
3: yala

0: I send you as a sheep in the midst of wolves. While the disciples were going and they were preaching, they didn't know that Jesus was with them. The Bible says, and the 70 returned. And the 70 return.
1: Bible so pe nigba na ni won pada wa.
0: When the 70 return,
1: nigba ti awon 70 yi pada wa,
0: they began to give testimony to Jesus.
1: Won bless ni so ere ri fun Jesu.
0: They say even the evil spirit bow for us.
1: Won wa ni pe awon emi amo gan teriba fun wa.
0: Jesus said,
1: Jesu wa wi pe,
0: you didn't see what I saw.
1: Ah, eyin ori nte mi ri.
0: When you go,
1: nigba te yin lo,
0: I was praying for you.
1: Emi gbadura
0: fun yin. It was then I saw the devil.
1: Won nigba na mo wa ri Satan.
0: I saw the devil fall.
1: Mo ri Satan to
0: from heaven,
1: lati orun,
0: is fed down. And then he said, behold, I give unto you power.
1: Jesu ape tori na mo fun yin ni agbara.
0: Not to be afraid.
1: Tori na ma se beru.
0: He said, I give unto you power.
1: Mo fi agbara fun
0: yin. Power above power.
1: Agbara toju gbogbo agbara
0: lo. Indestructible power.
1: Agbara ti a o le segun re.
0: Untouchable power.
1: E ti a o le fowo kan.
0: The power that can never fail.
1: Agbara ti o le ja ni kule.
0: He said, I give it unto you.
1: O ni agbara mo fi fun yin.
0: If you don't know what you are talking about,
1: then you ba mo ti a soro re,
0: you will be afraid.
1: E ma beru.
0: Somebody may poison me.
1: Enikan yo fun mi ni maje.
0: Let him put the poison.
1: E je ko fi maje le na si.
0: You know what Jesus said?
1: Ye ma ti Jesus so.
0: Since you did not know he put poison.
1: O ni nigba ti o ti e mo ko fi maje le si.
0: You didn't know they put poison.
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0: If you drink any deadly poison, what did he say?
1: Kilo sir.
0: He said it will not hurt you. If anybody poison your food, and you don't know, and you are standing with God, he said that poison will have no effect in your life.
1: Only maje muna biba ti pepe baje ukuta kini ofisho abisho mi jade.
0: When you have no immune system,

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1: Ofa kekere ni o ja okule.
0: A little poison will destroy you.
1: Imagine kekere ni o da wahala
0: ba. A little conspiracy of witches will finish you.
1: Ishoti awon emi ama kekere ni o mu okun ba o.
0: You hear sudden strange kind of death.
1: E ma ri gbogbo awon oniruru iku ojiji to se ajeji.
0: Somebody is sleeping.
1: Enikan to sun.
0: And they just say they call him overnight.
1: But ya won pe loju orun lorun.
0: And he answer.
1: O da won lohun.
0: And that was the end of his life.
1: Ele wa je opin igbe aye
0: re. Somebody is sleeping.
1: Enikan sun.
0: And suddenly.
1: And lojiji.
0: You hear he begin to vomit blood.
1: O wa di pe o bere si ni po eje.
0: And he died there.
1: O si ku sibe.
0: My brother, we don't want to have that experience again.
1: Arakunrin mi a fe ni iru iri bi eleyi mo.
0: There has been experience like that all around.
1: Ele ti je won anatele.
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0: Do you know what Jeremiah said?
1: Je mo ti Jeremiah so.
0: What God was telling Jeremiah?
1: Ninu we Jeremiah.
0: I think that's chapter 20 verse 11.
1: Boya ni ori ogun ese kan.
0: He said the Lord is with me like a terrible mighty warrior.
1: O ni Olorun wa pelu mi gege bi ajagun to lagbara.
0: Akoni eleru. You know the meaning of that.
1: Je mo eleyi.
0: That the Lord is with me like a mighty terrible warrior.
1: O ni Olorun wa pelu mi gege bi akoni eleru.
0: If you are speaking negatively,
1: ti o ba wan soro to lodi,
0: your negative thing will be happening to you.
1: Awon to lodi ni o ma sele si o.
0: When you are speaking positively,
1: ti o ba so nkan dara dara,
0: positive thing will begin to happen to you.
1: Awon to dara ni o ma je iriri re.
0: I don't want to hear, yes, sir, the place you send us, the wicked people there, they are too terrible. They just kill. I get to the church within 3 months, more than three people die or five people die, my friend.
1: Ni o fe ma gboru awa bi to so pe a ibi te ran mi lo awon solo wa nbe awon aje lokun be in fact gba ti ma fi lo osu meta iye awon eyan bayi lo ti ku ore.
0: Are you the one killing them?
1: Se wo gan lo npa won.
0: If you don't know about that, then that.
1: Ti wo ko ba mo nipa re.
0: Bring the church together.
1: E mu igbogbo ijo e ko won papo.
0: Declare the church untouchable.
1: E pase pe ijo yi ijo ma fowo kan ni.
0: Let the people come together.
1: Nipa ta yan ba wa papo.
0: Let them pray.
1: E ja kan gbadura.
0: Let them immunize themselves with the power of God.
1: E ja kan fi isokan gbadura nu agbara Olorun.
0: If there is anyone who is derailing,
1: ti enikeni ba wa to je pe o ti n tase agere,
0: bring him back.
1: E pe pada.
0: The power of our God is stronger than any evil, any magician, any herbalist, any witch, any wizard, any conspiracy of any power.
1: Agbara Olorun wa ju agbara asolo o ju agbara aje lo gbogbo ikorajo won ki korajo po abi agbara Olorun lo wa.
0: When I begin to look at what is happening,
1: nigba ta ba won to nsele,
0: do you know that we are a member of his body?
1: Nje e ma pe awa je eya ara re.
0: We are a member of Christ.
1: Awa je eya ara Christi.
0: Do you know the meaning of that?
1: Nje mo tumo re.
0: If your finger is part of you,
1: eyan ni pe ti ika re omo ladi to ba je apa ara re,
0: is part of your body.
1: O je ara re.
0: Your ear is part of your body.
1: Eti re bakan na.
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1: Ese re bakan na.
0: If we are part of the body of Christ,
1: be gege ti awa ba je eya ara Christi.
0: If we are part of the body of Christ,
1: ti wo ba je eya ara Christi.
0: How do you see Christ standing and you begin to cut part of his body?
1: Bawo la o se wa wo ye pe Jesus yo duro a ma ki eya ara re nikokan.
0: This God we serve, the God we serve,
1: Olorun ti awa nsin,
0: the God we serve is the all powerful God.
1: Olorun ti awa nsin je Olorun to je Olorun alagbara.
0: I want you to understand today,
1: mo fe ki o ye yin loni,
0: that he cannot open his eyes and begin to watch us.
1: Pe ko le la oju re le ko si ma wo wa.
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1: Nigbati Moses ku,
0: when Moses died,
1: nigbati Moses ku,
0: God came to Joshua.
1: Olorun to Joshua wa.
0: Joshua was never called the servant of God before that time.
1: Bi ka saju akoko na o pe Joshua ni iranse Olorun.
0: They call him the servant of Moses.
1: A ma pe ni iranse Moses.
0: Listen to me.
1: E feti si mi.
0: If you are not ready to serve, you cannot lead.
1: Ti wo ko ba setan lati di pe o se iranse, iwo ko le se adari.
0: If you are not ready to follow, you cannot lead.
1: Ti wo ko ba setan lati tele eniyan, iwo ko le wa waju.
0: If you are too big to serve, you will be too small to lead.
1: Ti o ba tobi ju lati se iranse, ah be lo kere ju lati je adari.
0: If you don't believe somebody is ahead of you, that I am all in all,
1: ti wa ba so fe to awaju re pe emi ni mo wa ni alakoso gbogbo re,
0: and you are not interested to know that somebody is ahead of me,
1: ti wo ko fe mo pe enikan je asaju adari re,
0: you can't get to the top.
1: Iwo le doke.
0: Once you are not ready to assist the people in the top, you can't get to the top.
1: Ti wo ko ba le ran awon to wa loke lowo papa o le goke.
0: If you are not ready to join hands together with the people at the top or in the front, you can never get to that front.
1: Ti wo ko ba le fowo so po pelu awon to wa nwaju re, iwo papa o le ri aye ni waju.
0: When Moses died, when Moses died,
1: nigbati Moses ku,
0: God came to Joshua.
1: Olorun wa to Joshua wa.
0: And he said unto Joshua,
1: o wa so fun Joshua,
0: Moses my servant is dead.
1: Moses iranse mi ti ku.
0: Moses my servant is dead.
1: Moses iranse mi ti ku.
0: What is the meaning of that?
1: Kini tumo yin?
0: Moses is the general overseer who I handed this work over to.
1: Moses je adari gbogbogbo ti mo fi se ile lowo.
0: Moses is the pioneer.
1: Moses je olupilese ibere ise.
0: Moses is is the one I speak to face to face. Moses is the one I sent. But Moses must die. He cannot live forever. Now that Moses is dead.
1: Now, Nisiti Mose Tikuyi,
0: he said, arise.
1: Nitorina iwo dide.
0: You and these people.
1: Iwo ati awon eniyan wonyi.
0: I was talking somewhere yesterday.
1: Won soro nibi kan lana.
0: And I told them,
1: mo so fun won wipe,
0: when God said, go, you and these people go to the other side.
1: Ti Olorun ba so fun enikan pe iwo lo si ihani.
0: And he said, you and these members of this church, all of you go to Lagos.
1: To wa so pe iwo ati awon ara biba eyan lo si ilu Eko.
0: And somebody said, there may be accident on the road.
1: Eni kan so pe a o sese ka ni jamba oko lona.
0: What kind of accident?
1: Iru ijamba oko wo.
0: Where is he coming from?
1: Ibo lo ti nbo.
0: Who will cause it?
1: Tani o fa?
0: The creator of the heaven and the earth is the one who said I should go there.
1: Eni to da aye ati Olorun kin lo sohun.
0: And then he said I should go.
1: Oni kin lo.
0: And I am responding to his voice.
1: Emi si ngbona si ohun re.
0: I'm obeying his voice.
1: Emi ngbona si ase ohun re.
0: There is no power that can take the son out of the father's hand.
1: Nipa be ko si agbara kan to le gba omo lowo baba re.
0: Listen to me.
1: Efeji
0: si, you know a mother hen.
1: Kat she ma oroma adie,
0: the mother hen.
1: Iya adie to yese pamo.
0: When he saw the hawk flying around.
1: Nipa to ri asa to nfo ni oju ofurufu.
0: What does the mother do?
1: Kilo ma se?
0: He open the wings.
1: A se na siye re.
0: And all the children will run.
1: Bẹẹni gbogbo awon mo re la bo si abere.
0: And then he will cover them.
1: Awa dabo bo won.
0: There is no eagle.
1: Ko si ibi kankan.
0: No ego.
1: Ko si asa kankan.
0: That will come from this car.
1: Eyi ti o wa so kale lati
0: o carry the mother and the children.
1: Ti o wa gbe iya ade ati awon oromode to wa labe.
0: Even if witches and wizards send that ego.
1: To ba ti e je pe awon emi osu ati aje lo ran.
0: When he come down.
1: To ba wa so sile.
0: That hen will get a stronger power to destroy that ego.
1: Ari pe iya ade na ni agbara to ju ti e lo lati bori.
0: He will fight that eagle.
1: Ari po mbaja.
0: Because he has no right to do what he wanted to do.
1: Nitori pe ko ni ase kan lati se to fe se.
0: But any child that refuses to stay under the wing of his father.
1: Sugbon oro ma die to ba sa ko labe iya re.
0: What will happen?
1: Kilo ma sele?
0: Anything can happen to that.
1: Onko lo le sele si.
0: Because he run out.
1: Nitori o ti sa ko labe abo.
0: Be exposed.
1: Nipa bele a o si sita gbangba.
0: He will be exposed.
1: A o si si ewu.
0: We've been to so many places.
1: Ati lo si opolopo awon ibikan
0: bo mi. We hear things that make us almost to cry.
1: A ma npo awon nkan ta fe mu ran bo abi loju.
0: Recently,
1: ibikan wa ni ilu kan laipe yi.
0: I remember a pastor died there.
1: Ah, olusagutan kan ku nibe
0: for some time.
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1: They
0: were now telling
1: me,
0: when that pastor
1: died, there
0: were so many women that came with children and said, he's the owner of this church, he's the owner of this one. Another woman said, he's the owner of this one.
1: Àwọn ènìyàn wá ní pé nígbà náà ọ̀pọ̀lọpọ̀ àwọn obìnrin náà wá pé méjì tí mo bí fún rèé o, ìmíràn ni mẹ́ta tí mo bí fún rèé o, eléyà ni pé ìbejì tí mo bí fún rèé o.
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0: Listen to me. You can't do that and the evil spirit sees you and clap hand for you.
1: Wo le se ru eleke mi e mo wa re kan ma pa te won fun won kan ma yo si.
0: They will finish you.
1: Wo roran lowo won.
0: Another church denomination minister was talking to us the other time.
1: Iranse Olorun kan ni ijo miran o n ba wa soro laipe.
0: He said
1: o wi pe
0: they were that time he was a chorister.
1: Oni nigba na nje omo egbe akorin.
0: And they were to do a funeral service for their father in the Lord, their pastor.
1: Pe igba ta fe se isin siku fun baba won olusoagunte jo won.
0: Why they were there?
1: Nigba ton wa nbe.
0: Everybody knew the wife of baba.
1: Pe gbogbo eyan lo mo iyawo baba yi.
0: And the four children.
1: Ati omo merin.
0: The wife and the four children wear the same cloth.
1: Ati pe iyawo baba na ati omo merin won wosho anko.
0: Then while the service was going on, another woman came.
1: He
0: also had four children.
1: Oh, not to near my Mary.
0: And he did not even wait. He began to announce to the people, these children belong so. I want you church to know that we are two. That are married to him.
1: O wa bere sini so fun obere ko ti e duro de enikeni pe awa meji ni o emi na awon omo won yi omo baba ni asijo se merin merin enikan oju kan lo.
0: And as you look at their face,
1: nigba te ba woju won,
0: they are with baba's face.
1: Eni pe oju baba gan ni.
0: Baba was the one who told the wife that four children are enough.
1: Ah, baba so pe awon omo merin mo feran.
0: Baba told the wife.
1: Okay, baba so fun iyawo re to pe sile.
0: When they born four.
1: Nigba tan bi merin.
0: He said it's enough.
1: Ah, olele to ntagbara mi mo ni.
0: I don't need another one.
1: Yo, fe mi mo.
0: He go outside.
1: O wa lo si ita.
0: And born another four.
1: O tu wa lo bi merin mi sibe.
0: That pastor said, while the service was going on.
1: Ah, oluṣakun tan so pe nigba ti isin lo.
0: When that woman came.
1: Nigba ti obinrin na wa.
0: The whole thing want to scatter.
1: Gbogbo e fe daru.
0: And they quickly, they want to sing the three songs, they change it to one. And they will say first and last.
1: Won tan wa se ni pe olunu orin merin won kweyo kan won ti wa kweyo kan e tan ese kini atele to gbe
0: yi. They were doing hurry to quickly close and go.
1: Obres ni shon gbogbo pe kan sha ti e se oni kaluku gba le lo.
0: Listen to me.
1: Feti si mi.
0: When that man was window seat, he never knew the time will come that they will be exposed.
1: Anigba ti okunrin na nse ti an so yi ko mo pe akoko wa to je pe gbogbo e o han si gbangba.
0: I want to appeal to you.
1: Nito na mo fe ro yin.
0: Every seed a man plant will germinate.
1: Gbogbo eso ti eniyan ba gbin ni o fu ni o jade.
0: Everything you plant, you will reap.
1: Gbogbo ti o ba gbin lo ka.
0: What do you think will happen on that day?
1: Ki le wa lero pe o sele ni ojo na.
0: The Bible says there are some people sin that go before them to judgment. He said other people see, follow after.
1: Bibeli so pe ese awon kan saaju won lo si idajo, ese awon miran to won bo leyin.
0: The baba has gone before the sin was exposed.
1: Ah, baba na ti lo ko to di pe ese na han si gbangba.
0: And he will go to the grave and say, rest in peace.
1: E wa lo si bi iboji re ni pe ma simi lalaafia.
0: Which kind peace?
1: Iru alaafia wo?
0: Peace from where?
1: Nibo,
0: you cause confusion in the world and you are resting.
1: What that wahala sinu aye wa fe ma so lalaafia.
0: There is no rest in peace there.
1: Ko si orun alaafia kankan nbe.
0: I want to appeal to every pastor.
1: Nitori na mo fe gba gbogbo eyin oluṣagutan
0: niyan ju. Let us stand by our calling.
1: E je ka duro lori ipe wa.
0: Let's walk according to the rule.
1: E je ka sise gege bi ofin ise na.
0: Let anyone rise against us.
1: E ma je ki a ri on kon.
0: Let anyone rise against us.
1: Ta ba duro e wa je ki enikeni fe dide lodi si wa.
0: Before you know, God will defend you.
1: Ke to man to sele Olorun yo gba ija re ja.
0: God will fight your battle.
1: Olorun yo gba ija re ja.
0: He said the battle is not yours, he said it is mine.
1: O ni ogun ki se tire emi lo ni ogun na.
0: Jesus lived to die for you.
1: Jesus wa lati ku fun o,
0: and he resurrected to protect you.
1: As a GDJ ki o le dabo bo.
0: He resurrected to
2: defend you. 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
1: O si agbara kankan ti o le so ni jamba.
0: As long as we stand in Christ.
1: Ni won gba ti o ba duro nu Christi.
0: As long as we follow the principle.
1: Ni won gba ti o ba n tele ilana na.
0: I tell you very clearly.
1: Mo fe so fun yin lele ti o ye yan ye
0: keke. You better be careful.
1: E je ki esara.
0: Don't think that what you are doing to those widow that is covered.
1: E ma lero pe ti won se se awon po ni pe o tona.
0: If you mess up with those widow.
1: Ti o ba bere ni se ase ma se pelu awon po.
0: They may not talk now.
1: Won le ma soro ni sisi.
0: They will talk when you are no longer there.
1: Won a soro nigba ti o ba si nbe.
0: Those little girls.
1: Awon ma
0: those little girls.
1: Awon mo kekeke omobirin ni.
0: Be careful.
1: Ki esara.
0: You may even forget, they will not forget.
1: Iwo le gbagbe awon le gbagbe.
0: If you mess up with those children.
1: Ti o ba sase mo se pelu won.
0: They will mess you up as time goes on.
1: Ah, to ngba to ba ya won ayeye re.
0: You remember Catholic Church?
1: Nje na ti ijo Catholic.
0: There are many cases there.
1: Opolopo awon ejo lo nbe nbe.
0: Many cases.
1: Opo
0: people that messed themselves up 40 years ago.
1: Awon to je pe won ti siwawo bi ogoji odun seyin.
0: You know most of the pastors, they are reverend, they don't marry.
1: Se nko opolopo awon reverend won lo je pe won o gbeyawo.
0: And many of them mess up when they were young.
1: Opolopo won si ti sase mase nigba tan wa lodo.
0: The thing was covered for more than 30 years.
1: Ah, nkan na wa ni abe pamo bi ogbon odun o le.
0: And nobody talk.
1: Ko se ni to soro.
0: But the time came.
1: Akoko kan wa de.
0: That those people began to say, hey, so he do it to you.
1: Okay, he also do it to you.
0: And they come together to sue that priest.
1: nipa be won wa wa won fo so opo lati pe lejo.
0: I know of two leaders,
1: emi ma awon adari meji,
0: two great leaders of great church,
1: awon adari meji tan loruko ti ijo won si loruko,
0: who quickly resigned because of this kind of exposure.
1: Je pe nitori nta so yin won tete lo ko we fi we fi sele,
0: because what they never knew people know.
1: Nitori nta won mo pe awon eyan mo.
0: The time came that the people rose up.
1: Akoko wa de ti awon eyan dide,
0: and they want to publish the whole thing.
1: Won wa fe gbe gbogbo e si aye lati ka sinu iwe
0: iroyin. And the denomination called those people.
1: Awon eyan wa ijo na wa pe won.
0: And called the person that want to expose them.
1: Won si pe eni ti o fe tu asiri won.
0: And said to him.
1: Won wa di pe won.
0: Baba.
1: Pe baba.
0: You better go now.
1: Tete kowe fi sele o.
0: If you don't go.
1: To ba lo bayi.
0: We will allow this person to take you to court.
1: A je ki awon iwon yin kan mu o lo sile ejo.
0: And they will expose your life.
1: Wa si tu asiri re.
0: Listen to me.
1: Feti si mi.
0: I've always tell people.
1: Mo ma so fun awon eniyan.
0: Ministers.
1: Awon ranse Olorun.
0: Church workers.
1: Awon osise.
0: You don't know where you will end up.
1: Eyin o mo bi ti irin ajo yi ngbe yin lo.
0: You may say I'm just a Sunday school teacher today.
1: Olikale eko jo si mi ni mi.
0: Find out from where that we are in the front now.
1: Ebere lowo awa ta joko siwaju.
0: Many of us do not know we can teach Sunday school.
1: Opolopo ti e mo boya le ko nile ile eko jo isimi.
0: As we began to teach Sunday school.
1: Nigba ta bere ni ko ile eko jo isimi.
0: Thought that was how far we shall go.
1: Awa ro pe boya ebe ni irin ajo pin si.
0: And gradually
1: need ni
0: God began to push us up. That is why I am talking to you. Don't think whatever you do now nobody cares. There is a time people will care. There is a time that God has prepared that we put you up there. But if you have messed up, people will say, who do you want to put there? Don't you know him?
1: Money.
0: You don't know what he did. Find out from the
1: church.
0: He's also church. This is what he do.
1: He's
0: also church. This is what he do.
1: He's
0: also church. This is what he do. And you want to take him there? That will silence your mouth forever.
1: But
0: if your way please the Lord, the Bible says, he will make you and your enemies to dwell together in peace. If your way please the Lord, Satan may carry your name to the coven of witches. They will plan many things against you. God will overrule. But if you are guilty,
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0: That is why he said, when he said, lo, I am with you, he has not turned back. It is only you that can push him away. You are the only one who will sack God from your job. But if you are doing what he wills,

0: rise against you. Let all the evil spirit rise against you. God knows how to finish them. They cannot succeed. God told Joshua. After the death of Moses. He said, Joshua. No man shall be able to stand against you. And I'm telling you, you mamas, there shall be no woman, there shall be no man that shall be able to stand against you. When you stand in the side of God, there is no man, there is no devil that shall be able to stand against you. Listen to you, to me, ministers. There is no man. There is no evil spirit. There is no occultic person. There is no chance that they can use against you that will succeed. God said, as I was with Moses, I will be with you. He now said, I will not fail you. I will not forsake you. That's enough. If God is with you, and He go with you in every journey, there is nothing to be afraid of. He said, I will not fail you. I will not forsake you. Every other person may abandon you. He said, I will not forsake you. I want us to stand up. Believe that our God is able. Our position is greater than what anybody can mess up. Our position is more than what anybody can mess up. And some of us, you are just getting to whether 70, you already say, well, I know death is knocking. Anytime I can die. You want to die, go and die.
1: Ọpọlọpọ le ti ma lo bi adorin odun o se pe akoko ti n sumo lenu e je ki ma lo si bebe ku iwo lo fe rin irin ajube
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0: when he was 80
1: nigba to n di omo 80 odun
0: and he was building a church at Lagos
1: o si wa n ko ijo kan ni ilu Eko
0: one pastor look at him and he called other people. Let us pray for this Baba.
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0: Olóhùn dá lóhùn.
1: He said he didn't answer him.
0: Pastor yẹn ò pé ọdún mẹ́ta mọ́ tó fi kú.
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0: Baba Oyelami si wa laye ngba na.
1: And by then, Baba Oyelami was still alive.
0: Lẹ́yìn náà ló tún lo 25 years.
1: Thereafter, he lived until 85 years.
0: 25 years.
1: 85 years. Additional 5 years. Okay, ẹ ti gbọ́ ntan so.
0: Amen.
1: Amen.
0: Which means, when you are thinking that death is at 70, it is because you believe that and it will happen to you. And you say some people are running after me. They will catch you. But you do not. Amen.
1: Amen.
0: I know one of our Baba. The Baba is late now. We want to pray.
1: They
0: saw a revelation for him. And the person of the revelation said he saw a coffee. And they carried the coffee.
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0: This is your coffee. Baba said it is true.
1: Baba said it is
0: true. He said, I know it's my coffee.
1: Anymore,
0: but I'm not ready to enter now.
1: Baba
0: said,
1: Baba wipe,
0: those people must carry the coffee anywhere I am going. They must not put the coffee down. It is the day I die that they will put it down. If I enter a motto, They will be running with their legs.
1: Wọn gbọdọ ma gbe oposi ko ma sare tele mi.
0: Following me with that coffee.
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0: leyin. Their duty is to carry the coffee.
1: Ise won ni pe kan ma gbe oposi kiri won ti ase gita.
0: Because it is not me now that we enter that coffee.
1: Nitori pe emi ki to to temi ni sugbon akoko ti won wonu re o ti to.
0: The power of God is there.
1: Agbara Olorun wa nbe.
0: He has made us above every human destruction.
1: O ti mu wa leke gbogbo iparun eniyan.
0: There is no weapon fashioned against you that will prosper. If you drink any deadly poison, it cannot hurt you. He said, greater is he that is in you than he that is in the world. He said, I am with you like a terrible mighty warrior. Because you will go from strength to strength. You will go from power to power. The glory of God will rise upon your life. You will live and overcome in life. You will march upon serpent and scorpion. Sickness is under your feet. Death is under your feet. Our God is able to lift you higher than them all. I want you to close your eyes. I want you to claim those promises. Oh God,
1: Olorun,
0: I am what you say I am.
1: Emi je eni ti wo ni mo je.
0: Oh God,
1: ohun ti wo pe mi Olorun.
0: I am what you call me to be.
1: Ohun ti o pe mi ni emi je.
0: Every power from any direction.
1: Nito na gbogbo agbara to ba wa lati bikibi.
0: Whatever anybody is trying upon me.
1: Ohun ko ti enikeni ba nse lati se lodi si mi.
0: Whatever anybody is exercising concerning me.
1: Enikeni teni ba fe na wo lara mi.
0: I return back to sender.
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0: wa. I say back to sender.
1: Kon pada sodo
0: ara eni to
1: wa.
0: To send that. Oh yeah, close your eyes and begin to pray. Talk to the Lord. Talk to the Lord.
1: Ebo Olorun soro.
0: In Jesus' mighty name we pray. Ekorige kere.
1: Sing this little song.
0: Take
1: me to the room of prayer power. Take me to your chamber of prayer power. Take me into your chamber of prayer power. Jesus, take me in. The chamber you take
0: me in.

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1: The chamber where all power dwells. Take me into that chamber.
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1: That all his days no one can tamper with him.
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1: 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All his days.

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1: Oh, what
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1: Saw that,
0: pray to the Lord.

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1: I heard someone singing.
0: Oni mi o se pa e pada lo jise o.
1: I cannot be killed, go back with the message.
0: Se iwo na.
1: Is it applicable to you? I cannot be killed.
0: Oh,
1: go back with your message.
0: Oh, what bad dry.
1: You will not pray this prayer.
0: And to fear is one mika is
1: he that is looking around for me with sickness, let him return back. Anyone that is wishing me death, let him return back.
0: And it took for top of the lorry me.
1: Every incantation, let it go back to the source.
0: Ibiki bitoba mua wrong me law.
1: Anywhere my picture is taken to.
0: Jesus.

Almighty and everlasting Father, the Father of our Lord Jesus Christ, we appreciate and give you glory and honor. Accept our thanks in the name of Jesus. Lord, we are asking that as we have come together to study, we ask that you will open our eyes and open our ears and release information that will transform our life and our ministry in the mighty name of Jesus. Thank you, because I know you have answered. In Jesus' name we pray. You may be seated. Microphone, please. Turn your Bible with me to the book of 1 Peter. Second Peter, please.

0: I'm reading from verse 2. Chapter 1 from verse
1: 2. 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
0: Grace and peace be multiplied unto you through the knowledge of God and of Jesus our Lord.
1: Ah opolopo ori ofe ni o ma tele.
0: Verse 2.
1: Ki ori ofe ati alafia ki o ma bisi fun yin ninu imo Olorun ati ti Jesu Oluwa.
0: According as his divine power has given unto us all things that pertain unto life and godliness

0: the knowledge of him that has called us to glory and virtue.
1: Bi agbara re bi Olorun ti fun wa ni ohun gbogbo ti se ti iye ati wa bi Olorun nipa emo eni ti o pe wa nipa ogo ati ola nla re.
0: Whereby are given unto us exceeding great and precious promises, that by these ye might be partakers of the divine nature, having escaped the corruption that is in the world through lust.
1: Nipa yi ti o ti fi awon ileri re ti o tobi pupo ti se iye biye fun wa pe nipa ewon yi ni keyin ki o le di alabapin ninu iwa Olorun nipa ti o ni ba ti yo kuro ninu ibaje ti be ninu aye nipa ife kufe.
0: And beside this, giving all diligence, add to your faith virtue, and to virtue knowledge, and to knowledge temperance, and to temperance patience, and to patience godliness, and to godliness brotherly kindness, and to brotherly kindness charity.
1: Ati nitori eyi na papa e ma se aisimi gbogbo e fi iwa rere kun igbagbo ati imo kun iwa rere ati aire koja kun imo ati suru kun aire koja ati iwa bi Olorun kun suru ati ife omo ni keji kun iwa bi Olorun ati ife ni kun ife nu kun ati ife ni kun ife omo ni keji.
0: For if these things be in you and abound, they make you that ye shall neither be barren nor unfruitful in the knowledge of our Lord Jesus Christ.
1: Nitori bi eyin ba ni nkan wonyi nitori bi eyin ba ni nkan wonyi ti won ba si po ni won ki yo je ki e se ole tabi alaileso ninu imo Oluwa wa Jesu Christi.
0: We are studying from page 5.
1: Afe wo oju ewe karun iwe ti a mu lowo.
0: We are talking on ministerial conduct.
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0: Began to explain to us
1: Peteru bres ni se alaye fun wa
0: what we have in Christ.
1: O ti awa je ninu Christi.
0: He began to explain to us
1: o se alaye fun wa
0: that there are things that we must have if we are going to succeed in this ministry.
1: We pe awon kan kan wa ti a gbodo ni ti a gba ma se asori ninu ise iranse yi.
0: He made us understand that God has made available to us what we call divine nature.
1: O je ki a mo awon ti Olorun ti pese fun wa ti se iwa to ni se pelu ti orun.
0: And with divine nature, we live in the realm that is above the natural into the supernatural.
1: Nipa agbara to ti orun wa ba ti e wa nu ara awa gbe ipele to ni se pelu eyi toju ti eda lo.
0: And he made us to understand and letting us to know that there are some qualities that must be found in our life.
1: O je ko ye wa ki a si mo wi pe awon amuye kan wa ti a gbodo ri ninu aye wa.
0: Our salvation,
1: leyin igbalawa,
0: these virtue and qualities must be found in our life.
1: Awon amuye ti a ka yi a gbodo ri ninu aye wa.
0: Because of the lack of these qualities and virtue, there are so much scandals among the ministers of God and among the workers of God.
1: Sugbon nitori pe awon kan won yi awa won ti ninu aye wa iyen la fi npo oniruru iwa se mo se laarin awon iranse Olorun ati awon osise.
0: In verse 5,
1: ni ese kesan re,
0: he said, and beside this, giving all diligence, add to your faith virtue.
1: Only I, sorry,
0: verse 5,
1: ese kanu ati nitori eyi na papa e ma se aisimi gbogbo e fi iwa rere kun igbagbo ati imo kun iwa rere.
0: If you look at that place,
1: ti e ba wo bi ti aka yi,
0: to be diligent is to be fully committed to one purpose and to one goal.
1: Lati je eni ti o fi ayara nkan o je ni to ye ko gbajumo ile pa kan.
0: We are told to add to our faith not stupidity, not carelessness, but virtue.
1: O ni ti a gbodo fi kun igbagbo wa ki se wa were tabi wo omugo sugbon o ni ki a ma fi iwa rere kun igbagbo wa.
0: The generation we are living
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0: A generation that sacrifice godliness at the altar of pleasure.
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1: Ohun ti a gbajumo to si mumu laya wa ni faaji ati igbadun asisi alaikasi ohun ti olorun reti lodo wa ati nti o to ti o si ye.
0: It's like man's conscience is now dead.
1: O wa dabi eni pe eri okan omo eniyan ti e ti wa di oku papata.
0: It's as if the preaching of the scripture is outdated.
1: O wa dabi eni wi pe iwaasu lati ni iwe mimo ti e wa ti di ohun atijo.
0: We begin to see in the life of pastors and church leaders what is not even expected of ungodly people and those who never go to church.
1: Anta wa ri ninu aye awon ranse Olorun ati opolopo awon adari ninu ijo o buru to be ge to je pe ki ti e se o ti o ka ri lowo awon alai gbagbo melo melo awa tan wa sinu ijo.
0: And that is why when we are talking of ministerial conduct, we are talking of that particular godliness.
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0: To scripture and to live according to what we preach out.
1: Nipa be ti a ba nsoro nipa awon ihuwasi ninu ise iranse, a nsoro nipa awon iwa on amuye, awon to ba bibeli mu, eyi ti o ni ibamu pelu ireti Olorun latodo wa lati gbe igbe aye wa gege bi o ti a n waasu re.
0: Matthew chapter 7.
1: We Matthew orikeje.
0: Matthew chapter 7.
1: We Matthew orikeje.
0: There is a verse in that chapter 7 that people refer to as the golden rule.
1: Ari pe ese kan wa nbe ti awon yin ma npe ni ese wura.
0: And people believe that that is the summary of all the preaching and the teaching of the Lord Jesus Christ.
1: Awon yen wa gbagbo pe ele je ikadi ohun gbogbo ati idanileko ati iwaasu Jesu.
0: But no matter how we practice this, if salvation is missing in our life, we are doomed forever. Please get us a better microphone. I'm reading Matthew chapter 7 verse 12. Therefore, all things whatsoever ye would that men should do to you, do ye even so to them. For this is the law and the prophets. I want to tell you that we are on a transit. We are moving. We are not where we used to be yesterday. We are going somewhere. Between where we were yesterday and where we are going, there are many qualities that are expected to be found in our life. If every human being practice what this verse says, we may hardly have confrontation, crisis, or conflicts.
1: Ti gbogbo eda eniyan ba nse ohun ti a so ni bi bayi a ri pe wahala ati pon mi si omi oto yo diku laarin wa.
0: Take for example,
1: fun apere,
0: if those who kidnap others,
1: ti awon to je pe won ji ni gbe,
0: knows that if they are kidnapped they will not be happy.
1: Tan ba mo wi pe ti a ba ji awon na gbe nu awon o ni dun.
0: If those who steal, rob and kill others,
1: ti awon ti won digun jale ti won si npa awon miran,
0: if they know that if they do the same to them they will not be happy.
1: Tan ba mo pe tan ba se nkan be si awon na inu awon o ni dun.
0: Life would have been a little bit better than what it is.
1: Igbe aye o ba dara die ju bi a se ri lo.
0: The challenges and the reality of modern day ministry are faced with all sorts of pressure, such as finance, family, human expectation, stress, temptation or pitfall, which are often the cause of improper behavior in a minister's relationship with others.
1: Aninu oju ewe ewe ti amudani ewe karun o soro nipa awon ipenija ati awon ti an doju ko ni igbe aye ti a wa loni ninu ise iranse o kun fun opolopo awon nkan ti o fun ni laaye bi oro inawo oro idile iwo awon eniyan ireti odo lati odo awon eniyan ati idewo loni ru nkan eyi ti o le gbe eniyan subu to si wa ninu igbe aye awon iranse olorun ni ibam ni iwolewode pelu awon miran.
0: God created us to live among human beings.
1: Olorun da wa lati ma gbe laarin awon eniyan elegbe wa.
0: There is no single man that can succeed alone.
1: Ko si enikan soso ti o le da se aseyori.
0: Every one of us, we are interwoven, and definitely we must walk in company of others.
1: Gbogbo wa lo je pe aso wa po nipa be a gbodo ni ibakegbe pelu awon miran nirin ajo.
0: There are some people who are good to work with, and there are others who are difficult to work with.
1: Awon kan wa to je pe o rorun lati ba won rin, be ni awon kan wa to je pe o soro lati ko worin pelu won.
0: We have hostile people and we have humble.
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0: We all came from different backgrounds.
1: Ipile tabi ibi ti a ti jade yato sira won.
0: And that is why our characters are different from one another.
1: Iyen lo fa to je pe iwa wa o jora won.
0: We have four different kinds of temperament.
1: A ni orisi iwa ihu.
0: There are those people that many times, because we did not understand the background of the other person, we treat him as every other person.
1: Nigba miran ta ba mo ibi ti awon kan ti nbo ti a si fe ba won wa ta ni oye ru eda ti won je a fe ma ba won wole wode bi awon miran.
0: We have the phlegmatic, we have the choleric, we have the sanguine, and we have the choleric.
1: Awon tan pe un ati irede Yoruba re lede oyibo lo wa, but o shalaye nipa iwa awon eniyan, iseda awon eniyan.
0: Ninu awon iseda yen,
1: among these kind of makings,
0: awon ko wa to je oloyaya.
1: There are some that are excited.
0: Awon ko wa to je olofi toto.
1: And there are some that want to make sure they search things to the deep.
0: Awon ko wa to je alarojile.
1: And there are some that think deeply.
0: Be ni awon eyan se ri.
1: That is how we are with different characters.
0: Ikeri ni apase wa.
1: And the fourth one is the one that always want to be in control.
0: Ti apase wa.
1: When
0: ba lo kose labe apase wa, amejejo le ri jina.
1: If someone that is too commanding, go to learn
0: authoritarian.
1: An authoritarian, go to meet another authoritarian to learn, definitely there will be trouble.
0: Those who are authoritarian,
1: awon to je apase wa,
0: they find it difficult to go in the company of those who always have a deep thought before action.
1: Iru won be won ma ni isoro lati se wole wode pelu awon ta ma ronu jile kan to gbe igbese.
0: Ti aloru jile to ba je iyawo, ti oko je apase wa, ti oko ba pase, ti ewo ba ronu si nipa ti okan ma pada wa ti o so pe nti mo so o ti se ijabele.
1: You know, if the wife is of a different character, someone that likes to think and observe before taking action, and the husband is a man of authority and he gave his word, and the wife is still thinking, deliberating, and when the husband come and see that the woman have not carried out the action, of course there will be chaos.
0: Ti obirin ba je apase wa ti oko je alarojile iru awon eyan be na ma so pe o ya ti ro efo fu okan yen tori pe o ti fori egba paro n to ba wi lokan se o la la senule.
1: And if the other way around, the woman is the one that is authoritative, while the husband is the one that can think deeply before he take action, it is in such cases people will say, oh, the woman have actually put his head under her skirt. And if you meet up a man that is so
0: exciting,
1: and when such a person you employ him to be in your business, of course you make quick progress. Because if you get to a shop and what you don't want to buy, by the time he begins to convince you, of course you bring out money to buy. It is these four different kind of temperament that we are living together. Some people, they may just sit down so quietly as if there's nothing. And some that think deeply, when you offend them, they may not react immediately. They are thinking of the better way to react. And you will think all is well already.
0: Oloyaya, be ba te mole apariwo lese kese. O le gbe eje, o le gba o leti. Sugbon
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1: If you offend such a person because of his happiness and quick to act, when you offend him, he will react. But immediately react by the nature of his character, that is all. And that is the end of the whole crisis.
0: That is why sometimes we look at some people, we call them sluggish people. We have to be careful in dealing with everybody. The father and the mother may give birth to the same children and they may take different temperaments. You may even have twins. Take for example, you give the two of them food at the same time.
1: Fun apere o fun awon mejeji ni onje ni gba kan na.
0: One has finished his food.
1: Nigba ti aba ma fi ni seju aya pari onje re.
0: And he's looking for another one.
1: O si bere mi.
0: Maybe the other one just washes hand and is just trying to.
1: Nigba ti ikeji si sanwo to si nwo ye onje lojuwo.
0: And he's still looking at it.
1: O si wo.
0: If he has not taken, the other one can even come and help him to eat.
1: Ah. Ti ikeji o ba kiesara o ti pada wa o ti wa gbe baba wa idowu le jeri se ile tori won ni beji waju.
0: These are the characters that we are fellowshipping, we are leading, we are working together.
1: Ele ni awon iwa gbogbo ti awon eniyan ti a ba se wole wode ti a sise papo ninu ijo.
0: So we let you know that the ministry is a long road of continuous education.
1: Nipa be ise iranse je ele ti emi re gun ti a si ma keko lo titi.
0: Let me give you an example.
1: E je ki n fi be yen le.
0: Those of us who were called into the ministry and went through a mentor, you follow an elderly man, you follow a senior minister, and probably after following him, you were sent to Bible school and you come back. Probably you still serve under him. Before you go out, it's different from a man who received a call, go to Bible college. When he was coming from a Bible college, posted to a church, we are different.
1: iyan lo fa to je pe te ba ri enikan ti a pe sinu ise iranse to si teri ba labe agba iranse kan to bere si ni ko to bere si ni wa wo ko se re to wole wode to nse iranse fun to wa lo sile eko bibeli to pada wa to tu wa nko to tu bere si ni ko awon ise iranse mi lodo baba agba yen o yato si en to je pe o gba ipe o lo sile eko bibeli a si pe sori jo iyato yo wa laarin awon mejeji.
0: The two of them, one will succeed. Why? Because he has learned to stay under authority. He has learned to stay under someone who give him assignment, who tell him go here, who tell him go there. But the other one, he just came out from the school and he depends on the knowledge he has and he goes directly into the work. And if that person again happens to be a man who go and start a church without passing through any tutelage, without passing through any mentor, those are the kind of people that fumbles in the ministry.
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0: Have you see a minister who said God told him that no person must lay hand upon his head? I don't know whether you have seen such a minister.
1: Mi o mo boya en ti riru eniyan iranse Olorun to ti so pe Olorun so fun pe enikeni ko gboro gbe owo le on lori boya ti riru e ri.
0: I have seen them.
1: Emi ti riru won.
0: But let me tell you his pride.
1: Sugbe je ki so fun yin pe ko si nkan miran nbe igberaga ni.
0: You want to lay hands on the head of others.
1: Iwo fe gbe owo le awon kan lori.
0: You don't want others to lay hands on you.
1: Iwo fe ki elomiran ko gbe owo le iwo lori.
0: I've seen an individual who, because he said God told him that nobody must lay hand on his head, because of that he refused ordination.
2: This is Apostolic Flame Radio, reaching the world with the message of Christ.
0: A time is coming when he will have some disciples and he want to ordain them. If you are not ordained, you have no quality, you have no qualification to ordain another person.
1: I'll
0: give you an example. My mentor, Evangelist Timothy Iyanda. In 1980. Christ Apostolic Church wrote him a letter that they want to ordain him, that since he's one of their son.
1: Ijo Apostolic Christi collect us if Baba you will pay. I want to tell Rory Lori to record your color or mama.
0: Baba tear the letter immediately.
1: Instead, Baba file letter yen ya lesser kese.
0: He said, you drove me 1963. What are you looking for?
1: Let me jade ni odun 1963 kile tu an wa mi fun.
0: I am not interested.
1: Nitori na emi o ni fe si.
0: In 1981.
1: Ni odun 1981.
0: They wrote him another letter.
1: Want to call iwe miran
0: si. That he should come for ordination.
1: Pe ko wa ki ata oro le lori.
0: Believing he did not get the first one.
1: Pe boya ti akoko ko te lowo iwe na sonu lona.
0: Baba was angry.
1: Inu ti bi baba.
0: He tear that letter.
1: O tu fa letter ina
0: ya. And he wanted to write to them to tell them never to write him again.
1: O wa fe ko letter pada pe e ma ko we si mi mo.
0: He had a voice.
1: O wa gbo ohun na.
0: And God told him.
1: Olorun wa so fun.
0: Go and take that ordination.
1: Lo gba ifororoyan yi.
0: If you are not ordained, you have no right to ordain anybody. And some of us have been ordained by that Baba at that time. Baba came out open.
1: Baba wa jade si gbangba.
0: And he told the church.
1: O so fun ijo.
0: He went to take that ordination.
1: O wa lo fun ifo ami oroyan na.
0: When you are not mentored by anybody,
1: ti o ba si enikeni ti o ndari re,
0: you will be tempted to live anyhow.
1: Iwo yo wa ninu idewo lati gbe oniruru igbe ati o fe gbe.
0: I give you an example.
1: O fun ni apere miran.
0: When I was an evangelist under a pastor in a church.
1: Nigbati mo je ajirere labe olusagutan ninu ijo kan.
0: After we have been following our mentor for years.
1: Leyin igbati awa tin tele adari wa fun opopolopo odun.
0: We were still sent again to serve as a catechist or evangelist under pastors.
1: Atuwana wa lati lo ma je osise labe olusagutan.
0: And when we go there.
1: Nigbati adebe.
0: I remember one Sunday.
1: Mo ran ti ni ojo isimi kan.
0: We were on the chancel.
1: Awa lori pepe bayi.
0: And a woman was coming inside the church.
1: Be ni obirin kan wonu ijobo.
0: She was coming with her head down and leg up.
1: Ah, o nbo wa ori re wa ni sale.
0: Ojo firin.
1: O fi ori rin wonu ijo.
0: And I was telling my senior pastor that we are sitting together.
1: Ah. Oga mi ta jojo ko mo wa nso fun.
0: Sir.
1: Baba.
0: Don't you see that woman?
1: Se ri obirin ni.
0: Baba said, which woman?
1: Baba ni obirin wo.
0: I said, don't you see it's coming?
1: Eh, ri to nbo ni.
0: Her head downward.
1: Ah, ori lo fi rin.
0: I stood up.
1: Baba dide.
0: I want to go and tell her.
1: Mo fe lo so fun.
0: That they don't do that in the house of God.
1: Pe ele ya ofaye gba ninu ile Olorun.
0: Baba said, sit down.
1: Baba ni joko.
0: Baba, why?
1: Baba, akini di.
0: He said, sit down.
1: Oni joko.
0: I was angry.
1: Ah, inu bi mi.
0: There was a bird again that landed on the fence of our church.
1: O tu wa si ojo miran ti eye kan fo to duro lori iferese ijo.
0: And I was looking at the head of a woman on that bed.
1: Mo si ri ori obirin to je ori eye na.
0: And that woman was in the church.
1: Ah, ori yi ti a si nso yi o nga wa nu ijo.
0: And I told Baba again.
1: Mo wa so fun Baba.
0: And Baba said, sit down.
1: Baba ni joko.
0: Let me go and warn them. He said, sit down.
1: Ejen lo kilo fun oni joko farabale.
0: Baba said something that day.
1: Baba wa so kankan ni ojo na.
0: He said, if you are not careful,
1: oni ti o ba kiesara,
0: you will not see another one.
1: Oni wo ni ri mi ari mo renu.
0: And if you go and confront those people,
1: ti o ba wa lo pe won nija,
0: you have just stoned the honeybee.
1: Iyen ni pe iwo ti tule agbon.
0: Are you hearing what I'm saying?
1: Hey,
0: if that Baba was not by my side that time.
1: Ti Baba yo ba silegbe mi ni ojo
2: na. You are listening to Apostolic Flame Radio, reaching the world with the message of Christ.
0: You see some church planter, they will say, tell the truth and let the devil be ashamed.
1: Iyen le fi ri awon oludasile mi na. E je ka so otito koju ko ti satani.
0: They will see a wife who is a witch. They will call the husband and say, come. Your wife is a witch. Is the one who did not make you to progress. If that woman did not get out of your house, you will never progress. And there will be fight, there will be conflict, there will be confusion in the house.
1: Ah, ni pa be ru awon be tan ba ri obirin to je aje ma pe oko re pe wa nbi ambe arakunrin aya re yi aje ni o ni o je ko ni tesi waju o ye ko le jade to ba fe lu aluyo nipa be wahala ti idamu yo wa wa nu ile
0: to ba wa labe oga.
1: If you are under a boss,
0: bo ba ri ru e.
1: If you see such a thing,
0: oga so fun wi pe to ba ma so fun eniyan so fun pe kokoro to njobi ninu obi lo wa.
1: Then
0: oni ko lo ma fi oye gbe yo.
1: Then your boss will now give you a quotation from the book of elders that if you want to reveal such a thing, just tell him the ant that is eating even the kola nut on the tree is right there. Then the man have to apply his own wisdom.
0: I give you another example.
1: Apere miran niyi.
0: I rose up one morning and I went to that my senior pastor. It was a Sunday morning. I said, breaking today, the Lord told me that we should start a revival tomorrow and that we should announce that it's going to work wonders in this week revival.
1: Ah, mo aji ni owuro ojo isimi kan mo to ga mi en lo lowuro pe ni ojo Sunday yi o Olorun so pe o fe bere isoji asi bodo se filo pe o bere lola pe Olorun si fe se iyanu nibe.
0: And when God showed me that revelation, I have prayed.
1: Nigba ti Olorun fi iran na han mi emi ti gbadura.
0: And I went to the pastor.
1: Mo ba lo ba olusagutan mi.
0: I told him this is what God said.
1: Mo wa so fun enti Olorun so ni.
0: And Baba said,
1: Baba wi pe
0: not now.
1: O ni ki se nisin.
0: I was angry.
1: You know, I me.
0: What kind of man is this? If you are not under a tutor, you will torture yourself and torment yourself.
1: Iwo yo fi atasira re loju, iwo yo si ri pe o damu ara re.
0: Those are the people who are find out when you hear one pastor bury something in the church. Find out who was his master, who taught him.
1: Iyen lo fa ti e ba gbo ko olusagutan kan ri nkan manu ijo re, e lo bere ta ni oga re, ta lo fi ona han.
0: If you hear that a pastor is sleeping with the members of the church, go and find out who was his mentor. Probably that is what he learned from his oga.
1: Te ba ri pe olusagutan kan wole wode pelu awon obirin ijo, e lo wadi ta ni oga re, o se se ko je pe nti oga re na nse niyan.
0: Listen to me.
1: E feti si mi.
0: When watch at many of us that were either drivers with our leaders, our mentors, that drove them into so many places, and eventually you become a pastor. What that man used to do, where you used to take him, that spirit will come upon you. And you too will begin to practice what he was doing.
1: Boya ti o ba je awako fun oga re ti o ngbe kaakiri o wa se se ko je pe ngba to ba ya ti iwo na di olusagutan on ti o na ba se ni gbo to ngbe lo rere ni tabi buburu nigba ti o na ba di olusagutan emi yen yo ba le wo na o ma tele awoko se re.
0: If you hear that a pastor have girlfriend or woman friend or is carrying widow, probably he was the driver driving the oga to where the oga was doing that same thing. If you hear that he's doing charms, probably when he was driving his oga, he was taking him to the house of herbalist. He would have concluded that if my oga is doing this thing and God is still using him, if I do it, nothing is wrong.
1: Te ba ri olusagutan to je pe o npe awon omo birin ninu ijo tabi awon aye elomiran tabi awon opo to si ri pe o nlo kaakiri tabi tabe te ba ri.
2: This is apostolic flame radio, reaching the world with the message of Christ.
1: O se se ko je pe n to ri lowo oga re niyan o na wa ti pin lokan re pe ti oga mi ba se nkan ba won ni ti olorun o si binu si to nlo lo sibe temi na ba se a je pe ko si nkan kan be.
0: That is why we must be very careful.
1: Yellow fat, I've got a key, Sarah.
0: Because our peoples know us better and see us better. And what you never know that they knew, they know more than that.
1: Tori, I want you to know what you want to be a shiller. What you want to be a shiller. Until I'm a week, one more, Nick Power, one more, Jube.
0: That is why whatever you know, that if this thing is exposed, it's going to embarrass me, embarrass the people, disgrace me, bring shame to my house and my family and my children, don't try it.
1: Yellow fat de pe iwo gbodo ronu ara re pe ti mo nse yi ti awon eyan ba mo ti eyan ba gbo si yo mu itiju wa si emi ati si ile ati si idile mi ati se iranse mo da wole.
0: A minister needs to learn how to behave both in the church and outside the church.
1: Nipa be iranse Olorun gbodo ko bi a se huwa ninu ijo ati lode ijo.
0: The art of being a head is the art of leading a team.
1: Tori pe o nje adari awon eniyan kan.
0: The ministry is a teamwork.
1: Ise iranse je ise ifowosowopo.
0: Take for example,
1: fun apere,
0: if our founding father of this place, if he was working in isolation and he never brought people closer and he was the only local champion, the ministry would have died the day he died.
1: Fun apere baba wa ti olorun lo lati da ibi ba ile to ba je nipa ti won wa nbe to je pe awon nikan lo nda se tan da ngbe tan da so ti won ko awon eyan mara. 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
0: You would have heard of many churches that when the leader died, the church run into crisis that they never survived.
1: E ri pe e le ti gbo nipa awon ijo to je pe nigba ti adari won di ologbe wahala wonu ijo e to je pe ko bo ninu re.
0: I want to appeal to us church planters and church founders that are sitting down.
1: Nipa be mo fe gba yin yanju eyin oludasile ijo ti e wa lori joko.
0: If that church will continue after you, you must plan it now.
1: Ti ijo na yo ba tesiwaju nigba ti o ba ti je Olorun nipe aisisin lo gbodo fi sinu eto.
0: I know that you have a vision.
1: Mo mo pe iwo ni iran kan.
0: I've had a pastor.
1: O si ni olusagutan.
0: I have had a pastor.
1: Amo ti gbo nipa olusagutan kan.
0: He was saying, because of who are we working? We work because of our children.
1: Ah, o wa da pe ah. Kini awon asise fun tori awon omo wa ni.
0: That my church, when I die, my wife and my children are going to take over.
1: We pe idi ti mo fi dajo ile ti mo si fi nse ni pe ngba ti ba ku ki aya mi ati awon omo mi kan le ri nkan jogun.
0: There is nothing wrong in that.
1: Ko si to buru ni be,
0: but there is something wrong in with it.
1: Sugbon nkan kan na tu buru nipa re.
0: If that church is your church, run it as you like.
1: Ti ijo yen ba je ijo re, ah o le se bi o ba se wu o.
0: So that when you die and you get to heaven, you will reward yourself.
1: Ah ko ba le je pe nigba ti o ba ku to si di orun wo lo fun ara re lere ise ti o se.
0: When you die, you must be coming to defend that church and work inside that church because it's your own.
1: Ah ki se enikan nigba to ba ku o tun ma pada wa wo lati ma da bobo lati ma sike re nitori pe wo lo ni nkan re.
0: But at the end of the day,
1: sugbon ni opin gbogbo re,
0: the Lord will charge you for stealing or robbery.
1: Olorun yo wa gbe elejo pe o jale.
0: Because he said, I will build my church. He didn't say, I will build your church.
1: Nitori ohun to so ni pe emi o ko ijo mi, ko so pe emi o ko ijo re.
0: He didn't say, I will build your church, I will build our church. He said, I will build my church.
1: Ko so pe o ko ijo re tabi emi o ko ijo wa rara, o ni emi o ko ijo mi.
0: If God called your wife, that is wonderful. You are the most luckiest man on earth.
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0: If God calls your children, that is the most wonderful blessing any human being can get.
1: Bẹ́ẹ̀ni tí Ọlọ́run bá tún pe àwọn ọmọ rẹ náà sínú iṣẹ́ ìránṣẹ́, ah, ó ṣoríire, a sì gbọ́dọ̀ kí ọ bẹ́ẹ̀.
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1: Nitori ti awon omo re na tan ba ja fafa ti o si je pe Olorun gan lo pe won, ah o ni lati ni wahala tori pe won a ma mu tesiwaju.
0: In Christ Apostolic Church,
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0: 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I'm talking of Christ Apostolic Church.
1: Nipa be emi o soro nipa awon ijo miran, but ele to je ti wa yi ijo Apostolic Christi.
0: Ninu iwe awon agba,
1: in the book of Elders,
0: Ori Keta is a kan,
1: chapter 3 verse 5,
0: oni iku to pa ojugba eni ki lo so ko nse,
1: that any death that take your companion, someone close to you, is actually calling your attention to something.
0: O ye ka keko lara awon to ti lo.
1: We must learn from those that have passed on.
0: One of our church, I don't want to mention the town,
1: ọkan lara ijo wa ti won ni daruko ilu ibe,
0: a big church,
1: ijo yi,
0: the man died,
1: okunrin na ku,
0: the wife and the children go to the board of the church,
1: awon ma ati aya won lo ba awon igbimo ijo,
0: and told them,
1: won so fun won,
0: this is our pot of soup,
1: ele je koko obe wa o.
0: So this is the amount we'll be collecting from you every month.
1: Nipa be ele le ma fun wa ni osoosu gege bi owo ti wa.
0: And the church said,
1: awon ijo wa dan wi pe
0: even the tithe coming cannot pay what you are saying.
1: Pe idame wa gan o ti e kaju nte la le yi.
0: And they say that is, you know, Baba is God, and this is the only industry he established for us.
1: And
0: the thing became a quarrel. They go to police station. They charge it to court. I'm not talking of another church. I'm not talking of Catholic. I'm talking of CAC.
1: Mi o soro nipa ijo Catholic ijo Apostle Christi wa ikan na mo soro re.
0: When they got to court,
1: nigba tan dele ejo,
0: they pull it here, pull it there, a lot of things came up.
1: Nigba tan fa si fa so opolopo nkan miran lo tu wa wu jade.
0: The judge now asked,
1: adajo wa beere,
0: can we have the receipt with which the land was purchased? Let's get the documents for all this. When they brought the documents, it was Baba's name that was on all the documents. The judge now told the church,
1: Judge,
0: if you cannot do what the children or the family request, vacate the church for them.
1: You know what happened?
0: On that same street, not very far from that place, they got another land and they bought that land. The whole church moved out and they started their service in that place. And what happened to the church? It became empty. The wife and the children are not ministers.
1: Aya ati awon mo won ise iranse Olorun.
0: Go there today.
1: E lo sibe loni.
0: It is lizards and cockroaches that are running around.
1: Awon alangba ati awon ayan awon na just in be bayi.
0: The question is,
1: ibere ni,
0: which one will profit you?
1: Ewo ni o se ni o se oni rere.
0: For your work to scatter after you die, or for your work to continue.
1: Ki ise re ko pun yele yele leyin gba ti o ba ti koja lo tabi ki o ma tesiwaju.
0: Will God bless you for his scattered work?
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1: Nipa be ise iranse je ise ifowosowopo.
0: We must work together.
1: A gbodo sise papo.
0: You as a leader or a planter or a pastor, you must work together with other people.
1: Iwo gege bi adari tabi oludasile tabi en to anwaju opodo sise pelu awon toku.
0: Allow God to choose a leader.
1: Gba Olorun laaye lati yan adari.
0: If God give you men while you are alive and they are able to do it, let them continue.
1: Ti Olorun ba fun e ni awon eniyan nigba ti o wa laaye ti won si le se gba won laaye.
0: 3 weeks ago,
1: I
0: was in a church in Lagos. Not our church, it's another church now. One of our friends who planted that church has gone to glory. And all the people came together and said, the wife is the next person to take over.
1: Gbogbo awon eniyan wa wa pe eni ti o gba ijo lowo oko re to ti lo yi ni aya re.
0: We say very good. I asked them a question. Does this woman have the charisma to lead the church? Has he been preaching before? Has he been conducting revival before? What part was he playing when the husband was alive? And the old people were looking at me. I said, the church is not the building. The church are the people. What am I saying? The ministry is a long road of continual education, and it is a teamwork.
1: Iṣẹ́ ìránṣẹ́ jẹ́ ìrìnàjò tó kún fún ọ̀pọ̀lọpọ̀ ẹ̀kọ́, ó sì jẹ́ ohun tí a ní láti fọwọ́sowọ́pọ̀ ṣe.
0: We are working together.
1: A jọ ń ṣiṣẹ́ papọ̀.
0: Let's come to assembly now. Let's break it down. A thing that break up every few years is never going to grow large. Share the burden of the ministry with others and you will be a greater and more productive person.
1: Ti o ba je ki afojusun ijo ko ye gbogbo awon eniyan a je ki ise iranse yen ko tobi ko dagba ko si ni eso.
0: When Jesus Christ was leading the disciples,
1: nigba ti Jesu Kristi ndari awon omo eyin re,
0: one day he went to the mountain of transfiguration.
1: Ni ojo kan o lo si ori oke parada.
0: Before he returned,
1: ko to pada wa,
0: the disciples were battling with a demon.
1: And they were trying
0: to cast a demon. The demon was not going.
1: And when
0: Jesus came down,
1: he
0: rebuked the disciples.
1: How
0: long will I have been with you and up till now you cannot cast a simple demon
1: out?
0: Jesus now knew that if I have gone, what would have happened to the church? He now called the 12. He sent them out. He gave them authority. Go out.
1: Go
0: and practice what you will do if I am not here. And the 12 came back with good results. Another time he sent the 70 out. And the Bible said the 70 returned with joy. It was then Jesus now had a confidence that these people are going to do the work. When he resurrected, Peter has carried the disciple again back to the river. He was angry with Peter. He now brought them together. And Jesus began to talk to them again. He said, you have heard that you will be baptized with the Holy Ghost and fire. You have done that of John the Baptist. But not many days now you will receive that.
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0: And do you know what the disciple did again? They now said,
1: Oga,
0: when will you restore the kingdom back to Israel? Because I want to be a senator, the other one want to be a commissioner. Jesus was talking about heaven, they were talking about
1: earth.
0: And he did not want to waste time with them. He said, it is not for you to know the time and the season, but you shall receive power when the Holy Ghost has come upon you. You will be witness in first in Jerusalem, in Judea, and in Samaria, then unto the uttermost part of the
1: earth.
0: I want to appeal to you. It's a teamwork. We must be raising people. Another thing I want to tell you. All people you raise may not stay with you. There are people God sent to receive salvation through you. There are some people that God sent to you so that you just train them for the ministry. And if they decide to go, don't curse them. No. Don't curse them. Give them that freedom. Let them go. Because if you don't allow them to go, they will break that church as time goes on.
1: Pray
0: for them. Pray for them. Let me tell you something. Old age is coming. I repeat, old age is coming.
1: Mo tun wi lekan si pe igba ogbo nbo.
0: If all the people that surround you that would have been a help to you, as at the time you are old, who will be coming to play with you? Who will be coming to refresh your memory? Who will be coming to receive blessing from you? If you scatter them with your curse, when you get old, you are left alone, and loneliness kills faster than cholera.
1: Ah, ogbodo mo wi pe nigba ti o nja fafa ti agbara wa ti okun wa ti o ba ko awon iwon yin mara ki o si je kan ni ominira lati ba so wole wode nigba ti ojo ogbo ba de ti o ti fi egun ran won lo iwo yi wa je ni ti o da wa nikan o mo da ronu ko se ni ti o ba re ko be ni ti o ba soro o je mo wi pe keyan da wa ko ma ri onimoran legbe re a ma pa ni kia kia ju aisan iba lo.
0: Therefore, train people.
1: Nipa be ri pe o fa won yan lowo soke.
0: Release them.
1: Yonda won.
0: After all, there are people who did not pass through you, but who came to know you, who are a blessing to you as well.
1: Ah, o je mo wi pe awon kan mi awon miran wa pelu te pe ki sodo re na ti dide to je pe bomiran lorun ti fi ore ofe fun won ti won si wa je ran lowo fun won na.
0: Some of them will just send you a surprise blessing.
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0: And those children that leave you,
1: awon omo ti o wa fi ole,
0: a time will come that they be looking for you.
1: Akoko nbo to je pe awon na yo ti wa ma wo.
0: But if it is fight that the two of you separate, you cannot come back.
1: Sugbon to ba je pe ija ni e fi pinya, ah won le mo pada wa o.
0: They will go what they ought to have been giving you at old age, they will go and give somebody else.
1: Ah nigba ti won ba wa dide tan mo ke to ye kan ma mu wa fun o gege bi onje omo won ma mu lo bomiran.
0: Respect yourself.
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0: Each person must know his rank.
1: Onikaluku gbogbo ma aye re.
0: Are you hearing what I'm saying?
1: Che ngbo mi.
0: Each person must know his rank.
1: Onikaluku gbogbo ma aye re.
0: The choir must know that their duty is to prepare for worship.
1: Àwọn akọni gbọdọ mọ pé iṣẹ wọn ni pé láti múra sílẹ fún ìjọsìn.
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0: And during the time of practice, they must be committed.
1: Ní àkókò ìgbà tán bá múra sílẹ, wọn gbọdọ fara wọn jì.
0: The choir master.
1: Olori akọrin.
0: May be younger than yourself.
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0: May not know how to play organ.
1: Ole mama durute.
0: The choir master.
1: Oga akọrin.
0: May not know how to compose him.
1: Ole mama orin kojo.
0: But he has been there.
1: Ṣugbọn ti wa nbe.
0: And they have made him the master.
1: Asi ti fi ṣe oga.
0: When you come under him,
1: ti wa ba fi ara re si abe re,
0: you must submit to his authority.
1: O gbọdọ tele ase ati idari re.
0: If you say, who is he?
1: Nobody. Dani.
0: A school sat.
1: O se se jade ile iwe
0: mefa. I have master.
1: Emi ni eko university to ga.
0: God know you have master before you make him the leader.
1: Olorun ri iwe oye re ko to fi nse olori.
0: Listen to me.
1: Feti si mi.
0: If you are not ready to follow,
1: ti o ba setan lati tele elomiran.
0: If you are not ready to serve,
1: ti o ko ba setan lati tele elomiran.
0: You can never get to the front.
1: O le de waju.
0: With all your power, with all your title, with all your gift, it is in your submission to your leader that you can have the access to use the gift and the talent that are built inside you.
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0: 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Those people that can preach well, that can teach well, he will not pick them. He will pick someone whose gift is not up to them, but is humble and is willing to submit to authority.
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0: As a we now want to choose church patron.
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0: 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Because if it is you, you don't need to tell us, we will know.
1: Torí tó bá jẹ́ ìwọ ni.
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0: Up and down, and he's talking as if without him nothing will happen. God has nothing to do with people like that.
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0: Let those who are counting the money be faithful.
1: E je ki awon ton ka wo ijo kan je olotito.
0: There are many people that steal church money now.
1: Awon kan wa je pe owo ijo na fi nsara rin di.
0: I was in a place last month.
1: Mo wa ni bi kan ni osu to koja.
0: And somebody talk.
1: Eni kan wa soro.
0: His talk was very wonderful.
1: Ah, oro re ya ni lenu.
0: And when we finish,
1: nigba ta wa pari,
0: he talk on accountability.
1: O soro nipa pe keyan je olotito.
0: When we finish,
1: nigba ta se tan,
0: one of the pastor told me, said that man that talk.
1: Okan lara won lu shagun na so npe eni to soro tenu edun.
0: And we almost clapping for him.
1: Ti gbogbo wa se pa tewo fun.
0: He was one of the people counting church money.
1: O wa lara won ton ka wo ijo.
0: But they drove him away from that place.
1: Ṣugbọn won le kuro ni ibe.
0: Why?
1: Kini di?
0: He will, why they are counting?
1: Nigba tan ba nka owo,
0: he will select some 1,000.
1: Awa awon owo tututun ile to gaju
0: be. Pull up the trouser like this.
1: Awa ko sokoto re soke bi eleyi.
0: And push the money inside the socks.
1: Awa ki owo bonu iru ile temi na wo sese te wo yi. Ibo se se.
0: When this one full, they will change
1: to this. We see me by Koba, they balance the
0: other one. One day, he was pushing it and he forgot. Somebody was coming and he saw what he was doing there and said,
1: Bo shen tibo, and the kawari sasiko, even tonshe.
0: What are you doing with
1: it?
2: This is Apostolic Flame Radio. Reaching the world with the message of Christ.
1: The
0: other elders that they were there together, they were interested. How much do you put there? You know when you are stealing something, you will not have the time to count them. They pull this treasure up and the whole leg goes. They pull this one up. You say it's your money. Agreed. How much? He could not tell the exact amount. That was how they collected the money. Listen to me. I used to tell people, Judas Iscariot would have made heaven if he was just a church member.
1: Judas is carroty. Kibadi onu so ba je po omo ijo lokan je.
0: But he crosses his boundary to become the treasurer of Jesus.
1: Sugbon o tesiwaju fun ara e lati je akapo fun Jesu.
0: I want to appeal to you.
1: Mo fe gba yin ni e mo fe ro yin.
0: Whatever you are doing for God,
1: onko ti e ba nse fun Olorun,
0: do it with a clean hand.
1: E fi owo mi mo se.
0: And there are some churches,
1: awon ijo miran si wa,
0: where some of the elders we agree to share church money.
1: Ni bi to je pe awon alagba ijo a fi enu konu pe owo ijo yi o ibi te ba tin je to tin se na lo se kini o lo tin je
0: as the accounting money
1: bo se nka owo.
0: They initially call it transport.
1: Nigba kan wa ni owo oko ni.
0: They began to share it to one another.
1: Ma iwo gbowo oko re, iwo gbowo oko re.
0: Nobody does that.
1: Ko sa awon to nse ru ibe
0: and go free. The consequence is always terrible. That is why I want to appeal to you. If you want to go to hell, don't go from the church. Go from your house. May God help us in Jesus' name. I know what I'm talking about. Each team member must have a section over which he has complete responsibility.
1: Gbogbo omo egbe kokan o gbodo mo ohun ti agbele lowo ti o si gbodo se ni aseyori.
0: Take for example, we are in this headquarter church.
1: Fun apere a wa ni olu ijo yi.
0: In the headquarter church,
1: ni olu ijo,
0: where we have the seat of the chairman.
1: Nibi ti ijoko alaga wa.
0: The chairman is the head.
1: Alaga ni oludari papata.
0: He presides over the chairman and the board of the church. He presides over the board of the council.
1: Nigbati igbimo ijo ba joko fun ipade ologbodo ji alaga ipade na.
0: If he asks you to deputize for him, deputize for him. But if you look at it and said that no, the chairman is for everywhere, I am here.
1: Ṣùgbọ́n tí ọba pé alága gbogbo coordinating ló wà fún èmi ní baálẹ̀ ń bí báyìí.
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0: Very soon you will get to that position.
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0: Very simple, you will reward, you will receive it.
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0: Leaders, please appreciate your.
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0: They may make mistake.
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0: 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Because of what? They are educated. Many times more educated than you. And so that thing inside them is pushing them up. It is the adult, elderly person, mature person with wisdom will calm them down.
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3: rebuke him or condemn it in the open, he will happily go and do that and will come back and say, thank you, sir.
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3: Because when you are no longer there, they will be there.
1: Nitori nigba ti o ba si nbe lojo ola awon ni o wa nbe.
3: If anything go wrong,
1: ti on ko ba lo lona ti o ye,
3: don't blame them.
1: E ma se fi abuku re si won lori.
3: Blame yourself as the leader.
1: So pe iwo gan lo se asise gege bi adari.
3: It when it become two of you, you can rebuke him in the corner.
1: To ba je ko ku wo pelu re ni koro o le wa ba wi nibe.
3: But in the open,
1: but ni gbangba,
3: tell the church you are, I am wrong.
1: So fun ijo pe e ma binu emi ni mo se asise.
3: I remember
1: Orati,
3: I was with a DS.
1: Mo wa pelu alabojuto kan.
3: He will report you to the elders.
1: A fejo re sun awon alagba.
3: And he will tell the elder you are stubborn.
1: A so pe arakunrin ni olori kunkun ni.
3: He will tell them that you are irresponsible.
1: A so fun won pe o ti e jamo kankan.
3: Even though I was small there,
1: bo le je pe mo kere nigba na,
3: I knew that what was doing was wrong.
1: Mo mo pe ohun to nse ko to na.
3: And I made up my mind I will not do what he was doing.
1: Mo wa ponu na okan mi pe emi o ni se n to nse ohun ni.
3: I pray God will give you that wisdom.
1: Mo gbadura pe ki Olorun ko fi ru ogbon be fun o.
3: We come to the next point.
1: And lo si
2: this is Apostolic Flame Radio, reaching the world with the message of Christ.
3: Number one, be faithful.
1: Akoko je olotito.
3: Be faithful.
1: Je olotito.
3: I used to have an associate pastor.
1: Mo ni alabasepo iranse Olorun kan.
3: He was very honest.
1: O je olotito.
3: You know, people will bring some things to the church. And I'm not at home. When I come, he will tell me everything. You know, sometimes somebody will give the mission house a bag of rice. They may bring yam, they may bring meat, they may bring anything. The unfaithful associate we remove part of it to go and hide.
1: Allah show to mo do. Ati koko budi ese gbe kan a lo fi pamo.
3: You will bring the rest out and say let us hide.
1: Awa mu yoku pe an ton gbe wa re o e ja pin.
3: That thing you are doing,
1: on to nse un ni,
3: we close a door of breakthrough against you.
1: Yo ti ilekun aluyo ni waju re.
3: And it will it close the door of divine help.
1: Yo si ti ileku iranlowo ati oke wa pelu.
3: Make it open.
1: Nitori na je ki o gbogbo ko han si gbogbo
3: for many years.
1: Fun opolopo odun.
3: You know, in most of our churches, the child dedication, vow, and some offering like that belongs to the minister.
1: Se mo pe nigba ton ba gbo mo church eje ati bebe lo awon ranse Olorun lo ni.
3: They will bring the money to me.
1: Say,
3: keep the money. When the month end, go and share it.
1: Nigbati oba de pari osu mani kan lo pin.
3: And when they share the money,
1: nigbatan ba pin owo na,
3: the baba will come and say, this is how much we got, this is how we share it. When I discovered that man was too honest, I just told him, don't bring anything to me. The one you know belongs to me is the one you should bring. You go and make sure that it go around everybody.
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3: I can't remember exactly
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3: An evangelist and a pastor were in a church.
1: Olushagunta ati ajinrere wa nu ijo kan.
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1: ajirere lero wipe oluso agutan ma yin onje nigba kigba tan ba npin nkan tan gbe wa.
3: The pastor was bathing in the bathroom.
1: Yeah, nipa be nigba ti oluso agutan bere sini we ninu ile ni baluwe.
3: I'm not talking of Anglican church, I'm talking of CAC.
1: E jo CAC mo shock he say jo mi ran o.
3: You know the evangelist carry petrol.
1: Jeje mo pe evangelist o lo mu petrol.
3: Wet the pastor inside the bathroom.
1: En se lo fi show me we fun oluso agutan.
3: And put matches.
1: O si fi na si pe ka dan wo.
3: That man was roasted to death.
1: Ah, en se lo jona to fi je Olorun ni pe.
3: The son of that baba called me last week.
1: Ah, omo baba ti anso yo pe mi lose to koja.
3: What is the food that we eat that we never finish?
1: Onje o lo fe je ti oni tan.
3: Ti today,
1: titi don
3: is a blemish.
1: Titi don ni o je ami abuku lara re.
3: So I want to appreciate you, the younger one.
1: Nitori na eyin odo iranse Olorun.
3: Respect your senior.
1: E bowo fun awon adari yin.
3: If you don't respect your senior,
1: eyin o ba bowo fun won.
3: The junior one coming will not respect you.
1: Awon to n bo leyin ti yin na wa fun yin loju do sini.
3: Admire your leader.
1: Awon adari yin e ri pe e bowo fun won, e gbe won gege.
3: The pastor I am saying now, when we are together, if I travel, whatever happened, he will go to that place. He won't see me. He will tell them I am the one who sent him.
1: Baba ti mo n soro re to je alaba ise po mi tin ba ririn ajo tin kankan sele nibi kan a ti sade nbe ani a baba oloni kin wa ri yin o temi gan o ti esin le.
3: I don't know what is happening.
1: Emi gan o mo to n sele.
3: He will not go in his name, he will go in my name.
1: Ko ni lo loruko ara re a lo loruko mi pe mi mo ran wa.
3: Do you know God compensated him?
1: Jeje mo pe Olorun fun ara re o pin ere ise rere re.
3: When all his mates were not dears, he became a district superintendent.
1: Nigba ti awon elegbe re se wa itan si wa ni alufa o ti di alabojuto agbegbe.
3: What am I saying?
1: Kini ti mo so?
3: There is nothing you do that does not have reward.
1: Ko si okun ti o se ti o ni ere ninu.
3: Whenever your leader is unable to attend a function and you get there, you don't go and say, well, Sherry, bye. That man does not regard you. A whole church patron, you are doing a mini ceremony, the pastor is not around. A whole church matron, your daughter is doing wedding and the pastor travel. Don't you see, did not respect you. What you are doing will backfire.
1: Ti oga re ba ran lo bi kan tabi o sin le tesi lo sinu ijo se kan boya isomo loruko tabi igbeyawo ki se ko de be ko baba wa yen ko kayin si odidi alagba ijo tabo didi baba ijo e nse nawo ko yo ti si be ba n ta so nipa awon oga se ra awon adari wa yi ko bere sin benu atelu won n to ba se o ka.
3: Everything you are doing, the people record it down.
1: Tori gbogbo n to nse awon eyan ko sile won ofi han ni.
3: You don't know.
1: Iwo o mo.
3: The day they will show you.
1: Ijo ti won wa gbe jade fun won.
3: You will cry, you will not get here.
1: Ah, wa wa ekun wa wa ti.
3: I know what I'm talking about.
1: Omo ti mo so.
3: I remember a time.
1: Mo ranti akoko kan.
3: I will not be in a meeting and my associate, another associate that was working with me.
1: Elomi alaba ise po mi ti mi o ba si lere pade.
3: The one who took the position of the man who left.
1: Eni ti o gba ipo eni ti o lo.
3: The moment I am not in the meeting.
1: Ni kete ti mi o ba ti si ninu ipade.
3: And is to preside over the meeting.
1: To si ye ko je ko ti alaga ipade na.
3: He will stand up and tell the people.
1: Awa dide aso fawon eyan.
3: We should not fight.
1: Emma jaja o.
3: Whatever you want is what you should tell me.
1: Until o ba mo te fe e ja so.
3: Just tell me what you want.
1: E sha so fun mi
3: and I will do it.
1: E so fun mi o wa ni kawo mi ma se fun yin.
3: And some of the elder will begin to say, could you see now?
1: Awon alagba pe se yin na ri bayi.
3: Can our pastor say talk like this?
1: Se our pastor.
3: This man is very humble.
1: Akunrin je o je eni rele.
3: E we have meeting.
1: Ani pade.
3: I will not be there.
1: Koni simbe.
3: We will go and buy meat pie and mortina.
1: Awa lo ra meat pie ara mortina.
3: And he served the people they are doing meat.
1: Afun awon ine pe ma gbadun ara yin ijoba tutu
3: ti de. Some of the elders will say, Some of the other will say, since Pastor Onagwa is our church, has he ever done anything like this?
1: Alagba mi se si ma won eyan. And I gba ti baba Onagwa ti wa nbe. So ti se o mi la pure water la so ko ra fun wa.
3: You see this man now.
1: Listen
3: to me.
1: E feti sibi.
3: When you are digging a grave for your enemy.
1: Ti wo ba gbe ah sare fun ota re.
3: Or you are digging a hole for your enemy. The elderly people say, don't dig it deep. Because it may be you
1: who will
3: fall there. When you are trying to do some certain thing to implicate your leader, that thing will backfire on you. So I want to appeal to you. Let other people know that I am not the head. There is a head in the front.
1: Jẹ́ kí àwọn èèyàn kó mọ̀ pé mi kọ́ ni olórí o, olórí wa o tọrọ àyè ni o.
3: If your leader is promoted, be happy.
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3: Maybe your senior pastor or your oga is doing wedding for the daughter. You are the one to call the rest people and say, what can we do for him?
1: Boya oga re fe simo lo le oko o fe gbe awon fomo ta bo fe se nawo kankan iwo wa wa iru yen lo le pe padi pe ah ki la fe se lati ran baba yi lowo.
3: I remember
1: won ti
3: when this my associate, this second one, was doing wedding for the child.
1: Nigbati alaba ise po mi ekeji ti mo so to n se gbe awon fomo re.
3: We had a meeting.
1: A se pade.
3: How many cow do you want to keep?
1: Malu melo lo fe pa bere lowo re.
3: You would have liked to kill two.
1: Only kiba won lati pa meji.
3: I motivated the church. They gave him money for two cows.
1: Mo wa mu pe mo ba won ijo soro won fun lowo malu meji.
3: The daughter of my uncle that started living with me from the year from primary is two.
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1: Ìyàwó tó ti wà pẹ̀lú mi láti gbà kékeré.
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1: Jẹ́ mọ tọkùnrin sọ.
3: He called the other elders and told them, you know, it's not the daughter and the parents of those children, they will send money.
1: O wa pe awon ijojo eni ti mo so yi o eni se mo pe ki se omo bibi inu re nitori na awon obi re won a fowo ranse ma je ka yora wa lenu.
3: The person will give 200,000. He said they should give me 50,000.
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3: And that was what the church gave me.
1: En ti josi fun mi nanu.
3: And I did not comment.
1: Emi na si soro.
3: Let me tell you.
1: E je so fun yin.
3: When it is said in the book of our elders.
1: Ninu iwe awon agba odo baba le ti le ri o.
3: Amen.
1: Amen.
3: Itele tutu baba da mi waju.
1: You cannot match a wet ground if you don't pour water ahead of you.
3: Itele tutu kini o se?
1: If you want to walk on a wet ground, on a soft ground, you must pour water ahead of you.
3: Laye atijo la so wi pe esom ben waju ko ben waju mo ti de.
1: In those days, you normally say the percussion is ahead. It's not ahead now, it is immediately.
3: Mo so fun wi pe ki se o to ba gbin lo ka wo ka koja n to ba gbin.
1: I'm telling you that it's not what you that you reap. You will reap multiples. You will reap it in multiples.
3: O to igi oso lo gbin.
1: Yes, you planted orange.
3: Oso na ni o ma so.
1: And it is orange that will be reaping.
3: Koro eyin oko lo jule.
1: But remember, it's only one seed you drop on the ground.
3: Wa ma ka iye awon koro ti o jade.
1: And now get how many more seed you harvest.
3: Olorun a ro wa lowo.
1: The Lord will help us.
3: Amen. Because of our time.
1: Nitori akoko wa.
3: When we are having church program.
1: Ti a ba ni eto ninu ijo.
3: Arrive on time.
1: Tete debe.
3: Eri pe ati so pe 8:30 la ma bere.
1: We see that we have announced this program for 8:30
3: and we said by 9:00 we start teaching.
1: Ati wi pe ni ago mesan gerege la o bere dani leko.
3: We decide to start teaching even when people are not around.
1: Asi pinu pe a o bere nigba ta awon eyan ti e ti de.
3: If you want to wait until people come, people will believe you'll be waiting for them.
1: If you are,
3: if you say you are starting revival by 6,
1: the choir and the
3: prayer people will start from
1: 6 to 6:30.
3: By 6:30 you start the preaching. My friend, once it is 6,
1: start
3: the program. Even if it is only you there, people will count you serious. But if you are waiting for them to call, they will believe you will be waiting for them. Go to Ibadan. If we are doing wedding, I will ask you, what time? What time is good for you?
1: You will
3: tell me 10 o'clock.
1: Wa so mi pe ah baba ago mewa na ni.
3: I will say 10 is 10.
1: Ma wa da Olorun pe ago mewa o mewa na ni mo gbo dada.
3: I have witness here.
1: Awon eleri wa mi
3: pa. Once it is 10.
1: To ba ti di ago mewa,
3: whether you come or you don't come doesn't matter.
1: Boyo ti de abo ti de gege bi oko abi iyawo ko ja mo kankan.
3: Let me give you an example.
1: Je kin fun ni apere kan.
3: The washman, that the dry cleaner that was washing my suit,
1: alagba photo man fo aso mi,
3: was the word
1: o fe segbeyawo lodun kan.
3: On that day,
1: ni ojo na,
3: we agree
1: ajo,
3: we agree for 11 o'clock
1: ajo fenu ko si ago mokanla.
3: Is it because he knew me and he don't want me to
1: only tori po mo mi dada o si fe ki.
3: So 11 is good, and okay,
1: nitori pa be o so pa ago mokanla mo ni ko se nkankan.
3: 11 o'clock
1: ago mokanla
3: we started
1: a bere.
3: The wife has already entered the compound before 11.
1: Eyawo alarede ojo na o ti de si church.
3: The on air condition for her, it was inside the car and everything was getting cold.
1: Ninu oko ayokele won tan nkan amoko tutu won tan.
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3: The program started.
1: Abere to sin.
3: We began to do the program.
1: Ambe to sin lo ni sise ntele.
3: The husband did not come.
1: Oko ti de.
3: They came to meet me, said, should I allow the wife to enter? I said, who is the husband is coming to meet?
1: So he
3: should be there. Atani yawo
1: waba eje oduo.
3: She was there.
1: O wa nbe.
3: And we began the program.
1: At
3: we sang, we prayed.
1: Akoni agbadura.
3: We read what we supposed to read. When we got to the joining,
1: nigba ta debita so pe a fe so won po.
3: I said they should stop.
1: Money can draw, can fit Ben Lena.
3: Choir, do you have special number for today? Go on to sing.
1: Emma,
3: and the choir was singing the special number.
1: Ben, yeah, one calling Adako.
3: As soon as the choir finished, I have witness here, they will tell you what I'm saying.
1: I want to let you know.
3: I climbed the pulpit to begin to preach. And I told the people, if I come down from this pulpit, I will say the grace and everybody will go. The church scatter. People begin to run
1: etter
3: scatter. I did not stop. I was preaching my message. At least there are a few people, the choir was sitting, some church members were sitting there. I was preaching. When it was very short for me to conclude my message, I didn't know, but they told me that the wife fainted many times inside the air-conditioner
1: car.
3: And while I was about to conclude my message, from the vestry, they break the man in.
1: That university, not even more community, and so well.
3: The vestry choir, where
1: today was sure I want calling.
3: That was where they break the man.
1: If we know what to move, only one.
3: The man was wearing sandals.
1: Sandal, who are I say?
3: The trouser was different from the shirt.
1: So, Kototo, oh, yeah, to see, okay, Titoke.
3: Why?
1: Kini D?
3: He went to the tailor that morning.
1: Oh, Lord, I'm not sure.
3: The man said, wait, I just want to fix button.
1: nigbati tailor so pe button ni kan lo ku ki so ma so.
3: The man slept away.
1: Ha, oko yawo sun lo.
3: He slept.
1: O sun ki se yawo lo sun lote yi.
3: It was when they were running up and down.
1: Ibi ton tin lo kaakiri
3: that they located that house.
1: Na wa ri ibe.
3: The man still did not finish the trouser.
1: Ah, won ti e ti ran soko to pari.
3: So the one who were there.
1: Ibi ele to wo lo sibe.
3: That's the one we used to do the wedding.
1: Bola fi segbeyawo.
3: From that day,
1: latojo na,
3: that church knew that I was serious.
1: Awon ijomo wi pe to ba de akoko mi o sere o.
3: No.
1: Rara.
3: A man who did not respect your time will not respect you.
1: Eni ti o ba bowo fun akoko re ko le bowo fun o.
3: Immediately I came down from the pulpit.
1: Ni kete ti mo pari wa subai.
3: I said, "Yeah, come."
1: Mo wa ni o ye ma be ma.
3: Who give this woman to be married to this one?
1: Ta lo fi obirin fun oko e lati gbe niyawo.
3: They thought I was going to go back. No, with the one we have read it.
1: Won le ro pe ma tun le sose be lati be rara a ti ka yen yen ti koja.
3: And we bring their hands.
1: Amu owo won.
3: Join their hands together.
1: Aso won papo.
3: Go and sign the marriage registry.
1: En to kan ni pe ke lo towo bo we igbeyawo.
3: And they finish that, we come back and do Thanksgiving with
1: you. Leyin yun ni awa a se idupe a si sori ofe.
3: One church.
1: Ni ijo.
3: Another church.
1: Ijo miran.
3: They invited me for the wedding.
1: Won pe mi fun igbeyawo
3: ba. And I told them that I was not going to be there.
1: Mo so fun pe emi o ni sinbe o.
3: That if I will come it will be after 11.
1: Mo so pe tin ba ti e ma wa ago mokanla ti koja.
3: Because I was invited to give a lecture between 10 and 11.
1: Nitori pe a ti pe mi fun idanilekọ ni ijo bomiran laarin ago mewa si ago mokanla.
3: They said they will be expecting me.
1: Won ni wa ma reti.
3: I go there by 11:20.
1: Mo debe ni ago mokanla kojo ogun iseju.
3: The husband has not come.
1: Oko oti ide.
3: The church were busy singing, they were dancing.
1: Ijo bere si ni korin, won bere si ni jo.
3: I asked the pastor.
1: Mo wa bere lowo oluṣọ.
3: CSO.
1: Ijo CSO.
3: What is happening?
1: Ki lo nsele?
3: They said the husband, they are still waiting for him.
1: Awon ni a si ndo de oko yawo.
3: For 1 hour.
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1: Ati ogun iseju leyi akoko ko ti ide.
3: I wanted to go, they said, "Sir, am I still loyal?"
1: I mean, for my loan, I do they
3: were. But you want to go, put out go.
1: And I told them, when it is 12 midday, I'm going.
3: When it was 25 minutes to 12,
1: Nigba Tia go mejila ku, Ogmashadu di Manu.
3: Look at your wati at the best man, no bar or new church.
1: Then the husband, and the people are shouting, "Ah, he has come."
3: Mo wa wo won.
1: I begin to look at them.
3: Lo ba joko.
1: And he sat down.
3: Nobody call up yawo wa.
1: Bring the wife.
3: Won fe bere ire ta sunu den mu ni eni suru.
1: They want to start singing all afresh. I say, "Hold on."
3: I collect the microphone.
1: Mo gba microphone lo won.
3: Mo wa ni iwo okuri jide duro.
1: I now ask him stand up.
3: Iwo lo ko wa jo nbi ni.
1: You are the one that gathered us together.
3: Ayawo lo ni.
1: What boldness do you have?
3: To fi fi gbogbo ijo ijo sori ijoko 1 hour 35 minutes.
1: That you put all of us on seat for 1 hour 30 minutes waiting for you.
3: Otunde oturenrin.
1: And you come and you are still laughing.
3: Am I binu sir?
1: Say, I'm sorry sir.
3: Won you ta lo lero pe won ba soro.
1: And I say, who do you think you are?
3: Dobale.
1: Please lie down.
3: Ni waju Olorun.
1: Before God.
3: Adowo ati kotu ati gbogbo e.
1: All that he wore, he has to.
3: Bo se dayade leni.
1: That's I prostrated. When you want to marry, didn't you beg to marry? Among this one, who is your mate?
3: Mo wa soro si.
1: And I spoke harshly to him. From the congregation, we are sorry. And I say, bring the camera, let people see.
3: You
1: must
3: be there.
1: You must not remove this one. And they recorded him.
3: After
1: they finish,
3: church.
1: And I asked from the church,
3: should
1: we forgive him?
3: Only yes, sir.
1: So please forgive him.
3: Me.
1: Next day, you will not do this again.
3: I've done intimacy more than 4 churches.
1: What I'm saying, I've done it in different kind of
3: marriage.
1: If you have make it them not to know that you wait for them, you always come late.
3: Amen.
1: Amen.
3: Amen.
0: Amen.
3: Therefore, let us know what we are doing.
1: Nitona eje ka mo ti a nse.
3: Eja dide duro ni eje to.
0: Is enough, let's rise up.
3: Mo ti ri pe mo ti.
0: Because I've checked my time.
3: Mo ri pe mo ti mo boye ko ti mu we wa, igba to de ti mu wa.
0: I've expected a small note, and since it did not come, maybe because of friends.
3: I want to appeal to you.
0: Tori na mo fe ro yin.
3: Keep to time.
0: E ma ri pe e bo fun akoko.
3: When Sunday school is going on.
0: Ti ile eko ojo isimi ba ntesiwaju.
3: You as the pastor be in the church.
0: Iwo bi olusagun taripo wa nu ijo.
3: Move from one class to the other to hear what they are saying.
0: Bo ti awon olukan so lati kilasi kan bo so miran.
3: Encourage all elders to come.
0: Bakana gba awon alagba niyanju lati je akeko pelu
3: in to mu ka omo kekeke ye ri awon alagba fi na ni e won ni wo kuku ni wa ni so won ni wa ni Sunday school won ni wa ni Bible study ah ni ri won soji iwa wa di Sunday wo ka gbada bo soru o si ma bo.
0: That is the reason why the youth are disrespecting the elders, because their conclusion is that they will not come to Sunday school, they will not come to Bible study, they will not come to other seminars, but on Sunday we see them with big regalia and begin to come to church.
3: My friend, what are you talking about?
0: There are people that are very committed before, and since they are ordained as they are chosen as elders, they now begin, oh, we are not elders, so, and they relax.
3: Sunday school, can you give our homework KKK?
0: Sunday school is not for the young ones alone.
3: I will come back with one finger that ironita we rubber the average.
0: Some people have concluded that it's just for us to wait for people to come. That is the period of Sunday school before we start the service.
3: I want to know how to make a mistake. I want to make a mistake.
0: And several times we make the mistakes that
2: this when
0: we
2: want to start a new season, reaching the world with the message of Christ.
0: Starting, you have already started Sunday school.
3: I want
0: you
3: to back, but when she repay her, bye bye.
0: And those people would not believe that we just
3: no, no, no, no.
0: Start.
3: It's not like that. I was in Sunday school.
0: If you don't come for Sunday school,
3: is it okay?
0: Your service is not complete.
3: I want you to talk to God.
0: But if I care about Lord and sorrow,
3: I want you to talk to God.
0: Eba Olorun soro.
3: My God,
0: Olorun mi,
3: the grace to be effective in what you have given to me.
0: Ore ofe lati kun ojo osun lati jafafa ninu ti o gbele mi lowo.
3: To do the right thing at the right time.
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3: To please you in all my ways.
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3: God give me that grace.
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3: Shall we begin to pray?
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0: When you are choosing as a soldier,
1: ti a ba yan gege bi omo ogun,
0: and you are to go and fight the Boko Haram,
1: ti a wa ran lo sodo awon Boko Haram,
0: and you are sent to Sambisa Forest,
1: ta si ran lo si igbo jigijigi Sambisa,
0: and you said, I'm so interested in NTA news, CNN. Mission along to the battlefront. While your rest people are fighting, you are looking at television to know what is going on in the world. What will happen to that soldier?
1: Iwo wa je ni to feran ati ma wo aworan aworan ti agbaye ti CNN ati be lo o wa lo soju ogun nigba ta won kan jagun iwo bere si ni wo ero amo maworan kini o sele siru eni be.
0: He has entangled himself with the affairs of this world. Verse 5. And if a man also strive for masteries, yet is he not crowned except he strive lawfully.
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0: That laboreth must first be partakers of the fruit.
1: Agbe ti o nse laala li o ni lati ko mu ninu eso won ni.
0: Consider what I say, and the Lord give thee understanding in all things.
1: Gba gbogbo ti emi nsoro nitori Oluwa yo fun o li oye ninu ohun gbogbo.
0: We are talking about self discipline.
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0: You must be ready to pay the price.
1: Iwo gbodo setan lati sanwo idiyele re.
0: A man who failed to pay the price of discipline will end up disgraced.
1: Eni na ti ko setan lati sanwo idiyele ikora ni ijanu yo pari si tiju.
0: A man who want to give his flesh every desire that the flesh needed. that person will end up as a failure and a disgrace, embarrassment to himself and embarrassment to his people.
1: Eni na to ba fe ma fi ohun ti en ara re nbere ni igba gbogbo yo mu itiju dani yo mu iyepere dani fun ara re ati fun awon eniyan re.
0: Undisciplined life and undisciplined system of doing things will definitely ruin your life. Oh yeah, okay. When you are a man
3: or a woman tabi obirin
0: who is interested in satisfying yourself and always remaining in the comfort zone, you can't make it.
3: Toni ife lati ma te ara re lorun ati pe ibi itura lo fe ka ma duro si eleyan o le laluyo.
0: A man that will achieve his goal,
3: okunrin na tabi eni na ti yo ba se aseyori,
0: must be a man who will wake when others are sleeping.
3: O gbodo je eni ti yo ji dide nigba ti awon eyan mi ba nsun.
0: He must be a man who may be fasting when others are feasting.
3: O gbodo je eni ti o ngbawe nigba ti awon yoku ba njeun.
0: He must be a man who can run when others are sleeping.
3: O gbodo je eni to se ti ati sare nigba ti awon yoku ba nsun.
0: He must be a man who determined to submit himself to rigorous work now so that he can rest in the future.
3: O gbodo je okunrin tabi obirin na to se tan lati fi irun dudu sise ko mo ba fi irun fufun se wahala.
0: When you give yourself everything that your body needs, that the time require, then definitely in your life as well as in your ministry, you will remain at the back while others are in the front.
3: To ba je pe iwo je eni ti fe ma se gbogbo nkan ti o sa te ara re lorun nigba ti awon akegbe re ba nlaluyo iwo eyin lo bara re.
0: When you say I am that kind of person, I cannot do without this thing, then that same thing that you cannot do without will definitely block your way of success and breakthrough as you journey in life.
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0: The more you discipline yourself, the more stronger you become.
3: Bi o ba se le ku ara re ni ijanu to be ni o se je akoni si.
0: An undisciplined life is like a loaded gun in the hands of a child that the explosion is inevitable.
3: Aye ti o ba si nku ara re ni jagun ni ijanu o je aye to ti di hamara fun ara re.
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2: se. 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
0: Stars of today,
3: ti won di akoni ninu ere ball loni,
0: it is not that day they started.
3: Ki se ojo ti won di akoni ni o bere.
0: Before they were known, there has been time when they sacrifice so many things for practice.
3: Ko to di pe won di ilu mo ka won ti se oniruru akitiyan nipa igbaradi fun ere ballu.
0: When you see a pastor that is successful,
3: ti e ba ri alufa to saseyori ninu ise iranse,
0: he has paid the price.
3: O ti san idiyele.
0: When you see a man that preach without either note, without missing word, find out that man has paid the price.
3: To ba ri iranse Olorun tabi eni ti o nwaasu laisese mo wowe tabi wo bibeli iru iranse Olorun be ti sise ko to di pe o bere ru igbese yen.
0: These are people that pay the price of commitment, of dedication, of discipline, and now proving their competence.
3: Iru awon eyan wonyi ni awon ti won ti san idiyele nipa ti kora ni janu ifaraje ati ise takuntakun ko to wa di pe won di akoni.
0: I have seen a lot of pastors and I've visited so many churches. I'm privileged to enter the office of many of our pastors And I see some of their library, to be truth, to be sincere, some of our pastors have books, great books, wonderful books, but they are too lazy to read.
3: Àwọn bàbá wa ti rìn káàkiri wọn ti rí ọ̀pọ̀lọpọ̀ àwọn ìránṣẹ́ Ọlọ́run yálà nínú ilé nínú ìjọ tàbí nínú ọ́fíìsì wọn wọn rí pé ọ̀pọ̀lọpọ̀ ló ní ìwé ṣùgbọ́n ìwé la rí wọn ò kọ́ ẹ̀kọ́ nú rẹ̀.
0: Many of us buy expensive book, then we have a shelf, we make it a glassing shelf, we fix those books there, they are as new as when we bought them from the store.
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0: 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If you want to give them a sleeping dose, give them a book to read.
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3: The book that have about 3-4 pages are sleeping dose.
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1: It is said that readers are leaders.
0: Awon baba a so wi pe awon ti o ka iwe awon ni won si asiwaju.
1: If you don't read, you have no new ideas.
0: Ti o ba le kawe opolo re o joba.
1: It is when you read that you get new ideas. Then when you come to preach, the Holy Ghost will bring to remembrance that which you have privately read and stuck into your memory system.
0: Igba to ba ti kawe ni emi mimo ni o se oniye si ibi to ka sugba ti o ba kawe to ka fe je agbonrin esi lobe wa kan ri pe kotokoto lomo to.
1: Many of us, we come before the church on Sunday morning and we have nothing to preach, and we say the Lord said we are going to pray today.
0: Opolopo awon iranse Olorun la won denu ijo ni ojo Sunday la ro wa ni ani gba ani ka ani wasu loni adua to ninanu lagba.
1: Some people will come and say today is just going to be a day of praise. It's wonderful. God expects us to praise, but because you are not disciplined.
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1: To stand before the people preaching without apology, speaking the truth, the heart of God to the people. Since you have nothing, you ask the choir to begin to sing and everybody begin to dance.
0: Opolopo eniyan ni o so wi pe loni o a fe yin Olorun ni ai kora re ni janu ai gbaradi dada ko to denu church. 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
1: I am not saying that it is bad to praise God.
0: Mi o so pe ko da lati yin Olorun.
1: I'm not saying it is bad to pray.
0: Mi o so pe o da lati gbadura.
1: But when you fail to pay the price of leaving your comfort zone, to inconvenience yourself to achieve the greater goal ahead of you, you will remain on the same spot.
0: Ni won ba igba to ba ti ko lati san idiyele lati le ku oni bi itura re lati le lo si bi ti iwo na o ti se takuntakun ko si bo se le tesi waju.
1: An undisciplined minister, those are the people you hear that they found them in beer parlor, they are drinking. Undisciplined minister are those people you hear that buy this gin, the one you call pelebe, yes, they are drinking. Undisciplined minister you will hear that he secretly go and smoke idiaren so that his eyes can be very brown, bold when he stands before the church. The question is, that indiscipline is going to lead you to a great disgrace where the whole world will know that you are a useless man.
0: Iru awon iranse Olorun ti won le kora won ni janu yi awon le yan bambuka ni bi ti won ti mu pelebe opolopo gan yo ti e ma mugbo iru kora ni janu yi yo wa fa itiju nla baru iranse Olorun be.
1: An undisciplined minister is the one in the counseling room. A lady come for counseling, and instead of paying attention to what he's saying, you are looking at the eyes, you are looking at the way he did not dress properly, and you are looking at the beauty. And before you know what is happening, instead of paying attention to what God asked him to do, he begins to fret and begin to touch where he's supposed not to touch until he falls into adultery right in his office.
0: Iru awon iranse Olorun ti an ba wi pe won o le ko ra won ni janu yi awon ni won ma nsise igba ni ni imoran to je wi pe kana ki won sise ti o ye ki won se oju obirin to ba wa waju won ni o ma wo bi an se n woju ni o ma wa ya ni o ma wo gbogbo e nigbeyin gbeyin yakata ni won subu sinu ese agbere.
1: Undisciplined minister will not be satisfied with his wife.
0: Iru okunrin be iranse Olorun be iyawo re enu ile wa ni te Olorun.
1: He will be interested in the choir singing. He will be interested in that widow that the husband have just died. He will be interested in going to the houses of the single mothers and probably begin to sleep with them.
0: Ibi ti okan won ma fa si julo ni arabirin to nkorin laarin akorin arabirin opo to wa nu ijo ati obirin mi to je wipe ki se ti e.
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1: The elder that knew that the Bible says one man, one wife, and the elder that knew the deceased before he passed or passed away, fled with the wife.
2: 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Wife
1: conceived.
0: Olopa to ji adie o fi ya lo se.
1: The policeman that stole a chicken, can we say he did not know about law or what?
0: Nigba ti ro se Olorun pinu lati gbe igbese lati pe won la lati foro wa won lenu ko da won duro awon mejeji fi so.
1: God tried to investigate the case. Two of them left the church.

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1: Before you ordain any deaconess, be sure she's a child of God.
0: Ki e to fi enikeni je diakoni obirin e ri pe omo.
1: This man was never born again.
0: Ori wi pe arakunrin ti an so yi ko ti di atobi rara.
1: He has his own wife.
0: Oni iyawo ti e.
1: He's an elder.
0: O je alagba.
1: And he knew that the husband died.
0: O si mo o mo oko ti o ku yi.
1: It's not up to a year.
0: Ko ti gbadun kaba. The predicted part. O ti fun iyawo re lo.
1: This man know the death that killed that man. Se ka gbagbo pe okunrin yi alagba yi o mo iku to pa alagba elegbe.
0: Can we agree that this man knew about the death of the co-elder?
1: Se ka so wi pe ko ba le raye gba iyawo e lo fi ran lo sorun.
0: Can we say because of him just to take the wife, that's the reason he sent that man to heaven?
1: Mo fe be wa.
0: I want to beg of us.
1: Ti a ba kuna lori eko ta nlo yi.
0: If we fail on this lecture that we are just, we will not get to heaven. Another thing is to be saved.
1: Anybody
0: that is saved and they cannot discipline himself or herself, that you want to satisfy the flesh, such a person cannot leave this Oshogbo land.
1: Let's continue.
0: Ejekia tesiwaju.
1: Self-discipline is that exercise imposed on yourself to achieve your goal.
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1: It is putting your comfort zone aside.
0: On ti o tumo si ni pe ka fi bi itura wa sile sapa kan.
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0: I don't know if you have seen some people who are doing a series of exercise. Some of them can take their leg to touch their head like this. It is not, they are not doing it just for a fun. They are doing it because they have practiced it severally.
1: There is nothing impossible if you are able to discipline yourself to achieve that goal.
0: This is a Apostolic
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1: Maybe you have seen some ministers, they refer to them as walking Bible.
0: Ọpọlọpọ iranse Ọlọrun ni won ma nfoju si te ma npe gege bi bibe en tin gbe bibeli rin.
1: Elomi o nfu ara iti di bibeli.
0: Some people have become a Bible.
1: To ba duro bayi gbogbo oro ti o ma so yo ma so pe Chronicle kini kan Matthew gbogbo n to so yen to ba si lo sinu bibeli o si kan ko so.
0: If he starts to say anything in the Bible, he can quote all the passage and chapters in the Bible of hand.
1: The only reason is was discipline.
0: On to fa ni wi pe o ko are ni janu.
1: You can do what it did.
0: Iwo na le se nton se yen.
1: If I ask you a question now.
0: Ti mo ba bi o ni ibere yi.
1: I want to give you embarrassment now.
0: Ti mo ba bi o ni ibere. If I want to expose the secrets of us as we are seated, some of us who have become pastors for more than a decade, if I ask him to tell us when last has that person read Bible, it has become a problem.
1: Most of the time, when we go to the Bible, we are preparing messages.
0: Opolopo igba ti a ba lo si inu bibeli o ni a nlo se akojopo iwasi ti a be lo.
1: When did you really sit down and say, I want to read the Bible for myself?
0: Igba wo gan lo joko wi pe mo fe ka bibeli fun ara mi gan.
1: We have no time.
0: Ni akoko.
1: We have time to go for visitation.
0: Ni akoko lati ma se abewo
1: dile dile. We have time to go to prayer mountain.
0: Ni akoko lati ma lori oke dori oke.
1: We have time to sit and laugh with people.
0: Ni akoko lati ma fi rerin pelu awon eyan lati ma ba won sawada.
1: Ministers of God.
0: Eyan ase Olorun.
1: This is our last assignment.
0: Ise wa to keyin niyi.
1: I don't know if
0: you finish the work of God, whether you are going to where to sell or.
1: Baba is here as an example.
0: Our fathers share an example with us.
1: Baba Olajide. In fact, he clocked 75 years.
0: When he clocked 75.
1: We ought
0: to ask Baba the reason for coming here. At least you have retired. Which type of training did Baba need?
1: Baba ti mo pe ninu iwe awon agbari karun ese karun pe orun isu la paro kusi eleyi ta won gba yi tikuti yi titi di ojo tolorun ma fi so pe to se lai ti se kini o ti to. 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No, we will preach until we see him.
0: Though Baba has already retired, but he has taken it upon himself that he will read the Bible and do the work of God till death do us part.
1: We must read the Bible. We must read other books. We must be committed to this work that we must succeed. If others will fail, I have a policy and I made up my mind. If every other person will fail, I will not fail.
0: Agbodo ma ka bibeli ati awon iwe mi to je mo oro Olorun nigba gbogbo ka si ni lokan pe bi awon eniyan mi ba ti en kuna emi o ni kuna.
1: When you see athletes
0: ti e ba ri awon to nsa ere
1: that win golden medal
0: ti won gba ami eye
1: that make their country proud
0: eleyi to mu ki orilede won ma yangan,
1: it is because of self discipline
0: itori pe won ni ikora ni janu ni.
1: They wake up maybe around 4 a.m.
0: wa gidide ni nkan bi ago 4
1: dadi, they begin to jump and begin to
2: run. You are listening to Apostolic Flame Radio, reaching the world with the message of Christ.
1: A bicycle in their room and they can begin to run there for hours.
0: Opolopo awon ti won go keke yen won le wa fun opolopo wakati to fun ma se igbaradi.
1: Many of us, instead of us to practice studying and praying, kneeling down, lock yourself in the house and begin to pray. Even if they lock themselves, they are either looking at phone, checking Facebook, WhatsApp, Instagram, and whatever you call it, and that wastes precious time. Many of us, you know how many hours you spend on the phone per day, and what gain do you get from it?
0: Opolopo wa to ye ka mu bibeli wa ka ka bibeli ka lori ekun wa ka gbadura to opolopo ba ti e ti ara re monu ile te ba debe nu ka e ba ko ma wo WhatsApp ori phone nu ko ma lo Facebook koni se ohun to ye.
1: Self discipline prove to the world that it can be done and that failure is a choice.
0: Ikora ni janu fi han gbogbo agbaye wi pe ohun to se se ni ati pe ikuna funra eyan le yan le yan.
1: Self discipline is one important ingredient of success. This is what makes you to be ahead of your colleagues.
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1: Look at this church.
0: Eja wo ijo yi.
1: The time Baba was making the foundation of this church.
0: Nigba ti baba wa baba jide ti won se ifilole ijo yi baba lola.
1: Many people will say we have never seen this type of church before.
0: Opolopo wa ni o ma so wi pe iru batani wo wa leleyi o.
1: He determined to build it.
0: Won se ipinu lati ko.
1: If you are a builder, you see, just think of what they used to fill this place, to fill this place, to fill this place. Look at the filling alone. The filling alone is enough to tell you this work is not necessary. Why are we punishing ourselves?
0: Ti o ba je omole to ba wo ibi to wo be yen to wo bi to ba wo iru yanrin to wole be ah iwo na so pe kin wa ni kin la nba ka kin le dadan ka ka koru eleyi.
1: This baba has access. He had access to money. People, if he decide to eat the but he decided to starve himself to plant something that the generation to come will keep praising God for.
0: Baba wa ti an so yi won ni anfani si ki awon eyan o fun won lowo baba egba egba ti baba o ba je eni to ni ipinu ni ti won ba lowo aseru eleyi ti iran ti nbo yo ma ba leyin wa ola kini afa so.
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1: Self discipline makes you to stay on course despite the obstacles and the barrier you are meeting on the way.
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1: Self discipline is the ability to control yourself when the flesh demands some certain things that will make the flesh more happier.
0: Ikura ni janu ti an so yi o ni anfani lati le lati le
1: self-discipline is the ability to delay instant gratification in favor of accomplishing long-term
0: goals.
1: Self-discipline makes you to remain on course when others are quitting, when others are giving up.
0: Niwon nigba ti opolopo to ba ti su won to ti re won ta re ti mu won lori reje yi ikora ni ni janu ma nje ki eni o tesi waju.
1: My friend is sitting down there.
0: Awon baba wa ti won je
1: ore won the president.
0: Awon baba wa are
1: we were in the ministry together.
0: Won jo wa ninu ise iranse kan na ni.
1: There was one man that we were both in.
2: This is Apostolic Flame Radio, reaching the world with the message of Christ.
1: And that man
0: okunrin
1: was trained by Baba Jide.
0: Ah, Baba Elisha. Baba Jide Elisha odo won ni won ti keko.
1: He went to training when he was having problem.
0: Nigba ti won ni isoro ni won lo si danileko.
1: When he came and were in the ministry together.
0: Nigba ti won pada de won wa jo nsise iranse papo.
1: When that problem was solved.
0: Nigba ti isoro yen ti ti ogunse.
1: He turned back and said he can no longer continue the ministry, but he will be supporting the ministry.
0: Oni ah o to bi omo lefi n o le siwaju pelu yin nu ise iranse yi sugbon emi omo ran yin lowo fun ise iranse yen.
1: Ase pe iya nbe ninu ise yi laarin osu meta.
0: Within 3 months
1: opportunity sorade.
0: This man has chop up.
1: O ti sora gan.
0: He has chop up.
1: Mi o mo pe iya ni o ki je ki awon ileke yo ni pako elomi.
0: I don't know that it is just a problem that makes some people not to look fat.
1: To ba ri bayi. Bo se gan na lo se sora.
0: If you walked this man was so tall and empty.
1: Asepe iya lo mu ko dabi opelenge ti awon mo poli sora.
0: It was because of problem that man was so slender, not knowing that is a person that can be fat.
1: Igba to ma fi pe odun bi meta to ti fi wa le.
0: Within 3 months that this man left them,
1: our authority,
0: our fathers endured.
1: O ti fa yawo keji.
0: The man has married the second wife.
1: Sorry, emo pe to wo ba de.
0: You know,
1: se ba ri kan fowo se.
0: You
1: know,
0: when you have money and you don't have anything to use that money for, it will just provide you as basketball.
1: O ko ni CAC lo ba wa church kan lo bi ti eyan ti le fe yawo to fe o wa the pastor nbe.
0: He left CAC and went to the church where they have freedom of marry many wives.
1: Ta ba pade to ba juwo bayi ah bi pe e kini e si nbe nbe.
0: Whenever they met, we just went to our fathers. Oh, you are still there suffering. Yes, continue your sufferings. Where is this man today? How many years this man had died? This man had died. Who knew that it would be anybody that cannot discipline himself or herself.
1: Judas.
0: You see Judas Iscariot.
1: You
0: know how great Jesus loved him.
1: We
0: did not hear that somebody is the secretary of Jesus Christ, but we heard about the treasurer of Jesus Christ.
1: Go and find out. There was never a time Jesus invited an auditor to check Judas.
0: Ah,